0: TDO used back to his vehicle.
1: Copy, you're not for the TDO.
2: George, one, boy, 6'3", Adam Henry, 508-605. Honda, Illinois, try it.
0: Tower.
3: Oversight.
0: 10-4. Never.
1: 4123.
0: Can you repeat the VIN?
2: 4, stand by one.
4: It's 97.
1: Would you be able to give this female a ride up to South Shore for a voluntary help?
2: Stand by one.
1: 97, is she cooperative? If she is, you can transfer her front seat. 27, are you good with that?
4: Yeah, 10-3.
1: 10-4.
0: One 37, 27, and Ryan. 184, Richard and Randy.
4: Twelve 27 does.
1: Go ahead.
4: Nicholson North Farm is now reopened by the water department.
1: 10-4.
5: Next up, please.
1: Go ahead.
5: 59 female 2 South Shore, 30.0.
1: 10-4. Time is 19:03.
5: About 31 for you.
1: Go ahead.
6: The 1 Henry David, 1 King Henry, Mary 11 Frank Boy 676209.
1: 10-4.
7: You mark that condition was 15.

0: 28 of Adam 952 Boy David Nuance.
1: Ten four. That's the mic. You can add it for me, please.
0: 10-4.
2: At one point, the driver had his head and both hands off the window and was passing the double yellow. He is currently swerving in and out of lanes.
3: 10-4. I got it.
0: 150, yeah, that's all I did that one. You make this a disable.
4: That should be it. Can you manage it for me, please?
3: Oh, that's a negative. I cannot manage it. It's just driven to code.
5: Customers in room 124 are refusing to show ID and will not leave. It's a black male and a black female. Caller states that when the black female came to join the black male, they asked for her ID. She just ran up to the room. They called and she's been cussing them out. Nothing's been destroyed or anything. They would just like them to be removed.
1: 748.
0: 748. Was not the dog's owner.
1: 10-4 can pen for now. Did you copy that industry 15?
0: Dave, can you repeat that?
4: At 1904.
1: 1904-15 for muni criminal damage.
0: 4.
3: Hi, guys. You can disregard nobody was calling. Denver.
4: 241, I'm checking.
3: Denver. 60. So far. 191-10-8. So 159, what's your 20?
0: 800, what's right?
3: I think it might have just went probably the 13th by now. I didn't get a little plate, but it was an older model Civic 2-door. One male occupant. I'm going to step out with a caller here.
0: Sure.
3: 137, can you put me, I see this call, I'll be out with the caller.
2: Copy.

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0: 901D, David. Y6901D. 11300 block, Janesville.
1: 10, sir.
2: On 59, that's I got it. Westbound, Ryan from 13th.
1: Got it.
2: Confirm the plate. Boy, Charles David, 8305.
1: Affirmative, that's it.
2: That works.
1: Can you start making your way to the jail for a run?
0: Copy.
1: And 2-5, you'll be signed in as 3-5-4.
0: Copy. 3-5 dispatch.
1: Go ahead.
0: Cell service will be in around the next hour. 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
1: Wisconsin Auto, Adam Zebra Henry, 2893, repeating AZH2893, will be Lovers north of Hampton. I think I said quite well.
2: Cheer for me.
1: Hello.
3: Three dispatcher 23.
2: Templar.
4: If you want to head to other vehicle complaints of a possible 5-5 driver at the Water Street Brewery, we did get a callback from the caller who still wants to remain anonymous, but stated that the intoxicated person was calling him back. Does not have a license plate. All we have was a white Honda Passport with a female driver, most likely going to be driving southbound on Howell, 140 West Town Square Way.
5: 491 from 10 and 100.
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Southbound 175 at 107th, Wisconsin Auto, Adam, Tom, George, 2377, Dark Silver Jeep.

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1: We've got enough to hold him for a minute for at least probably maybe a DC, but this is going to be Franklin. So, Desk, if you could have a Franklin officer respond to the PD.
2: Copy.

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1: Franklin is inquiring as to where in their city it happened.
2: It's probably like the 3,500 block of West Ryan, maybe even more closer to the 5,000 block. Valley, any miles, 005.
1: 1916.
3: 47. Can you start making your way 794 northbound at Howard for a beagle running in traffic?

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1: Yep.
0: He responded to Creek Post, and they have somebody there who wants to be a complainant for reckless driving. Again, they're at our at Creek's Police Department. It occurred in the 3500 block of Ryan.
1: Okay.

0: 46.
1: Advise if you want a second. Request for police at 64th and Brown Deer. 64 and Brown Deer. Callers reporting that the bus driver is not letting them onto the bus. They would like police assistance.
2: I copy. I'll advise if I need a second.

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1: Go ahead.
0: 1200 Block 84, Boy Charles, 5214, BCC 5214, Cadillac.

0: 8156.
1: Sorry, Jim.
0: What?
1: Do we know if both parties are opting?
0: I believe from what she said that they have the vehicle on

0: walking along Pute's shortly after the mother came out of that address and grabbed the child and appeared to be shocked the child was out. They are all now inside, and the caller is requesting a welfare check based off the circumstances. Our caller will not be remaining on scene, but her information is in the call. 3066 East Pute's.
1: 22nd, Ryan.

0: B1 Delta, you're waveform 84.
1: 10-4.
2: Four to 3-2-44.
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3: What?
1: Can you have for debris in traffic 45 southbound at Burleigh at the mattress in lane 2?
3: Pick up your rope.
4: What year's the Cadillac?
1: 94, 1994.
3: 84. Who's stopbound 45 at Burleigh, correct?
1: Affirmative.
3: Thank you.
1: Negative.
5: I copy. I'm at 64th and Brown Deer. I'm not seeing anybody waiting on the waiting for a bus. You're just gonna be 10A with the log. You can advise the call back.
1: 10-4. Which quick trip?
0: I believe it's going to be the one on 20th.
1: Copy.
0: Okay.
1: Knox,
0: we're going to be 76 at Rosslyn.
1: Jennifer. Southbound closer to Blue Mound. Per TMC, there's a vehicle on top of the mattress.
3: Okay, I'm still laying through, correct?
1: Negative. They are in the crash investigation site.
3: Okay, I'll slow it down.

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1: It's 065.
2: It is going to be on 22nd and Ryan Ariel by the Quick Trip. Copy, thank you.

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0: Adam Lincoln Tom, 8010.
2: 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I'll be in the interview room.
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0: Two forty three. For that plate you just gave me, I have it as the RO of a Jeffrey Friedewald. Is he the driver?
1: Forty-three. That's going to be 10-3.
0: Copy.
2: 42-23.
0: Never.
3: Seventy-four. Dispatch.
0: Go ahead.
3: 410-8, and you can add Prentice as the driver.
0: Tower.
4: 7-8, it's going to be employee motion sensor. Keyholder responding in a black Ford F-115.
1: 10-4, my gun place.
4: 213.
1: Go ahead.
4: Check welfare, 1430, 6 points crossing, 1430, 6 points crossing. It's going to be for Eugene Doyle, male white, born in 59, has a history of seizures, was talking to another sibling, sounding like he doesn't want to be there, didn't know if it was medical or something else.
1: Four.
4: 14 to back.
1: Yeah.
0: Tower.
2: It's going to be at 1700 East River Park Court, Unit 218A. 1700 East River Park Court, 218A. Caller is in a wheelchair, and the wheelchair would not turn on. Caller cannot reach the back of it for the power button. Needs assistance turning it on.
1: 10-4. Sorry, 5 base, of course.
0: That's right. Never.
1: Seven on.
4: Correct.
1: There's an eight.
4: Tougher.
0: Five 46
5: Just do a burglary and pay.
0: 10-4. Ten-four.

0: 230-212 for Nexus Citizen of Texas State, Brazil. 2550 North Mayfair Road. It's going to be outside on the west side of the premise. The establishment is refusing to give a refund to the caller. 230. 212.
1: 7.
0: John 412, cancel. Who's listening?
1: Okay.
2: I actually might need another. He's refusing to shower.
1: 10-429, just drive. Do you need additional than that?
3: 77, dispatch 9.
4: 10-4. 76.
3: 6.
4: 21 in the notes.
3: 10-4, thank you.
5: 1, George, Nora, Frank, Lincoln, Frank, Edward, King, 2, George, Zebra, 107630.
4: Confirm.
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4: Confirm.
1: Adam Henry 6366, BH 6366, Blue Green Caravan.
6: Clark, 84 Greenfield.
4: 29, we have her in ER room 12.
3: Yeah, but she's not in there. I just want to know where she's at.
2: Alright.
4: 23. 10-4. This on Adam James Edward 6887. This is Neil Hamilton out of Milwaukee on a 2016 Chevy Equinox green color. No one.
1: 10-4.
4: Go ahead.
7: Would you mind changing, I believe it's a DD for 5147. Can you change that to a criminal damage, please?
4: I just did, and I'll be working on the criminal history.
7: Works. And just muni, criminal damage.
4: I copy those, that's long.
8: Fever? Yeah, white Toyota.
4: Good.
9: 8 Boy. Boy and Fam, 8781, black GMC train.
4: 8 Boy.
8: 10 there.
2: Never. 4972. I do have a follower. They're passing Rafa.
0: F4, put me on it.
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4: Go ahead.
2: 4800 block of National. 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It's a gray Mitsubishi. Unknown occupant.
0: copy, 48 National.
3: All right, could you change the CFS to a PDO? The vehicle struck the mattress, actually has pretty significant damage. And then if you could ask TMC if they have any footage of the vehicle that lost the mattress.
0: Copy.
10: Go ahead.
11: I'm going to pend that loose dog. We have another loose dog complaint. Lunham and Kirkwood, 911 caller, reports there's a loose German Shepherd, and she is afraid to go to her car because of it. Lunham and Kirkwood.
10: 10-4, you can clear out the other one. I checked the area, UTL on it.
11: 10-4.
0: City of Milwaukee for West Milwaukee PD on OA law call.
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0: 911 hang up at Country Inn Suites, 5200 West Romney Road. Spoke with the front desk who stated they were not sure who called and they don't have a room number. TMC is going to go back and see if they can find any footage. It could take a few minutes.
1: Okay, thank you.
2: Retail theft at GameStop, 7420 West Holmes Avenue. Callers reporting a male black wearing a green hoodie had taken a game controller. He left in a red sedan, unknown direction. Boy Adam Charles, 6155.
3: 374.
0: All I know is it is in traffic.
1: Frank.
0: A3.
1: Now on the right, the stress lane, you can make it D7.
0: Copy.
1: Milwaukee for a BMW X3 Silver. Go for it.
0: Follower. Copy that. I'll clear the area.
1: Excuse me for a male black, red shirt, helmet, orange electric scooter, wearing a mask with a firearm in the holder. Keeps riding around in the parking lot area.
4: Hello.
1: Back.
4: 10-4, you got in 5 minutes, 10-60 as well.
1: 10-4.
5: To 76th and Ryan for where this started.
0: Okay.
5: Cell phone 92 at Marine.
0: Over.
4: That's what's the address for that call?
0: Nate Kirkwood?
4: Copy, thank you. So 41, we stopped at 92 and Hope.
0: Earth.
1: Can we get the next available tone?
0: That's where it is. Copy. Looks like he's in front of 3666 Blenheim.
1: Ten four, we got anything else pending?
0: Negative.
1: 10-4, then I'll just be 10-8.
0: Staff complaint at Bergen Manor, 522 West Bergen Drive. I would like to speak with an officer regarding theft of their mail.
6: 10-4, did you get a name for the caller?
0: Ten 4.
5: Denver.
1: 213.
5: Just confirm, the caller never reported that he was doing anything with the firearm, just noticed he had a holster gun.
1: Affirmative.
0: 13, you're calling?
5: To give an approximate age.
1: Negative.
3: You can disregard.
0: Denver.
7: 235 friends, so I just drove through the park. I did not see anyone matching that description.
1: Denver.
0: Tommy.
3: I'm 76.
0: Denver.
5: Updated. I'll be 1024 returning.
0: Denver.
5: Why we should look for more than just a drive through the park.
7: 1024.
0: 235.
7: Go ahead.
0: Caller said he's on the bench by the cars in the parking lot.
7: Denver. I will give her a call soon.
0: I'm 21 with them right now.
7: Go ahead and transfer it to my phone call, please.
0: Denver.

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1: Start.
2: Is Eugene in Locals? The 403 said you didn't live there.
3: She wasn't positive it was 403. She thought it might be. It's the, she said it was the first apartment around the corner on the fourth floor. We do have in Locals, but not at that address. And DOT is also not updated.
0: Coming up to you.
1: What?
0: Hey, Bug Boy. I'm Mary Paul, 7341 White Honda, HRV.
3: Hey, Bug Boy, repeat the 28.
4: Adam, Mary Paul, 7341.

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1: 71.
0: Possible 21 in the nose.
1: 10-4, thank you.
2: Three to six, it happened at 7:23.
1: 10-4. That's the time I hit on the clock. Well, for 21 from 8, Thomas.
3: I will call him back.
0: Anyone, can you please repeat?
2: I have an address for follow-up when you're ready.
0: Go ahead.
2: 3879 North 51st Boulevard in the city of Milwaukee. I advise MPD.
0: Happy.
3: Ten, no citation.
0: Never.
4: Dispatcher 3-5.
1: Go ahead.
4: Can you head for a PDO in traffic, 45 northbound, the Capitol on-ramp?
5: She once said that she has not done anything at all. He has just sat down, and that's it.
6: Copy. I'm in the area. I'll see if I can find you guys.
1: Copy.
2: That's my first.
4: Jeffrey.

0: Sorry to dispatch.
1: Go ahead.
0: Can you run the register number of that vehicle with a picture, please?
1: Number.
2: Four or five, dispatch.
1: 45.
2: 23 at Tosa, can you inform to let me in? I'm at the 116th Street entrance.
1: I can be able to buy.
2: 45, disregard, they open the gate.
1: Copy.
3: I'm Billy.
2: 10 more.

0: same female subject that was stating the bus driver was not letting her get onto the bus. She's going to be at on Brown Deer on the south side of the bus stop.
1: 10-4. 331, dispatch.
0: 331.
1: You can just assign that to me. I'll be 23.
0: 10-4.
1: There was no crime.
2: 10-4, we're out with him. He's relatively cooperative, but does have a firearm on his hip.
1: 10-4.
0: May you repeat?
3: I'll handle the sheriff.
0: 10-4.
1: 2-10 today. The mattresses in the grassy area of the site.
0: I got that put on the log.
4: Okay.
5: 226 to back.
6: 26 copies.
0: And 3. I'm going to continue to follow it. We're southbound at Honadel so somebody can get a little bit closer here.
2: I'm clear from William, but Jimmy, I got to go talk to 05.
0: On 27th Street from College, flat hit on a stolen license plate. It's an Illinois plate. I can create a call. I don't know how far away you are.
1: Never, thank you.
2: Have 213 to 05.
1: Go ahead. Are you good with a courtesy ride to the VA? Firm.
2: 2-5-4.
1: Seven to 35.
2: Go ahead.
1: Can you just meet me in front of the school, please?
2: 10-4.
1: Go ahead.
7: Can I give you 21?
1: My word, no.
2: Same.
1: 7-3-81.
8: Lloyd, Adam, Lincoln, Adam, 9953, Black Shetty.
0: 89, Lloyd. Mary George Charles, 8166, Gray Chevy Malibu. Heavy. 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Parked too close to the driveway, late out of Marytown, 3367. 210.
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0: Community on 6120 South 8th Industrial Drive, 1080. It's at dock door 1.
2: That's for now through the intersection. I'm going to just get it up here and wait before we get to this construction zone.
0: Copy.
2: It's stopping. We're going to be on the right shoulder just before South Branch.
0: Oh, Creek to Franklin, I'm on call.
2: Go ahead. Did you copy that our officer is just past Ryan Road southbound on 27th with that vehicle?
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4: Through 13. 13, go. 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

Hampton, white four focus, no plates when I

0: Acosta. If you can come down here, we need a Spanish speaking officer.
1: 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No plates on a dark colored neon. We will be 92 South Pleasant Street Ranch.
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3: /214 to /211 We were already out with that mail earlier. He's fine.
4: Oh, I know.
1: 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For what they're doing, they put their hazards on. 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

0: 31 and 184 or 23.
1: Yeah, bye.
0: 60.
1: Okay.
2: Okay. The driver in custody. Still need a custody here for translation. We'll challenge the car.
1: Uncle Park. How far?
2: 10-3.
1: You are up next. I know you're backing 7-2, but I have a welfare check for a caller stating she heard a male yell, "Help, help, my girlfriend's hurting me."
3: I'll take that.
1: 10-4. So the caller's at 3714 Cudahy. She thinks it's coming from the house that's at the corner of Kirkwood and Cudahy.
4: Thanks for the bet.
1: 10-4.
5: Your request for police and spot the lieutenant 8 o'clock.
1: 10-4.
4: North side. Good.
5: Go to Cousins. We got a 911 caller reporting a patron spit on a worker. They're by the bus stop. It's going to be a black male wearing a white shirt. Cousins, off of Chicago.
4: 4.
5: Tail, pants, and a hat.
1: 10-4.
3: Somebody 6-4. I'm coming from Benton College, by the way.
4: 10-4.
6: Dispatch 10-9.
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4: 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I'm going to offer a fire squad, and then we will head over to the call on South Chicago.
5: Okay, just advise when you're on your way.
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5: Franklin said not to confirm it because they already are.
4: 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I'll be switching this to mutual aid then. The puke bucket and is completely unconscious.
2: Time for fire in Roswell.
4: Momentarily, I'm getting more information.
5: Red pants and a black shirt. The other is a male black heavy set with a white shirt, fro, and blue jeans. To 12. 20.
2: 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AEW 1393. It's in the gray infinity.

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1: Go ahead.
0: I don't know if you're still coming this way, but we're going to release CRO here. There was no use for it.
1: Not 10-4. You can put me 10-8 then.
2: 10-4.

0: 6900 Rational Avenue. It's going to be from Mill White. Gray shirt, tan pants, wavy shoulder length hair, mid-30s, by the fitness area. Was threatening someone in the park and then on their phone.
1: I copy. Is the caller a victim?
0: The subject did threaten them at one point.
2: Out of Louisiana, 300, John Adams, 300, JAZ.
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5: Telegraph. 40, just confirming John Adam Victor, 300 out of Louisiana.
6: Negative. It's going to be 300 JAZ, repeating 300 John Adam Zebra.
5: Tower.
4: Yeah, left, westbound, National Hunt, but if you just want to check for him, we're going to go talk to the victim. Caller was a passerby.
1: 10-4.
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7: He's in line at the drive-thru, stating that there's two 10-year-olds driving in the lot on Enix. The caller's concerned that they're going to get hit by a car. It sounds like they're driving around recklessly.
8: Three dispatch, call to 23.
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5: 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TMV 15 for DC.
4: And shorts and a gray shirt.
0: Tougher.

0: welfare.
1: He's sent on his way. Hold on, update 10-8.
2: Super.
3: Okay. 14 AB Jacob Dickinson, if you could just run on the dash and walk him up.

0: 2:30 for info.
1: Yes.
0: The five original subjects are entering the mall at the Five Guys entrance. There's an additional group that was exited out of door 10 that are also making their way to Five Guys.
1: Follow up.
2: And for security with them.
1: Disregard.
3: Out of the mall, the group's in front of Five Guys.
0: Start.
4: Okay. 42, unless you need something.
1: He's attached, no ones.
5: Yeah, you just kick him. Just a verbal argument.
6: One, she also has no wants.
5: Copy. You can also remove the trespass flag from here. Mom is allowing her to stay here again.
6: 10-4.
0: Information for walk truck.
1: Yeah. Regarding the suspicious that happened at 1036 South 101.
5: Personal.
1: Not for
7: it. 23.
2: Good.
7: That was a wrong call. So negative, they were not notified.
2: Copy. Would you be able to notify them?
7: Different.
4: /419, I'll have a FI.
0: 419.
4: Maybe in the 7600 block of range line, Adam Young, Nora, 6948, AYN 6948.

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1: 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It's going to be for a 2019 Ford F-150. 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

0: 741 to Larson.
1: Pardon?
0: What's the description of the other subject to the multicolored shirt, blue jeans?
1: Confirm it's like a blue and a green hoodie, I believe.
0: Four 17, 419, what's your 20?
2: Brown here, Green Bay right now.
0: 10-4. Can you meet me on Pelican? The driver from my stop is now following me.
2: Hey, from...
0: Negative. You have a subject walking in the Grand Tulsa. He's got like a tie-dye shirt in a circular pattern, blue jeans and dreads tied up.
1: Yeah, that's him.
0: 10-4. .41 to .40. There is a fresh bullet hole on the hood of the car, though.
1: 10-4.
3: .7381. 8-4 from Lloyd, Pam Young Lincoln, 5100, Toyota Corolla. 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
4: .7484, Blake.
0: 444 dispatch, Tank.
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0: Bryson Hampton, Henrietta Mary Paul, Tom Motion Nora, versus Herman, Mail Black, 225-1998, 022-598.
1: Repeat the last name.
0: Hampton, like the street.
1: Tart.
0: You should be in house.
1: Tart.
2: Tart. 241.
1: Good.
2: Can you run a 2729 by Dale?
1: Good.
2: Sam, 536-1739-8170-02. And can we get a full tag on him, please?
3: .740 to .741.
0: Good.
3: Your subject has a car key, if you could bring it over this way.
2: You can put me out with the River Hill squads. Just be advised, we're in the Green Bay Service Road, 8100 block.
1: 10-4.
4: 419, I'm touching.
1: 10-4. Ten-four.
2: 331, just be advised, we'll be in front of 8121 North Green Bay.
1: Four.
4: Spot eight, dispatch.
1: Go ahead.
4: I'm just calling to let you know I am on duty. Been in a meeting. Do you need my sign-in?
1: Service.
4: 02 Charles John Boy, Charles Boy.
1: Not happy.

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2: Can you put me on that disabled semi truck from earlier? I got the case number if you need it.
1: Go ahead.
2: B-72.

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1: Take a 911 call, 1976 L72, 1976 L72. Been multiple 911 open lines from this address.
2: Go for
1: it. And there is an address flag for bed bugs and hoarding conditions. Would you like a second?
2: I will, obviously.

0: 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Tower.
1: Three dispatch, squad back in the city, 10-8.
0: 10-4.
2: Please do my rest time.
0: Four
2: 5-1
0: at custody
2: 2006-2006.
3: Copy, thank you. 41. If you could respond for citizen assist 4202 West Oakwood Park Court at the Aurora Building. Spanish speaking caller states she cleaned for the building but couldn't tell me what kind of an issue she had.
0: Copy. 263.
3: She did state she would be outside.
1: Copy.
0: Seven 41 was calling you.
1: I got on the phone.
0: Sorry.

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1: 308.
0: Are you able to speak to a subject outside of the lobby? He said he got a ticket from Eau Claire Police Department. He lives in Tulsa, but now he takes something, I believe it was with admissions, and the Eau Claire officer told him he can go to any station to get it cleared up.
1: 10-4.
2: Four 17.
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1: 7800 Blake. Seems like the caller reports that his mother of his kids are outside the residence yelling. She came for her purse and got in and is refusing to leave. And she's also been diagnosed with bipolar and schizophrenia and has not been taking her medication for the entire month.
2: 10-4.
3: Give me a minute real quick. Go ahead.
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0: Dispatch to 34. Can you head to Tulsa for the pickup?
1: Huh?
0: 60, were you calling?
1: Good.
0: North 62. 328. Open door. Our caller is going to be at the address of 8637 North 62. He's calling regarding his neighbor's house. He didn't have the exact address, but he said he would meet you at his address and point out the house with the open door. Caller's reporting that nobody lives at the residence where the door is open. But he would still like officers to check both. 320.
1: All right, Pat.
0: 328.
1: 328, I copy.
0: Squad's responding to Howard. I am not able to hear the female in the background. However, the caller stated she's at the end of the driveway right now. He is getting very heated, though.

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1: Go ahead.
0: Can you give dispatch a call?
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0: Start heading 94 westbound at 76th Street. I have a semi truck with smoke coming from the rear tires.
1: 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I just want to know if the registration is valid.
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0: 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And you just attached me to the call.
1: Three, 28, I'm 23. 10-4.
2: 10-4. Harrison, H-A-R-R-I-S-O-N, D. Dave in the middle, male white, 611, 2000, 0611, 2000, Kentucky.
3: 10-4.
4: 23 dispatch, 10-8.
1: 10-4. 10-4.
2: 3-20 dispatch, 23. 10-4.
4: 5-1-23.
0: 10-4. 41-23.
1: 10-4.
5: 10-4. The Husky owner is in the lobby.
3: 10-4.
0: So, 40, 23.
5: Sorry.

0: first respond to Oak Creek Parkway, Mill Road, the pond that is there. Callers reporting that there's a family of geese with baby geese, and one of the baby gooses have a fishing line wrapped around its neck.
1: Denver. I thought the mom's going to let me keep close. Small trip.
0: 10-4. Do you need it back?
1: I can advise. I'm at the station if you want me to just stop in.
2: Sure.

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1: 10-4.
0: Tower.
2: Guys.
3: Call me 8123.
2: 10-4.
4: Shooting out fireworks appear to be approximately 8 teenagers.
5: Male Black, born in 88. Caller wants them removed from the premises for being disrespectful.
2: 10-4. Just trying to attach him. I think I was there not too long ago.
5: 10-4. 213 to fire.
0: 213
6: copies. My trooper advised the semi that is disabled with brake smoking westbound at 76. He advised that there is no smoke coming from the truck.
2: Address 70 miles, visibility 13.3 miles, 13.3 miles.
3: 10-4, time is 20:47.
1: Valid negative with a state ID.
3: 3738 for a theft at McDonald's, 748.
2: Good.
3: 738. Caller's reporting that a kid at the store got his bike stolen about 5 minutes ago. Male Black, subject last seen going southbound. 748.
2: David 6.
1: Sorry.
2: Tower.
5: 26, notes added, 18-10-8. 10-4.
2: Uh-huh. 7:48, approximately 5 minutes ago, I did observe approximately 4 bikes traveling southbound on Fort from about McDonald's, there should be about 4 subjects in total. 10-4.
3: 10-4.
2: Dispatch, sitting here, a description of the bike as well.
3: What else, guys? It was a black Trek bike with red letters on it.

0: 320. I'll be out with other class.
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0: 308-23.
1: 10-4.
2: Go ahead. Mr. Jackson was dropped off at that address. I'll be clear returning.
3: Are either you or 240 able to release one to the sheriff?
2: Good morning, guys.
3: Number, thank you.

0: working. 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You're on the queue, 40.
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3: Is Kia Shaquia Rhodes?
0: Pretty sure that's her, yep.
4: Was that traffic stop earlier with Mr. Body, a Chevy with no lights, correct?
0: Yeah, it was a white or silver, like Chevy Malibu.
4: Right. Only this is Chevy, I just wanted to know that, thank you.
3: Suspended. No license, ID card only, negative.
0: Tower.
3: But she's on probation.
5: /191-301 reports.
3: Good for.
2: Go ahead.
6: Can you 21?
4: Go ahead.
6: We had two last names. First last name would be Victor Edward George Adam. Could be a hyphen. Second last name would be Sam Edward Paul Union Lincoln. Victor Edward David Adam. First name would be John Edward Tom Sam Edward Nora Ida Adam. Female Hispanic, date of birth 9/4/95.
3: Never.
0: Phone lines, the debris across the entire road.
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0: 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Go ahead.
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0: 10-4.
9: Let me know when you're ready for the second.
5: Go ahead.
9: Adam Zebra Henry, 4899. 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
5: 10-4.
6: Nope.
10: Respond to 316 Marquette, St. Luke's South Shore. Nurse called regarding our patient from earlier. First name Alicia. She left before being officially discharged and left a note saying that people want to harm her. Nurse's phone number is in the comments, along with a number that they have for Alicia, which we did not have in-house. 316 Marquette, they're unsure if she's there or how she left the hospital.
5: Edward. 73
10: back. Copies. 16 1973. I just got a call for an alarm at Eaton. Do you want to take that?
5: Copy.
2: Seven three.
11: Are you checking the park off of 7th and Ebert?
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5: 34.
6: Lane code 3 around 2-2.
10: This alarm at Eaton, it's actually going to be a resident calling saying that every 30 minutes there's like an alarm sound that goes off and a white tank releasing pressure on the northeast side of the building. They've never heard this before and don't know how they'll be able to sleep tonight. Eaton, 2800 9th Ave. 10-4.
5: Three 20.
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1: I got the door open.
0: What's that for? 1, 2, 3.

0: anyone dispatch with a 29 on witness? Last name, Paul Adam Boy Ocean Nora. First name, Lincoln Edward Sam. Lincoln Young Edward Adam Nora Nora Edward. Female unknown, date of birth, 9/23/92.
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0: 10-4.
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3: Sir? Cover. Station, did they say they were out with the dog in the parking lot?
5: They said they were out with security.
6: Monica, I found the address of the place if you haven't gotten anywhere yet.
1: I'll try calling them on our way. I'm just about to head over the way.
6: Yeah.
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8: How many squads have gone into 2175 East Ash? We are taking a 911 call from a caller who is exactly to be on scene, who's stating there are weapons involved with a situation with a male and female. We are getting further information.
4: Go ahead.
9: We've done the area and the residence. Please be back to UCL.
4: Wilson and Capitol. This would be in the westbound lane. Caller reporting there was a truck that was going westbound that was dropping off metal items off the bed of the truck onto the roadway.
1: Ten four, I'm 10-3.

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2: 928, it's going to be at 3923 North Farwell, 3923 North Farwell, to Red Old Ford F-150, 28 George Edward, 5383. It's parked in front of two of the callers' garage doors, blocking them in.
1: And clean up.
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0: 71, we have them on route.
4: Aid, 2175 East Ash, it's right off Rawson in Pennsylvania or Nicholson. Sounds like there's a DCDV going on with weapons involved. We're trying to gather further.
5: Copy. 97, you want to go?
3: That work.
0: Ever.
4: For the time being, till Creek gets on scene.
5: Okay, someone does, that's fine. 1507, go ahead.
0: Franklin.
3: Go ahead.
0: Respond 535, South Windmill Avenue. We got a caller reporting there's a truck in the lot with loud music.
3: 23 checking.
4: Third party caller not on scene received messages about male versus female physically fighting. The male's name is Evan. And he does have flags looking for suicide by cop. He has self-harmed in the past as well.
3: Good.
6: Is she all set to go? Or do you need me to come?
3: He decides that he wanted stitches, so they're finishing that up.
6: 10-4, are you in room 12?
3: Negative, room 8.
6: 10-4.
1: Yes, this is our caller.
4: 10-4.
5: Twelve-what?
1: 12-23.
4: 10-4.
0: Go ahead.
3: Truck upon my arrival. There's no other occupied vehicles in the lot. We can you tell.
0: Temper.
2: Temper.
7: The call comments is the wounds of the chest, is that the prior incident or is that now?
4: Prior incident.
0: Copy.
6: It's clear, I don't know where they went. They could have gone anywhere in Capitol.
1: Team of some other squad. I'm going to stand by with the caller until Oak Creek here.
7: We had contact with Sam Zora and Officer Chase.
1: I just saw somebody running there. He ran to the back there.
0: Copy, Ash.
3: Copy.
0: for information, we do have two South Milwaukee squads on scene.
1: I'm up to the parents. We'll change mine.
6: Example.
2: The male, as soon as he saw his police, he slammed the door right back in the house.
4: 10-4, so nobody's out with you right now.
2: Negative, not the residence.
4: I copy that, males.
7: Come out with the caller. He's out the front window right now.
8: John, 3973, AXJ, 3973. I'm at the 103 block of 4, John.
0: 10-4.
1: Bedroom.
0: Kind of missed it, but what were the allegations in it? All we know is that there was an incident between a male and a female with weapons that were involved. One of the individuals who is involved does have officer safety flags of threatening suicide by cop. He was also, he shot himself in the chest for 51 a couple of years ago as well.
8: 10-4, I'm familiar with Jesse. Was the weapon a handgun or something else?
0: It doesn't look like our caller knew what the weapon involved was.
8: I copy, thank you.
7: Dave, can you move the squad so I don't have to get through?
1: Go.

0: 97. That's his friend. Called the his wife and the kid took a walk around the area.
1: 10-4.
2: One 56. That's been clear booking in route to Ash.
1: Copy.
3: Fun.
1: 1319 Missouri, caller reports there's a female black walking around the house wearing a pink hoodie, white garbage bag, possibly peeking in the windows of the caller. Caller's name is Sandra, 1319 Missouri, 1227, are you able to back?
4: Missouri.
1: 4.
3: 73, copy.
1: Was it, yeah, 23.
5: Battle Max, Ray William, 6697. AXW, 6697. Be Tulsa, Milwaukee, on a Black Forest game.
3: Summer.
4: Copy, 27, I'm in 23, the area.
3: 23,
0: 23. 10-4. 27, it looks like it's Pamela. At least a 1-6-year-old in the house. Caller could hear more, but no parents in the residence.
4: As well.
0: 33 to back.
4: Never.
3: Jennifer.
5: I put myself to the I can go.
0: 33, disregard.
4: No.
3: 23, officer.
0: 10-4. 34, copy.
2: Hey, Ron, thank you.
6: Yeah, 702. Could you get that 28 back? My computer's not working.
3: One does. We have one detained. Cover.
0: Cover.
3: One 37. That's just for info. It is Jesse that's detained if you want to run him.
7: Copy. He's valid. No one.
8: To 703.
0: Go ahead.
8: Perkin for 7-9 to give this female a courtesy ride to a mental health center in Waukesha.
4: 10-4.
8: 5 dispatch, copy an address.
7: Go ahead.
8: 514 Riverview Avenue in Waukesha, myself and 7 will be 10-12 in Rome.
7: 10-5.
3: Tar?
7: Go ahead.
9: Yes, it's Brandon, 30 miles 05.
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9: Can you open South Dallas?
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10: Yes, it's left in the black to drop cabin about 10 minutes ago.
4: 10-4.
10: 33 to back.
11: The BART squad that's headed over to Estabrook, is that a single person squad?
10: That is a two-man squad.
11: Copy. Thank you.

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0: 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Speaking 22. 23, I'll be 10-8.
1: Yes, sir.
2: John.
3: 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PHA 1237. 82nd Command North Westbound. So, Gray Highlander.
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2: Last name, Razor, Robert Adam, Charles Edward Rob, first name Dale, David Adam, Lincoln Edward, initial R's and Robert, male, white, date of birth, 11-20 of 1956.
0: 10-4.
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0: 23, 29.
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0: Just advise you're out of the RO.
2: 10-4, hold on. What update? 10-4.
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2: Sorry.
3: God, I got nothing to solve right now.
5: The caller was walking their dog when it happened. One male, one female per caller. 30 seconds ago, a scene going eastbound on Chateau. Caller was like area check concerned because of the screaming. Units copy.
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0: 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Morgan advises it's an
1: emergency. 29, he's conscious. An alert. Ambulatory. Let's just block off 81 here at Orchard and Flatten.
2: Good.
0: 13 and 29.
3: Good.
0: Just advise if it's 5-5. We'll swing off.
3: Okay.
4: Three, Charles, Charles, boy, boy, George, X-ray, Charles, Nora, 3-0-0-0-6-7,

0: 2022 comes back to a temporary 90-day. It's going to be expired. 721 should be on a Chrysler red and collar for tomorrow. I'm walking once.
1: 1044.
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3: Obvious deformity to his jaw and bleeding from the back of the head. He's conscious and ambulatory.
4: They're en route. Brown as Leighton.
0: Time for 188. We just got an update from another caller reporting a silver Toyota with dents at the CVS. White male, slim build, black shirt, white t-shirt underneath. Caller just looks like they're on edge, kind of hybrid. Approach people at CVS and ask them for something. Might be the same vehicle.
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0: 10-4.
5: 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Coming from Captain Nix. 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
4: 10-4. And so they're going to be in the middle lane.
7: Copy that, ma'am. And just confirming medical is entering at Rawson.
4: Yes, sir.
5: Adam Williams, 7443, BAW 7443, bike struck that car.
4: 10-4.
8: 26, the motorcycle, 28 comes back. Colonel wants to O'Brien Faust out of Big Bend for a 2012 Harley Davidson FLHX black.
4: I'm heading to college as well, so.
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0: Boy John Charles George, that's BJCG. We're at the 1700 block of Janesville.
1: 10 for
0: him. 7.
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0: 512.
2: 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It's going to be in the 7400 block of Lake. They're all on e-bikes.
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4: One.
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4: No.
5: Devastation. Go ahead. NNS for the motorcycle, the Harley. Reckless driving, so.
4: Definitely.

0: 6 this way.
1: Good.
0: I just ran a name, Sean Warren. Could you, confirm it?
1: Jennifer, do you want a second?
0: Jennifer.
1: 72.
2: Jennifer.
3: Adam Zebra William, 8009, AZW 8009, William 76th Street in front of the community center.
1: Jennifer. Manager told the employee to call the police. He is wearing a black t-shirt, black pants. He has a noticeable eye injury. He is black, 25 to 30 years old, went on foot north on Packard. He told the employee, I'll be back, in a threatening manner.
4: And four. Keep him back.
1: Stand four.
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0: E3,
1: answer. I copy.
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0: 10-4.
3: That motorcycle plate 213 Robert Paul. What does that come back to?
0: Confirming 213 or 203? 213 comes back. Current final 12E, Andrew Collis out of New Berlin for 21 Harley Davidson, FLTR XS black.
3: Copy. That one is going to need a rep pill.
1: Sensor.
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1: Transporting wanted male in custody from South location to River Hills Police Department. Starting will be 7171.
0: Edward 4039, BAE 4039, down 76 River.
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0: 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Can you change the incident location to the 10700 block of Leighton?
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3: Sir, conveyance time.
4: If somebody's in the area of 68th and Pews, I just had a Tesla going 91 miles an hour.
1: Yeah.
4: Looks like it's pulling into the TRC.

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1: Denver, this shows to a Tyreek Bonds out of Tulsa. Current number. Dispatcher 3-4.
2: The wrong one.
1: Affirmative. It's 43 northbound, Howard off, going southbound in the northbound.
3: A couple more squads for that wrong way. Four or five, I'll be in route from the.
1: I got it.
4: Go ahead.
2: Can I give you a 21?
4: Give me a few minutes, I'll give you a call.
2: 10-4, I'm in 21.
0: It looks like someone might have set a firework off on the tennis courts at the community center. I'll just be checking on it.
1: 10-4.
2: 441 dispatch traffic.
1: Go ahead.
2: No 28 on a gray Honda Pilot. I'll be 108 in Copeland.
1: 10-4.

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1: Good.
0: Another DC, 1634, South 116, Unit 3, 1634, South 116, Unit 3, meeting with Shaka in the parking lot. When she was in the apartment, the friend came back, threatened them again, and then left. She also left the area in her vehicle, drove down the street, and came back to the red parking lot and is waiting for officers near the end of the parking lot.
1: Hello.
0: 33 to back.
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1: Okay.

0: 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Myself and 419 are 20 to the station. Ending is going to be 75. 75.
1: Jeffer, I just be advise yourself until then.

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1: Tower. We're at the 6100 block of South 108. Jennifer. Copy.
2: Airport assistant.
1: I'm not seeing cleared, review transport.
3: Do my crash report, LV 10-8.
1: Denver.
0: More. Good. Is the male who crashed Brian Faust?
4: Stay for me.
5: Ramps are closed there. It was a highway worker. C9.
1: I got it. 45.
0: In traffic.
1: Copy.
6: Copy. 10-4. You can use Roberta's address and just add him as passenger.
1: 10-4. 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
7: National 124 National going northbound. It's going to be a black SUV. No lights except for the front headlight on.
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1: 10-4, can you attach the driver, please?
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1: Anonymous, was that wrong way cleared?
2: Hey, it was confirmed in maintenance worker.
0: Okay, thank you.
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0: If you're available, could you put the house park and pick up a bike for us?
1: Jennifer, let me finish logging in this property.
0: Jennifer.
2: Go ahead.
3: Adam Union Sam, 6289, AUS 6289. I'll be 5800 108.
2: Jennifer. Yeah.
1: Jennifer.
4: Call updated to me.
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1: I have you both. Have a good night.

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1: Go ahead.
0: I'm going to have you respond to UPS 1600 South 6 for a 911 open line. We did make contact with a gentleman who said his name was Marco. We did not get a full 29. It was just sounds of machinery. No emergencies. 1600 South 6.
1: 10-4, in route.
0: Pull me 10-8,
1: second
0: back.
1: So far.
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1: 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A85, distribute.
0: 580, thank you. Good morning.
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1: 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Four.
2: Heaven Victor Tom 2374 ABT 2374 97 Glendale northbound on a maroon Cadillac.
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3: 10-4.
1: The VA hospital, they had a patient who's having some trouble breathing. I have the fire department around, but he is flagged in house as having mental issues and schizophrenia.
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1: Go ahead.
0: No 28 on Chevy Equinox. I'll be 108 Edgerton.
1: Chancellor. Just to confirm number 3. All right.
2: If you want to grab the F-150, it might work out better.
3: 10-4.
1: Wait. That's fine.
4: Seven, 13. Go ahead. Sorry, 7-14.
2: Sorry.
4: Are you just referencing the oil dry that's down there?
2: Yeah, all the cat litter from the oil.
4: Sorry. Just spread it around a little bit. They don't need to come back and pick it back up.
2: Cool.

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3: 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We're 9-1 just north of Hampton.
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1: P301, Rifle 2, Taser 45, I'm Terminator.
2: 10-4. Other squad calling, go ahead.
1: 08-41-73-78-P2-99. 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
2: 62,
1: are you able to
2: see? 188, 10-8
1: with a warning.
3: 10-4. I have a rifle, I don't know the number yet. 278.
2: 10-4. 601 Layton heading westbound. Callers reporting a gray Jeep with a partial plate of 613 X-ray Young. We were breaking, rechecking the caller, and we're having issues maintaining their lane, almost striking multiple vehicles and went up on the median at one point.

0: 7429. Last name, Henry Adam, Union George, Alex, male, yes, middle G George, okay. Male, unknown, date of birth, 4-8-2005.
1: We're just giving him the first name was Alex.
0: Abram, A-L-E-X.
1: 10-4.

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0: Denver. 50, Denver.
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0: 22.
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2: Copy.
4: 13, I copy. 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
0: 23 copies,
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2: 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There.

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0: 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I have a high school serial number on here.
1: 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I'm 28
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0: Adam Young, Zebra, 7925, AYZ, 7925. He's the VP, 92 in Capital. It's on a white Ford. Playlist to a Nissan.
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0: 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Maybe you respond to 10-800 South 13 at PPG. HR is requesting an officer be present as a walk employee out. Some further information will be in the call. 10-800 South 13.
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2: C11-1042, ma'am. Have a great night.
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0: Can you contact Derek Stowing? 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
1: Sapphire.
0: Three thirty, go ahead. 46, P-291, rifle left here. Leslie, down Terminator.

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0: 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Keep that leader.
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1: Stephen Alfred, yellow Corvette, going westbound on Capitol. Very high rate of speed.
0: Careful.
2: Of an exact price, but it will be a minimum of $120.
3: 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Second 28 is Adam Young, boy, 1789 AYB 178.
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1: 10-4.
2: And
1: is in Aura, A's and Adam, T's and Tom, H's and Henry. First name is Susan King, A's and Adam, T's and Tom, E's and Edward. Middle initial is E's and Y. Female life, date of birth 6/22/2010, 06/22/10. Sorry. Correction, 330.
3: 10-4.
0: Number 656, I'll be in P290, we've got rifles 7 in the pepper balls.
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1: 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In front of St. Anne's. Pulling into St. Anne's.
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0: 71 dispatch, go on, just...
1: 10-4. Arc 3, SUV Versa with 5 males and vehicle speeding and then rechecking vehicles on the road. Plate of Adam William Victor 3714. Again, Adam William Victor 3714. No complaint of following me. Okay.
0: Copy. Go ahead.
2: What's the number that you've got that called for this?
0: 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And can you have me respond to my location, please? 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
0: Last name, Boy Robert Ocean David David. 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Female white, date of birth, 2/5/93/2/5/93.
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3: In the 4300 block around here. Wisconsin 28, boy, Adam, Nora, 19, Leaf 39, BAN 1939. Should be on a, should be Equinox.
1: 10-4, and just confirm me, was that the 4200 or 4300 block?
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0: 42.
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2: David Adam Adam David McGinn, vehicle 559. 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

0: 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Why?
1: 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It's clean.

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0: I just advise if you need additional officers for this, we juvenile complaint, 106 West Silver Spring Drive, Dunkin' Donuts. A large group of juveniles hanging out in the street, around 12 juveniles, just being loud per the caller. So they'll be headed north right now on Bay Ridge. Squad copy.
1: 10-4.
0: Ten four.

0: Michael 960 Dispatch signing out. Have a great night.
1: I copy you. Have a good night, everyone. I copy. Have a good night as well.
2: Dispatch to 736. Two Creek Red Bed Noise Complaint, 6920 North Rockledge Avenue. 6920 North Rockledge Avenue. It's going to be for blaring music. It's been going on for hours. Caller does not need contact.
0: Sound far. Go ahead.
3: I'm clearing here. Do you need anything from me before 42?
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1: 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I'll be in the east. I have a chat with him.
2: Hey,

0: 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They ground as soon as they pull up.
1: Okay.
2: I believe my partner did. Can I put you back on?
1: Negative. I have mileage when ready.
2: Go ahead with it.
1: 12.2 gallons. Miles are 19353 per 11.
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1: Silver Spring on the Parkway eastbound has stops and be a silver Nissan Juke, no 28. Appears to be one that front.
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0: 345.
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0: Talk to who I believe is the caller's wife. She is very adamant that it was an accidental dial. No issues, 10-8.
1: Jennifer.
2: Go ahead.
1: Can check in the area of 8861 Green Hill Lane, 8861 Green Hill. Caller reports a black sedan with its headlights on for the last half hour has been parked there. A couple people in the car. He states there's a history of drug activity, which there are some calls involving drugs at that residence.
2: 10-4. What's the name?
3: A Mini Mega Transportation LLC out of 70th Street in Milwaukee, Milwaukee.

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0: No plate, 110 Capitol, facing westbound on the Grand Chrysler.
1: Alright. I just had a couple of 2729s on ready.
2: You'll have the first.
1: Last name Cops, Charles Ocean, Paul Sam, first name Henry Cumming, middle P Paul, male weight, date of birth 11-6-07, 11-6-07.

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1: 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It was accepted by the LSAT being clear at CAT.
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0: 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Caller does not smell any smoke or see any smoke.
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0: 168, I got him back. He comes back now with Class D. Enters on Kent Avenue and Whitefish Bay in the once.
1: Yeah, thanks.
2: Can you respond to the behind, the alleyway behind 1410 Menominee Avenue? Caller reports seeing a white male going through recycling bins and taking the aluminum cans out. Said he was riding on a bicycle, had curly hair, could no longer see him, thinks he was headed westbound down the alley.

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2: 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Go ahead,
4: Sanction. Good morning. For David Victor.
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0: 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Leader pulled the vehicle out. If you can change this to an accident, I'll be telling you an accident report.
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0: answer.
1: 325 dispatch. I'm getting the ring out right now.
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2: 337. Dispatch to 337, 31 for welfare check at 6440 West Brown near Brown Dean Road. Caller was arguing with the call taker about the government, and the officer's not giving her any information.
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3: 5600 Block, Airport Washington, facing northbound. Wisconsin 830, Young Edward John, 830, YEJ. Back for escape, unknown occupants.

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0: 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Coming up to 9-2, I think.
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0: National westbound, Wisconsin Adam Nora King 8499, ANK 8499, Black Camry 8 time zone.
1: 10-4.
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0: 那就直接说，那就行。I'll be out with the vehicle in lot two. 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
3: 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It's on a white Audi. Q5. 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
4: In front of 2624 on College, stopped his 8-4-door black and color Jeep. Wisconsin Boy Adam Victor 3029. Boy Adam Victor 3029. Plate stone. Belong on the car.
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0: 175 northbound, just south of 94. Wisconsin, Adam John Paul, 8134. AJP, 8134. Silver Lincoln, times one.
1: 10-4.
2: Both 10-4.
3: Could you copy a 31?
4: Bill.
3: 1, J. John, 8, Henry, George, 4, 8, Nora, 3, 6, Charles, 2, 7, 4, 9, 2, 8. And I also have a 29 if you're ready.
4: Go ahead.
3: Last name, Victor, Ida, Lincoln, Lincoln, Adam, Robert, Robert, Edward, Adam, Lincoln. First name, David, D. David, A. Adam, B. Victor, I. Ida, D. David. Middle initial, L. Lincoln, he's a junior, he's a white male, 4'9 of 88, 4'9 of 88.
4: '49 of '88 or '49 of '86.
3: The ID is kind of crappy. 86, maybe. But here's DL.
4: 10-4, RO comes back 49 of '86. Does show 228, a temp of Zebra 3438 Young, that is valid through September. And also possibly a non-expiring registration that I don't have the number yet for, coming back on an 06 Jeep Commander. And then David is valid regular No. 1's address on Marina in South Milwaukee.
3: Therefore, he did state and he showed me the paperwork. He is going to get the collector's plate to the 7 guys here yet. Thank you, sir.
4: 10-4.
1: For you, 10-25, they just passed Far City Club and the vehicle does list to New Berlin.

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1: 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Be advised, ground two.
2: Affirmative.
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3: I'll head over to you.
4: Over.
1: Go ahead.
0: Come to the squad room, I have something to ask you.
3: Hey, on 67 does traffic.
0: Five.
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3: Go ahead.
4: 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Adam 3631 King A 3631 K Wisconsin.
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2: 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We're still rolling here, getting off on Canal. I don't think another coming this way.

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1: All right, we're pulled over. East Cloud Canal. Flag Infinity SUV on occupant. What was 09173?
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3: Okay.
4: 322, this is fire.
0: What?
4: Respond to 5305 Root River Drive, 5305 Root River Drive. Have a caller who says his 16-year-old girlfriend was throwing up, but now she fell asleep and he can't wake her up, but she is breathing.
0: 9-4. I'll do an update on this. Can you put that Tijuana is trespassed from his apartment? We weren't able to make contact with her, so if you can just add in there that if and when the next time officers make contact with her, she'll be advised that she is trespassed moving forward.
3: Double.

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0: 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No wants.
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A for Adam in the middle. Female, 8/3 of 2009.

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2: 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Go ahead.
3: Tony. Morning, Custody. 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

Yeah, that's it, Antoinette.

0: 13, go ahead.
1: C sub, heading to the sub with one for booking.
0: So far.
2: And looks like a wholesale plate. It's going to be William Henry 3726 David. And we're going to be at McDonald's on 108.

0: I'm good here.
1: 35, copy, Penny.
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1: 14.
2: So far.

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0: Sam, Henry, Sam, Robert, David, 7-8-8-5-3, Union 1-5-4-7-0-3.
1: Follows 441 you in.
0: Good.
1: Negative, suspended for emissions to an Oscar Villa Hernandez out of Hills Corners in 03 Honda CRV black and color.
2: Edward 3023 Lincoln Edward.
1: Anyway.
3: Right, this
1: is my update.
4: Okay. And we'll take one from NNS.
0: Good.
1: Expired October of last year to an Ariana Newell out of Milwaukee on a 2015 Chrysler 200 gray. No one's.
3: Texas.
1: Good.
3: Nora King, 8896.
5: Victor 289, William George Victor. We're on the on ramp to Loomis from 76, white Jetta. They went off the roadway. I'll take a second. If corrected.
6: Two spots.
3: What do you want in Rock?
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1: 10-4.
8: Robert 4325, BBR 4325. We are in the Indy Parkway, just east of 508 parking lot.
1: What
8: he was being admitted for?

0: 308,000. This is just a AMA type.
1: To my knowledge, yes.
0: All right, copy.
2: 55, I'm up with 70, and I'm also trying to get a hold of the hospital just to make sure it's a CMA.
3: Yeah, I'll be taking one back. Storm on your end.
4: I'll
5: be waiting for the tow.
4: 10-4.
5: B4-13.
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6: Go ahead.
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0: First name, Acosta, Adam, Charles, Ocean, Sam, Tom, Adam. First name, Sebastian, Sam, Edward, Boy, Adam, Sam, Tom, Ida, Adam, Nora, male unknown, date of birth, 12/22/2002.
1: Is 11.2.
2: Seven.
3: 21 dispatch. 23. Ending the same.
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1: Ten 441, 442, are you off of 108 in the parkway?
4: Negative. We are going to be closer to the nature preserve drive up to the gardens. Just past 538 parking lot.
1: I got it.

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0: Probably 10-8 with a warning.
1: 7-4.
2: Okay. They respond on 1331 Monroe Avenue. We received a 911 call from Kelly there, who sounded very intoxicated and stated she wanted to talk to her father. When asked who her father is, she stated the President of the United States. Then she apologized and stated she didn't want any help.
0: 1331
3: Monroe Avenue. 16-9, it's going to be fine. 10-4. 9290, Board Charles Victor, 9290. It's going to be on the Blue Hyundai venue. One occupant.
1: 10-4.
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0: Four.
5: Dispatch to Glendale squads. Information only. MVD was in pursuit of a blue Jeep Compass headed eastbound on Hampton. I lost sight of it by around Dutonia. They're unsure if it went northeast or south. Information only.
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5: 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We didn't hear them give a plate.
8: 10-4.
9: This guy right home to 14th and College in South Milwaukee.
1: 7-6-2
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1: 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Caller called and stated they couldn't breathe. Caller did not have a room number or a phone number. Sounded like an elderly female. We're attempting multiple callbacks, but they're not answering. They would not give the address either.
8: 10-4.
5: I should advise the address is from the landline. We can try to call the center as well, but for now, the address is just from the landline. We don't know what room number it is.
9: 5-0-8. Asking permission if I can take this subject home to the address of 212 14th Street in the city of South Milwaukee.
0: 10-3.
9: Thank you, sir.
0: I'm going to find it.

0: 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Who's trying to hit?
1: 10-4.
0: 55, yes. I'm in route with him now.
1: 10-4.
2: 336, try.
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3: 10-4. Sure, and that's subject for CCW, please.
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1: Okay.
0: White Grand 6200.
1: 14.
0: Off at the ramp and then anybody on the off ramp.
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2: They're down by Clybourne and then by the train station and the ramp. 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I'm going to clear at C-15.
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4: 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I'm just going to run through 794 northbound and just... the other ones by the lake are clear.

0: 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AL Greenfield, White, Mitsubishi, Boy, Charlie Young, 2528. ECY, 2528.
1: AL Greenfield. Attention all squads, I have reported by reckless driver 43 northbound at Greenfield. A silver SUV, possibly a Chevy, unable to see the plates. Caller says there's gas leaking out of the tank. No complaint following me. Okay.
2: Seven six two.
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6: Done.
2: I believe it's going to be an impending fight. Motel 6, caller is threatening to fight someone. Sounds like someone might be getting assaulted in the back of the press as well. It'll be male and female and another male. I'll get in further here. 754.
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2: And Glendale Squad looks like it's going to be one male just went upstairs, and one male is still outside in the back.
7: 7-6, 10-8 warning, heading to that fight.
2: 10-4. And 754, 707, and 760, it's going to be one male outside with another male outside. Sounds like a female got assaulted per the caller. Caller is security, just so you're aware.
7: No. 760 will go to the west side of the lot.

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0: consumers.
1: Seven Caesar dispatch. All the three subjects were involved. So two males and the one female.
2: From what we know, the female, black and late 20s, was assaulted. I mean, for security, all are going to be intoxicated. Male white seems to be the most intoxicated of all the three of them. And what we have right now is that one male has gone upstairs, and one male will still be in the back. And the female should be with one, should be in the back with that other male. She's the one who got assaulted. And we just got the room number 208. He has added as well. The male white just went back to his room.
1: We'll be full pulling into 4200 on the lake. Edmund and Nora 3574. AEN 3574. White Toyota Bolt, I believe. Sedan. Unknown occupants. 4200 Lake Drive.
0: Summer.
3: 55 copies, 3400.

0: on Woodward, facing eastbound on a Dodge Ram, blue in color.
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2: 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Yeah, they took the vehicle and cleared from that.

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1: Respond to 4100 West Hillcrest Drive, unit number 115. You're looking for a subject that's currently in violation of their electronic monitoring. We're both on. Go ahead.
3: Hi, and Bridge, westbound, 28, Adam Nora Paul, 4438. Adam Nora Paul, 4438. Again, Holly and College, westbound.
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5: 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Okay.

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1: Twenty.
0: 20 is 20 on a patrol inspection at 784. Send some here.
1: Copy.

0: 7-Eleven. I'm out with a victim in the parking lot.
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3: 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And if so, how much time do you have?
2: Just finish up the form now, so it hasn't started.
3: Never. 5-1 traffic.
1: What's 32 backing? 13 and Rawson?
4: 10-4. What was your traffic, 1657?
5: Hey, Rawson. Hi. Turn on a 10 right now. I'll light up once we turn. 28 will be Boy David Frank, 1819.
1: Go ahead.
3: Fairmount at Larkin with a motorcycle, Adam 542, Adam Frank. Again, Adam 542, Adam Frank.
1: So far.
6: Four for dispatch, Tony.
4: So far.
7: With somebody at home, I made contact with South Shore, advised them of where he is, and they said, okay, I'm 10.
4: 10-4.
5: Yeah.
1: 86 to 72, I'm good.
3: 72, I'll be around to 57.
4: 10-4.

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The caller lived at Lakeshore Tower. She heard it from her apartment, I guess.

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1: Yeah, it's good. I'm Hunter Parkway.
2: Jason.
3: Dale 4322. Me, Roxon and Carol. Maroon Jeep.
1: Minnesota, Sam Time 733, that's SST 33, be at Marion and 92 southbound with a red high Elantra.
0: Okay. 932 dispatch, business check.
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7: Can we get the stable plate? 81909BS. 81909 David Overstams. Can we get the stable plate? I'll be out with the FI stop. Cousin stops parking lot.
6: 10-4.
4: Where are you with?
6: Cousin stops parking lot.
1: 45 guys. Ready, close 45.
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2: 1657, Nelson 31.
3: Five. I have a yes. So we got about 10 minutes.
2: Three, Charles. Charles. Five, Frank. Boy. Seven, Adam. Nora. One, two, nine, six, six.
4: Ten, four.

0: 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I have that 31.
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3: 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A blue Honda Civic.
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1: Cool.
4: We found that one first. It's got a for sale sign on the passenger window.
1: Good. The female party is allegedly going to come to the front lobby to talk to me about this incident, so I'll just be 10-8 for now, if you can advise if she shows up.
0: Go for it.

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0: Business check, park people out.
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0: Adam Young Frank 6736 expires 9/26. Was to a 2021 blue Mazda CX-5 to a Monica Scharfenberger. I'm fielding Rosen Bayside at once.
2: 10-4.
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0: We have two black males who broke the front door, jumped the gate. First black male is going to be wearing a mask, all black, with white gloves, a black shoes, and a bag. There's also a black male navy hoodie. Adidas hoodie with stripes on the arms and tan pants. Currently in the cash register and taking items.

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2: 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I'll be stopping all of them.
0: 10-4.
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1: Last name Roberts, Robin, Ocean, Boy, Edward, Robert, Tom, Sam. First name Megan, Mary, Edward, George, Adam, Nora, initial M, Mary. White female, birth 06-16-99.
2: Go ahead.
3: Just confirming, do you have a desk clerk on tonight?
2: Negative.
3: I copy, thank you.
1: Name, Lincoln, Young, David, Ida, Adam, initial G, George, white female, date of birth 04-03-2002. And that's going to be out of Illinois.
0: Thank you.

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1: Fab, your twins. Megan lives to an address in Milwaukee on Marine Drive. She is valid 01. Break for a second.
2: What?
1: Lydia lives to an address in Riverside, Illinois, 7th Ave, valid 01.
2: 7-4, you can just add in both those contacts.
1: 7-4.
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4: 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Floyd David David 8431.
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1: 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The father is just going down to get a cart for the luggage.
0: Four. 2000 Park Lane.

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1: Velocity in this traffic.
0: Go ahead.
1: Speedway on 13 in College, are they black on their mod on the 28? Speedway on 13 in College.
0: 10-4.
2: 6-1.
0: 10-4.
3: Go ahead.
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3: It's Benton Frey.
2: Go ahead.
0: The Speedway at Howell in College or 13th in College?
2: 13th in College.
3: Done, right?
0: Mr. Steve. 10-4.

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0: 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I'm not sure on the picnic area we're in. We're just over by Seven Bridges.
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1: So far.
2: 185, I can back to 13th in Russell.
1: So far.
3: I ran an IV check, Stinger Muni.
1: So we're same way.
2: What do you got? I'm behind the scarf, I'm letting go.

0: 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I'm going to stop it. We're at 6-8 Lincoln. 16-81.
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0: 15, we want to 28. Oh. It's current. A temporary tag listing for Jesse Fry at 8422 West Orchard on a 2014 Cadillac ATS, black in color, no one.
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0: 81-16. It's going to be Muni on the driver and confirm 99. Do you want me to send a confirmation? 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
2: AWL 6435 B87 in Capitol, eastbound with a white Hyundai Sonata.
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0: 1657 to 1346. Recall 46. 10-3, this vehicle has a different vehicle's plates on it. 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
4: 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There's a black SUV in the lot of Shorewood Auto. I'm gonna go over and check it out.
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0: Unable to make contact. The garage door was secured. I'll be 10-8 Norfolk.
1: Norfolk.
2: Your subject comes back suspended at North 39th Street, Milwaukee. No wants. Good for thank you.
1: Door 2, please.
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0: 45 traffic.
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2: 3200 block of Howard with Adam Sam Union, 6732. White Mercedes SUV, one occupant, all lights on back.
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0: Howard.
1: Thanks.
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5: Sure, Park.
4: Three A, I can head that way. I'm on a minute out though.
5: Yep.
4: Yeah. 5-7 dispatch.
5: 5-7.
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0: 7959, Chapel Hill Court South. I tried to call back, there's no answer.
1: Never. Seven, 2117, what were those two kids wearing that you saw?
2: I'm just considering southbound. They're just south of Burnhamout 37.
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4: 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Denver.
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2: 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First name is Jade John Adam David Edward. Initials K King. It's going to be a female unknown. Date of birth is 08-01-85, 08-01-85, out of California.
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3: 4500 block of Greenfield facing west. White Boy Zebra 7493 on a white Ford SUV on Atkins.
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0: 762. Looks like your VIN comes back to Indiana 28808. Edward Adam Tom. Looks like registration expiration date will be 09-2026. Listing to a Chevy Malibu 2016. Looks like it's listed as golden color. I'll be registered to 2030 Moscow Road in Greensburg, Indiana. And no one.
1: 10-4.
2: C-18, you can clear me from that noise at Grand Park, then. 5-8 was going to put some GAT notes on still.
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4: Henry, Ocean, Lincoln, Ocean, Union, Boy, Edward, King, first name Jason, common spelling, middle initial V, Victor, male white, 07-09-79-79.
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0: I see you in on the FI stop, but can you keep me on the park call so I can put a summary in?
1: You said C-8 on the FI stop?
0: C-10.
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1: 10-4.

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0: 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Coming up to Vernal. I'm trying to catch up.
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0: I'm going to be 15 with Melissa for the warrants and Muni 961. If you could create a second call for her.
1: Sure. Time is 0140.
0: Miles are 272.
1: Sure. Charles Paul, 4693. It's BCP 4693, 5th and Marquette.
2: Denver. 72. Denver.
3: Seven, 6 0, 10 8, site.
4: 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Denver.
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2: I just got to verify. Anna is state, and then the other one will be Muni.
3: That's good.
4: This advises if it matches the.
5: Yeah. Affirm.
2: Anyone 65? Do you want to be put back in your traffic stop for the update?
6: Ten three.

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0: I'll be 10-8, all of here in order.
1: 10-4. Go ahead.
2: This is just going to stay in update. I'll be 10-8.

0: Northern Kentucky, Mary 1, Sam 416. I don't have that. You need a text.
1: 10-3. Who's your call, Ron?
2: What's my case number?
1: Repeating 5160.
3: AE6 to 72, you can disregard.
4: Copy to AE6.
1: Yes, copy. 1657.
4: Nope.
1: I have that mother subject on the 21.
2: Ten four, hold it for a moment.
1: 10-4. AE6 to AE7, you can disregard. She hung up.
2: We'll check your lead. Try to call again.
1: 10-4.

0: Roger, do it.
1: Over.
0: That, are you fast? You mind just going further north? Let me know when it starts moving. I'm, way east for it.
1: Go ahead.
2: Myself and 442 will be over at St. Mary's, just doing a parking lot.
1: 10-4.
0: Shades of South, it was like probably times 2.

0: Maybe it's a phone I just wait east for anyway. I think it was like a Toyota phone. This miles are 277.
1: Sir, 155.
0: You close it, thanks.
2: Peter 167 does traffic.
0: Yes, trigger. Thanks.
1: Down for
2: it. And Northwestern.
1: Down for it.
3: Four and 85, I came back from 13th at college.
1: Over. Dude, you're showing me about the CGF 1.

0: is a 3-year, 29 deal. 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She's valid negative.
1: Heifer. I was able to advise her that she is trespassed. If you wanted to change the flag to show that she is fully trespassed, though.

0: customer. Is there a car going?
1: Just calling.
2: Wisconsin,
1: Adam William Henry, 9874, AWH 9874, black BMW unknown. So far, they have not yielded to stopping. We're currently stopped eastbound Burnham at the red.
0: Sam Steele, front.

0: 47.
1: Does Oak Creek have any female officers working tonight?
0: West Dallas, his license is canceled.
2: We're still full, we're on East Burnham.
1: I'm going to respond to 3400 to assist with a female search.
0: One accidental dial there from Jennifer.
2: From downtown. I'll be coming from 2-4 in about a minute or two.
1: Can you just check with Cut A and see if they have one? If not, we have to look around.
0: I got me. Confirm that it's state. 67 to 65, can you swing over here with your partner?
2: 165 copies.
0: St. Francis to surrounding agencies looking for a female officer for a search.
3: Sean 6-0 traffic.
4: 7-0.
3: Return to 4 knots. We'll stay on Silver Spring Parkway, facing westbound Adam Nora Pole 4012. Adam Nora Pole 4012. It's going to be on a white Chevy Malibu. Unknown occupants. We'll be right in the middle of the intersection.
4: Nazi 3 dispatch traffic.

0: Again, this is St. Francis to surrounding agencies looking for a female officer for a search.
1: Traffic stop.
2: 321, go ahead.
1: 9400 Black and Northport, Washington Code. Boy, David Robert, 4223. BDR, 4223. Black Kia, on an accident.
2: 10-4.
1: There's no
3: one
4: outside.
3: What about the location? 8167.
4: Go ahead.
3: I confirm the 99 for OC. Do you want me to confirm it? We're going to be out with Andy Artro.
5: That call. 33 on 23 there as well.

0: Central Madness.
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2: 10.
3: We'll have someone from Mosquito en route to the PD.
4: Forty-seven S, you can cancel them, not too far away.
3: Four.
5: Twenty-one, I'm 10-8 from that.
3: Okay.
0: Station, where's that playlist to for the Audi?
3: Abram, Black Audi Q5.
0: Where's the RODOT?
3: 7412 West Lincoln.
0: All these occupants are 14 years old. Are you good if I go over there or take them over there? Figure out what to do with this car. Station, what's the name of the RO?
3: Donald Pryor.
0: Yeah.
4: Can you log my partner out, please? Silver.
6: Get you a 28 shortly.
1: Sure.
6: 28.
1: Sure.
6: Paul King 4509. Paul King 4509. Toyota Tundra.
1: Shows expired on a Tundra out of Cudahy to an Ahmad Properties and a Omar Ahmad.
6: Yeah, have we checked this before?
1: I'll check. The RO has no license plate.

0: December 319.
1: Forty-five
2: MTs in Rome. Double. 45, it's unoccupied.
1: Okay.
3: 53.
1: Oh.
3: 15 to 3400, turn's gonna be 2.
1: 210.
3: 55 tonight. Cover. 221. 10A log. 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
2: That marks.
0: V Victor, 64, V Zebra, 133, 727.
3: Delayed warning.
2: That marks.

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1: Tony.
0: Okay, we can clear this out as a C-11 and a C-12 times 5.
2: Yeah, okay.
1: Copy.
2: Fire block West Pierce, associated plate of

0: Associate temporary plate 49985 Paul Edward that expired in 2021 also shows a canceled / expired plate Victor 2029 2026 in March.
1: I'll be giving our courtesy conveyance to 76 and National.
2: Okay.
1: 352 dispatch.
3: 352.
1: Occupant has been accepted by CJF staff, and the summary has been updated, so you can close us out and sign us off.
3: All right, copy. Have a good day.
2: I drove around the property here. There's no issues observed today.
4: Four is open to dispatch for the violator.
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4: Northbound on 894, just north of Lincoln. Unreadable temp tag on a blue Hyundai.
3: Sure. Over.

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0: Squawk 58, my leader. Southbound at the Holtz off ramp, Wisconsin, fleet plate 14407 at Frank over Tom on a gray Chrysler Pacifica.
1: Copy.
2: Squad 8, dispatch.
1: Squad 8.
2: Ground City.
1: I copy.
3: 6, can you close that door to booking?
4: Tomorrow, Fisher.
1: Good.
4: I'm being routed to that, it's only been starting 771.7, and just for info, the vehicle will be parked on Burnham till the RL can come get it.
1: 10-4.

0: 2167.
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0: OAR is Muni.

0: Clear 4481. No plates. Gonna be on the mid level on Capitol 45. Type of vehicle. Kia sedan.
1: Go ahead.
0: 1100 Black and Brown Deer with Wisconsin 28, Boy Charles Robert 1657, BCR 1657.
1: Ten four.

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0: If you can start heading to Red Roof, I'll find you a back. Got a 911 hang up from that location. Correction. It was not a 911 hang up. Caller called 911 because she was checking to see if her cell phone was working. She refused to give a room number. Subject's name is in the call and the notes at Red Roof.
1: From Jackson Hole.
0: Hey, 142.
2: I'll back him.
0: Don't worry, thank you. Yeah. 10-4.

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1: 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It's most likely Candace.
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1: To
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1: Go ahead. 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

0: 441 dispatch.
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0: Chief will be out on 108 Ridge. I'll be out with female. I'll get you 29 here in a minute.
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0: You can put me on the patrol section of 794 and close it out for you.
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2: 10-4. You'll be responding to Oak Creek PD for a command pickup.
3: Northbound 4700 block of Port Washington Road, no 28 on a Philly Ferrano, unknown occupant, city tent.
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4: 34-year-old. Believed to be Nicole. She's a 22-year-old, white female, wearing black sweats, 5'4".
6: 10-4. 927 dispatch. Can the caller come down and let us in?

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0: Ravine comes back to a temporary point of David 3974, Edward Edward. That comes back as expired. Listing to a 2014 gray Buick Verano to a Dillon Idaho out of Oak Creek, no wants.
2: He's best to Shorewood Squad. Just further information. EMS is rolling. We're going to have him stage. Just advise him to seem secure.
3: Sure.
1: Gail Alvarez reports someone stole his phone. He'll be waiting outside in the back of the residence. 1214 Market Avenue.
2: Sorry for.
0: 1672 Desk, I'll be on that.
1: 10-4.
0: Be back.
4: 180. Respond to 3933 East Dexter for a burglary. Caller Susan states somebody came into her house and stole her purse and her husband's keys. 3933 East Dexter.
0: It's active.
1: Never did I.
5: Good.
0: Verbal speed, lane deviation, cat updated.

0: 10-4.
1: Hold on, 66, guys, keep me on that hill.
2: 180 from Russ now.
1: Tower.
3: So 932 is going to be back there. Do you want to come inside?
4: Tower.

0: 1672, that was going to be 23.
1: 10-4.
2: Gianna's no once. We have her in-house on Hammond. No contact since 2021, though, and DOT recently updated to address in West Bend.
3: 10-4.
0: That's 23.
1: 10-4.
3: We need 10-8 from here, 10-19.

0: 904 dispatch. We got the subject of pain. 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
1: 10-4, all sounds are coming.
2: Do you know what unit the caller's in?
3: He said he was in the lower.
2: Copy that.
4: Current on a red accord with Peter Zoltan out of Elkhorn. He's valid. There's no one.
2: Thank you. You can tell us. Six. I'll go to the residency, start checking the area for the mail.
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1: Edward.
0: No more.
2: Control man duty, please. Alvin Squad 1501 South.
1: 10-4, good morning to you.
0: Ten four.

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1: Flying that Zen 8.
2: So far.
3: So far.
1: Twenty-9 on to Greenfield.
2: So far.
0: Twenty-3 door 1.

0: 35. Sighted. Roger, 8. I had the suspicious.
1: Silver.
2: 34, Shane.
1: First.
3: Do you want to start checking vehicles? It looks like multiple vehicles are going through throughout the neighborhood.
0: 10-4.
1: Sure.
4: I think you had issues too.
1: Frank, we're not having any issues up here in dispatch. Go ahead.
5: Frank is on anywhere near the border.
1: Negative.
5: 10-4.
1: Dispatch, I'll be 10 with the site.
5: 10-4.

0: 60 photos.
1: Correct.
0: Yeah, the unknown male is described wearing dark blue hoodie, light gray sweatpants, correct?

0: A142. This advisor of a pending call. We have a loitering at Quick Trip on 13th. Employee reports a homeless female has refused to leave. Currently outside of entrance at Quick Trip on 13th.
1: Denver. We'll pen that for a while. You can show me 23.
0: Denver.
2: Denver.
1: Attached to the call. Any last name for the song as well?
3: Yeah.

0: 334. He's not answering, and there's no mailbox set up.
1: Adam Williams, Sam. 5781. Williams and Howard.
0: Done. Nothing in case, name or number.
2: 10-4, I have a phone number.
0: Good.
3: Six. First name is going to be Noel, and that is going to be the eldest son. She just wants you to advise him that she'll be at St. Luke's.
1: Jack 1. Mark me at open garage door. Badge 3 ready. 10045 South 31 Street.
0: It's 702-728-8747. He said his name was Edward, but in locals we have that it's possibly a Donald.
4: Negative, but if you want to stop off, you're used to help.
0: I'm wrong. Dispatch copies.
4: Go ahead.
0: Voice message left.
4: I copy. Thank you.

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0: Go ahead.
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0: Can you please show me en route to Martha's address? I'm just going to try and make contact with her other son.
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1: Go ahead.
2: Just letting you know, I have a pending request for police. It's going to be the Shorewood BD lobby. We had someone call into the lobby phone requesting to file a complaint against an officer. I refused to give their name or any other additional information.
1: 10-4. I'll be there in a little bit.
2: I got it.
3: Two-21 dispatch. I'll be 10-8 with log.
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5: 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We were going to the house. 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
4: What's 67 copy?
1: 10-4.
4: Seven-6-2, go ahead.
1: 2 I'm checking on a vehicle in the a model Hyundai lot. I will be in the northeast lot. It's headed to lights on.

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1: Four traffic stops dating back to 2018.
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0: 10-4, can you do me a favor? 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
1: 10-4.

0: 180.
1: Good.
0: Hey, you under me?
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2: 3700 block of Iowa. Tenant, no issues.
1: Done. It appears to just be an electrical issue. I'll be 10-8 Melport.
2: 10-4.
1: Three twenty-one. Can you open up a parking component in the 5700 block of West Winger? I'm fine. And 321, can I have rear for a tow? It's going to be a Honda Civic.
0: Adam Robert William, 4671. Ready for a second.
3: Go ahead.
4: Yes. When their park team made contact, she denied being suicidal, took a handbook, and declined a ride to a hospital for voluntary treatment.

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0: Paribas Eventure. 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
1: Hi.
2: Russ. You headed back to the man.
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0: Perfect, thank you. Very calling.
2: Second gentleman.

0: 142S, can you cat another call for a vehicle entry?
1: At the same location?
0: At 3932.
1: Mess receive.
0: I have 228th Street at attach as well.
1: Go with the first.
0: Nora John, 5772. NJ, 5772.
1: And the second?
0: Adam William Victor, 1853. AWV, 1853.
1: That's received.

Adam 6250.

0: 65, that's a valid vehicle with no license or no wants. Do you want me to add it?
1: Senator.
2: Move me back into 291.
1: Okay.
0: Okay.

0: 441 to 442.
1: Go ahead.
0: Yeah, okay, over here.
1: We're trying to track down the vehicle that she was driving earlier. I'll give you a 21 in a moment.
0: Denver.
2: .442, do you have a plate?
1: Stand by.

0: 42828.
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0: South door. 34. 42, I'm taking Marvin Smith down if you get.
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0: My sales had contact with the 2 days ago.
1: 10-4, what's the location on that?
0: Can I?
1: Do you have a 20 on that, or no?
0: Negative, we'd have to call him.
1: I copy. It sounds like the car's been missing for the last 2 days. If you wouldn't mind, can you please call West Dallas and see where that contact was?
0: 10-4.
2: Posting.
0: 10-4.

0: 20, one dispatch, can you copy it then? One, Frank, Tom, Young, Robert, 10, David, 41, Paul, Boy, 702, 43.
1: 10-4.

0: 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Southbound 43, Oklahoma, Wisconsin plate, Boy Boy North 6296, Black Buick.
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0: .180 to .165.
3: Right.
0: I checked these subdivisions. I didn't see any other cars. Is there anywhere you want me to check, or do you need me for anything?
3: Negative. Just enter a comment in where you checked, and you can go 10-8.
0: No more.
4: Shouldn't they have her address if the car came and all that just went out by her?

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2: 55, yes. It's whatever call that you said that they were out with her yesterday at 4 o'clock. They all stem from that.
0: 10-4.
1: Copy. 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
3: Did you put drone one and I on a patrol launch at Captain Williams?
4: Investigated one and address. It's 2051 South 96th Street in the good old city of West Dallas.
0: 10-4.

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1: Go ahead.
0: Advise if you want a second. It's going to be Maggie. 611 East Henry Clay, Unit 1. 611 East Henry Clay, Unit 1. She's dating that someone outside her residence. She was requesting an officer and was yelling at someone on the phone.
1: Four.

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1: Go ahead.
0: Take a check on the welfare at 1464 South 74, 1464 South 74 in the upper. Check on Takesha Jones. Says that she's, the caller said that the baby was left alone and hears some sort of alarm going off. There's a note in here regarding swatting calls.
1: 7-4.

0: First time.
1: I'm still on my old call. Oh, that was close to the C-10.
0: Hey, from it did go to her voicemail.
1: Have a

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0: Just for information, I contacted the NNS and they have not been out with that vehicle or towed it in the past 3 days.
1: That's where we figured out where the vehicle is.
0: Okay.

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0: 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Can I get this individual 59 to North Milwaukee Street?
1: Hey there.

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1: Go ahead.
2: Can you look at that last update yesterday and see the 28 query vehicle?
1: Affirmative.

0: 28 from yesterday is Boy David David 3771. Boy David David 3771. Go ahead.
1: 328.
0: 10-4.
1: 1. Put me down for a parking complaint in the 1300 block of 53, out with a dark blue Honda Accord. I'll be providing a 59 to 155 North Milwaukee Street, 155 North Milwaukee. Starting is going to be 4.
0: 10-4, 3:36 is your time.
1: One point, you ask.
2: Can you call mutual aid for Franklin and have them back 180 on a loitering complaint at Cook Ship?
1: Message received. 80-180.
3: 180.
1: If you can start heading over to Quick Trip on 13th Street for a loitering. Employee reports a homeless female is refusing to leave, currently outside the main entrance. Female in black wearing a leather jacket and a black beanie and pushing both a stroller and a shopping cart. I will get Franklin for a back.
3: 10-4.

0: and it's going to be expired on a 2008 Honda Accord to an Angel Circle at a 1380 South 5-3.
1: Jennifer.

0: $23.20. Your car's not over here, but there's no alarm or anything going off based on the past calls of being found to be false. I'm not going to push trying to contact this female if she's not going to come to the door.
1: I'm assuming you're another 21 for the caller.
0: I tried. No one answers.
2: And who do you want me to send that?
1: Hey, 1 or 2.
2: 41.
0: Well, it's all dark. I don't hear anything else coming to the door. Action taken tonight?
2: So far.
3: And that vehicle looks like it's going to be taken off on me. We're going to be in the 1300 block of 13th Street with that vehicle. Roll condition to dry, light traffic, and it looks like we'll be coming out to Wilson Drive here, southbound. We'll be coming out to 12th Street here, most likely coming out to Silver Spring here shortly. Should be a light gray Dodge Charger, low 28. Coming out to Silver here, and we'll be back on Silver eastbound here, eastbound on Silver, light traffic, dry conditions. Speeds are 50 here, and looks like we're going to be coming up to I-43. And we'll be on I-43 southbound here, I-43 southbound, with that Dodge Charger, grand color, light traffic. Speeds are 45 and rising.
2: 10-6 is with an alt takeover.
1: What's the reason for the stop?
3: Be no 28. We're still southbound on 943.
2: Continuing southbound on 43. Speeds are approximately 100 miles an hour. Flight traffic. Again, over Dodge Charger, L 28.
1: You catch up.
2: We are passing Hampton. These are still 100 miles an hour. 760, takeover.
3: 760, we'll be coming up to the Green Bay Cadillac. It looks like he puts his brakes on, slow down. And we're still I-43 southbound with that Dodge Charger. We'll be, speeds are going to be 100 here. Dry conditions, no traffic at all. Looks like he's slowing down. And we'll be passing, the Axe and Keith exit here.
1: Terminate.
3: 760, I'll be terminating. Last seen going southbound on I-43, pass in Locust. So, this is there. I'll be checked in for crashes. Subject got off the Locust exit.
4: 10-4.
2: Dispatch, if you just
4: want to
2: advise on
4: DP. Hey, friend. Can you just go over the last known location of the vehicle?
3: Last known location is going to be southbound on Locust.
4: I copy. And one more time with the reason for pursuit.
3: It's going to be no 28 and a red light violation as well. It's going to be a gray Dodge Charger. No, 28.
4: 10-4, we'll let him know.
2: 62 to 60, which direction did you go on Locust?
3: My apologies, westbound on Locust, westbound.
2: 10-4. Sure.
3: That's affirmative. Picked up the Titonia, and I can still see its headlights. It's going to be westbound past Titonia, still on Locust, and no crashes. I'll be heading back to the city.
4: Bayside Communications, only local. My officers, I should advise them, they were in pursuit of a gray Charger with no license plate. We were chasing it down I-40 southbound, got off on Locust, last seen heading westbound on Locust.
1: Is this just an entry to auto, or is it also a theft from vehicle?
5: Entry to auto for now.
1: Any other plate?
5: Plate is going to be Adam David Edward 1565.
1: Over.
6: 66, I'm talking to the owner of that house right now over here. He walked over video footage.
5: Over.
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1: Hello.
0: 911, call at Sunrise, 8750 West National, 8750 West National. The female caller, I couldn't understand anything she was saying on callback. It was to a... The voicemail set up in Spanish, but the billing is listed to it. Nancy Rosario.
1: Four will advise.
0: Ten, four, and there's some flags on the entire building.

142-166, that owner of that that I'm talking to here is going to come down and make sure there's no damage to his vehicle. If you could just talk to him about that.

0: 180 does. 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You can advise Franklin that they're not needed. She's no longer here. I'll be sent in.
1: 10-4.
0: 6-2 on call 2. She arrives back.
1: 10-4.

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1: Go ahead.
0: You can put me on follow-up for 7795. I'll be route to the 6100 block of South Pennsylvania in Cadet. You can advise them, no need for a back at this time.
1: Thanks a lot.

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0: She says that her knee hurt really bad, and she's unable to walk down in order to open the door for you. Do you want us to send the fire department?
2: Yes. What apartment number is she in?
0: I'll try calling back again. Okay. 42, can you go instead of 44?
3: Pushing route.

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0: 2 permit on foul, previous, and is a keel respond.
1: C41, 2-1, 244 for trouble call. Vegas are heading to 6365 South 35th Street. I don't have an apartment number. I can just hear a male and a female yelling.
2: Okay. 4464. 42 alarm company was attempting key holder. Permit on file, no priors for this year.

0: 53.
1: Oh. Did you need a criminal added to that call?
0: Yes, please.
1: Okay.

0: 41-44, our previous address for the boy girl trouble is going to be apartment 81. I can hear the mail still. It sounds like he's getting into a car.
1: Yeah, I mean, I had just gone through there about 10 minutes ago, and the mail is like he was loading stuff up in a car. You can show me around to the trouble call.

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1: 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I'll be 10-8.
0: All right.

0: disclosure sign on 35th Street. He's moving now. He's 6300 block still of South 35th Street.
1: You can clear me. I'll be back in the city.
2: 10-4.
3: To make a note, in the original call, that 3951 had nothing taken and talked to the occupants, and they also do not have cameras.

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1: All right.
2: Well, she said there once.

0: 142 has, for that same note, you can make it the same note, but it's also 3927 has the same result. Nothing taken, no cameras.
1: Sure.
2: Three forty-one.
3: Yeah,
2: with Romello Jones.
3: Okay. You need your 20 back.
2: Negative.
3: Sure.

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0: Can you call Rogers and see if it's female still accepted there?
1: The person, bye.

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0: 7935 West Park Circle Way South. I spoke with a Camille who said there's no emergency.
1: That's just that far.
0: Good.
2: She was originally clocked in Rogers earlier. They said they would take her. I need her to get medical treatment first. She's still willing to go there. So can you just let them know that she's willing to go there still?
3: 10-4, we're still trying to reach somebody.

0: 8142.
1: Go ahead.
0: Just advising, we had an officer earlier call in a entry into a vehicle at 3932 East Dexter. I'm going to need an officer to check the VIN because it comes back with no vehicle associated with the plate Adam William Victor 1853.
2: I got you at 31.
0: Go ahead.
3: Kevin, you can close it.
0: That work. Go ahead with the VIN.
2: 1 Henry George Charles George 2252 X-ray Adam 005929.
0: Over. And I'll add to that call. Thank you.

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1: Four.
0: Complaint 8422 West Orchard, 8422 West Orchard, 6 cars parked on the wrong side of the street.
1: Simple.
2: FI South, 1300 block, alley of in between 54 and, sorry, 45 and 46 with one adult male.
3: The new order to detain for Marvin is attached.
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2: Yep.
0: 200 block of Green Bay, Wisconsin 28, Adam Henry George, 615, AHG 9615, and a black Honda Odyssey, unknown occupants.

0: 341. All squads will be 10-8 from here, and I will update on the back end.
1: Perfect.
2: Fifty-three.

0: 553. I have Caroline on a 21 for you.
1: He's here to my personal.
0: Tough. Go ahead.
1: Updated to KIA, spoke with caller. No police services needed tonight.
0: Sure.

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0: We're getting another alarm for South 58th Street. I did speak to the key holder. He said he'll be there in about 30 minutes.
1: Copy.

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1: Ben.
0: Boy Charles Mary 8286. We're still rolling. We're going to be Westmont Capital under 45.
1: Okay.
2: Go ahead. 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

18 station traffic. 4200 block National westbound. X-ray over Edward, 38652. X-ray over Edward, 38652. On a white Nissan NV250. Occupy times one.

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1: 47.
0: Have a PDO in traffic, 45 southbound to the zoo. A single vehicle in lane 1.

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0: 10A with report.
1: Report. First getting dispatched in medical right away. Two people in the car, about, looks like, early 20s, one male, one female, both with significant, with heavy facial damage.
0: Catch the breathing.
2: Copy 28. Copy 478. 47. Julian, I'm pulling up. I'll do it in a second.
0: Copy.
2: 38, I'm behind 28.
0: I'll copy 38.
3: And 2-3, dispatch, we'll be back in service if you've got enough.
0: 2-3, I copy, I'll clear you. It's 4-7, if you can confirm constant breathing.
1: 4-7, roll the target.
0: Are you coming from Los Angeles, I'm local? Got a crash, I-41 southbound, about Blue Mound. I-41 southbound, about Blue Mound, right before the interchange. Car versus a median with the door that came off. We are sending medical.
4: Message received, Rosales. 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
0: I copy, Joy. They confirm if they need medical then.
4: Affirmative, West Valley, medical is still needed.

0: 499
1: are copy on scene.
0: And 28, females can clear or lights are broken also.
1: I copy 28.
2: State Patrol 2, MCSO on roll call. 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
1: To a Richard Mosley at the center, he does have the history of 911 accidentals.
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2: I believe I saw a fire getting on that Blue Mountain. They need to get on as a plane can head southbound.
3: Alarm at Port Richards, 10731 West Oklahoma, commercial alarm, entry exit side door, no keys. 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
4: 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We're almost done here.
5: 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I mean,

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1: 57.
0: Northbound 45 at Watertown Plank. Wisconsin plate, Adam Frank Adam, 1885. Gray silver Toyota.

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0: 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Go ahead. 1800 block of Brown Deer Road, 28 is Adam John Robert, 5582, AJR, 5582, Gray Trail.
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0: 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I'll make the changes.

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1: 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Am I able to run these other two cases through you?
2: 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You can just clear them all.
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3: 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Going to be coming from Zone 8 Milkside Panic, commercial panic alarm. 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
5: I copy, and any squad that's able to break away from this PDO, head for rollover PI 43 eastbound.

0: truck rolled over the median. Well, driver's conscious and breathing.
1: 49,
0: I'll install. Copy 49.
1: Hey, 2-2-8,
0: I'm
1: on that.
0: 3-1-2-2-8, do you want me to push
1: around?
0: Copy. Second unit calling.
1: Yeah, you put me on that crash.
0: What flight is this?
1: 5-8.
0: Copy.
1: Service 23. The key holder answer.
2: Negative. There is no key holder number for the alarm company. I found one on Google Maps. If you'd like me to try it.
1: I just 23 now. I'll talk to someone who's in charge.
2: Paper.

0: 9 on the eastbound side or the westbound side now?
1: 515,
2: go ahead.
1: 6300 block, Santa Monica, Wisconsin. Adam Boyd, Paul, 5706. ABP, 5706.
2: 10-4.

0: 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You can disregard.
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0: Dispatch copy.
1: To dispatch, you just make me primary, put me 10-8. I was able to speak to anything.
0: Zephyr.

0: 478 dispatch. The West Allis med run number is going to be 5997.
1: I copy that.
0: And just for info, I guess Tulsa's coming for the other occupant.

0: 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Citation.
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2: Alan, swing back around eastbound. I'm going to check down below.

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0: Pedestrians on St. Chester down. I believe it's going to be on late now.
1: Captain.
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0: SOSA Tower 53, 5-3. And SOSA ambulance 53, 5-3, we'll pass in.
1: I have it.

0: Hey, it's Hootsuite. Do they think he's down on latent evidence?
1: Affirmative. I have a caller, a passerby that stopped with him. He's down on latent under the bridge.
0: Copy. We're exiting Highway 100 now.
1: Copy. Can fire get them from 100?
0: Unknown yet. We are exiting Highway 100 right now as we're leaving.
1: I copy.
0: And 2-3-3, it looks like they can get them from Highway 100 and latent.
1: Yeah, thank you.

0: 186. 186. 180.
1: He responded through the courts for a welfare check, 195 West Putes Road, number 229 Sam. Transfer call from Wauwatosa for a caller who is feeling suicidal. The call disconnected before we could get information. We did attempt to call it back. The patient is going to be in Anna at 195 West Putes Road, 229 Essence Sam.
0: From 5th and Lakeside F.
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3: What? Comes back to a Howard or Cleo Holmes.
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1: 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So witnesses said he's still in the vehicle. Nobody came out.
0: Copy.
2: 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He's out of the vehicle now.
0: Copy that.
2: Good stand. Something.

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0: Fire's got my location for ID found on late right underneath 43. Disregard, there comes.
1: Yeah.

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2: I'll get around.
1: Respond to 5511 West National Unit 243. You'll be meeting with MFD for a caller who is saying that he's having trouble breathing. They cannot find the caller. They're requesting that we assist with forced entry into the apartment.
2: Shepard.
3: 21 Station, I'm up. I'll go.
1: For info, his last 911 call that was about 10 minutes ago shows him outside on the east in the alley.
3: 10-4, just for info, with MFD made aware of that.
1: Hey, from still can find him.
3: 10-4. Oh, sec. Keep moving 41 in P305. 10-4.
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0: Houston traffic.
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0: Nicholson and Monroe, Wisconsin 28. I'm Victor John 9550, AVJ 9550. Again, Nicholson and Monroe.
1: Four.
2: 1657, we'll back.
1: 10-4.

0: 499 dispatch.
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0: Did you get med 44?
1: I'll put it in there now.
2: Some 5-4 dispatch, got out with a warning.
0: 7-4.
2: Good. Hello, for traffic. You ready? No plates. We'll be 76 in Ross and westbound on a gray Chevy Cruze. Unknown.
1: Tower. Wait.
3: How are you, Steve? Back to our downtown.
1: Copy that.
0: West Ferry Chasm Road, checking on the vehicle with its door open.
1: 10-4.
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0: Disregard.
1: Copy. And 470. No footage for that one, purchase.
0: Copy.
1: 49R.
0: Good.
1: TMC is going to send you footage.
0: Copy, thank you.
2: Three, zero, Sam, Tom, five.
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0: 738. If you take a vehicle complaint, it's 8441 West Orchard, 8441 West Orchard. The white Dodge Ram that's parked too close to the driveway. Caller says it's hard to get out of his driveway. It should be further away.
1: Terrible.
2: Got that 28 coming back on a white Audi.
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0: Flock hit, possible stolen vehicle. 108 and right by Calder's. It's right by Calder's. Adam Young Boy, 2063, 2063. Nissan.
1: Eleven dispatch signing in.
0: 11.
1: Yeah, Sam X-ray Henry, Sam Henry, vehicle 571. Good morning.
0: Good morning.

0: Hey, can you pull up Greenfield DOT, see where it goes? Got a right donut on the front right passenger tire. Looks like damage to the front right quarter panel.
1: Station, who went through the stolen?
2: Comes back and stolen through West Dallas. Number.
1: Where did it lead to?
2: Vehicle lists on South 11th Street. Wait, South 11th Street.
1: The car you went down and recovered the other day?
2: Shoot, I'm 42.
1: 33 to 21. Someone check quick, Chase. I didn't see it, so I'm one away.
3: Four 9 hour, I'll just give you something.
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0: The original was from a DC at 1751 South 115th, apartment 107, and it looks like the ex-boyfriend took the caller's car keys and the car.
1: That's from Greenfield, then.

0: 7 38. Okay. I left voicemails.
1: Check, do I have one issue and then I'll just change?
2: Okay. Respond for a vehicle log. Call it Pat Meyer.
3: Go ahead.
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0: 10-4.
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0: 14. I got it parked back here, just south of Mitchell, in the rear parking lot. I don't know if that applies.
1: The entrance of White Oaks Apartment, 310 X-Ray George Paul, 310 XGP. We have Gray Impala, on occupant.
2: Didn't work. Dantra.
0: In the parking lot, 115.
2: West of.
0: All the way.
2: So far west of 115.
0: Whatever squad this is, just container with your push bars. It's right behind these downstairs.

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1: 163.
0: Officer 6610, P294, rifle 12, and taser 34.
1: 10-4.
2: 3-40-42, go.
1: 10-4.

0: What do you want to dispatcher sign on? 21. Adam Nora Young, Adam Young, vehicle 150600. Good morning and happy Friday.
1: Happy. Good morning.

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0: Adam A, Trim Mary, vehicle 573. Good morning.
1: Good morning. Dispatch 49er.
2: Good.
1: I have Greenfield saying that an exit needs to be closed over there by the accident scene. Otherwise, it's going to cause a secondary crash. Go ahead.
3: Verbal warning, 10-8.
1: 10-4.
4: What was the apartment number again?
5: 107.
1: You
5: just got 38, go back down there and just put those cones against the wall. Because, yeah, I saw it on camera. Then you can send me off.
1: I copy. 38, did you copy?
3: I do not.
1: Can you start heading back to location 49R and put the cones out against that area?

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1: 10-4. And where's our pickup reside?
0: Subaru. Disabled, but SSD's on scene. They're just requesting coverage.
2: I got you.
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0: Twenty-eight.
2: Go get the other smartphone open up, call in.
0: I copy that. Okay.
2: What was that yet?
0: 47.
2: 47 copies.
4: Real way to 320.
1: Good.
4: The victim, the process of potentially moving out of there during this incident. So if anything, probably the offender is the one that drove it there.
1: Affirmed. We're going to attempt contact at the unit and then try to pull the victim, see where she's at.
4: 10-4. For what it's worth, he snuck out a back door to take the car when this incident happened, so make sure you cover that.
1: 10-4. We're all in the back, so we'll send one to the front.
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0: for a lock back here. I think a few spots are right around front. Almost trying to call the victim.
1: I did put her phone number in the call notes. 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
0: 921.
2: 10-4. Is this for the criminal damage or the theft from vehicle?
0: I'm gonna guess it's a theft from vehicle. The doors pop. Everything's rummaged inside. But there's another Mercedes that has the door open.
2: One of the callers reported that they broke the windows again.
0: Tampa.
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0: 166, you want to take care of that black Mercedes sedan right when you pull in?
3: Copy.
4: Leave 5 for specials. You can sign me up. I don't get you.
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6: 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I'll be going to 915 Minnesota Ave. I'm right.
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3: That first 28 does not have any broken windows. I have a second 28 that also does not have broken windows on your roof.
1: Prevail check.
3: Michigan. Edward, X-ray Edward, 5638. EXE 5638.
1: 329. But negative, we do not have that number.
2: W4981, 1700 block of Drexel.
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1: Negative. Doesn't look like any of these vehicles were entered. There is a camera on the garage for 103. Dispatch, if you could just note that in the call.
0: North.

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1: Copy.
3: Not having any luck in the building here, and we can't get in touch with the victim. So it sits right now. We're going to contact them and have them come recover the vehicle, and we'll just leave a voicemail for the victim. Get in touch with us.
4: 104. Yeah, I've tried calling the victim 3 times. I'll leave a voicemail this time.
3: 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Thanks. And vehicle's locked with the windows rolled down. We could possibly unlock it. However, with it being a known party, I don't think we're going to have a reason to process it.
4: Agreed.
3: Nah, it looks like a couple of our guys made it inside.
4: That works.

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2: It's Nikisha, John.
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4: Sure. 2-0-2-8-8.
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2: Ten four, can you hold up to the call?
1: Ten four. 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
1: 10-3.
0: And 103, is that the unit with the camera?

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1: Go ahead.
0: The building with the camera at garage door 103 is 4013.
1: Over.
2: 165.
0: Go ahead.
2: I'm the phone with Sean. He said none of the vehicles had broken windows, just prop doors.
0: We have a 21 for the suspect. You just give him a call. See if he'll come to the door or the squad's inside. Can you hear his phone ringing?
3: Hey, for the one, try calling now.

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1: Go ahead.
0: You can just combine the criminal name with your property with the theft. They're all going to be combined.
1: Go
2: ahead.
1: Do we have a key holder for 915 Minnesota?
2: Stand by. Go ahead.
3: Again, we're getting no answer at this unit. We're not able to get in touch with the victim. You can start NNS. Some respond out here, please.
2: So far.
4: Block of Milwaukee US 578, Zebra Lincoln Edward, 578, Zebra Lincoln Edward. It's got a tan, older trailblazer. 1200 block of Milwaukee, Eastland.
2: 1657,
1: grab the back. Just send me the key holder info if we have it in the message.
2: 1-4.
5: Do you have units going to the accident and also one for Burleigh?
2: Negative, we're not aware of anything.
5: Copy, a two-car crash, 124 Burleigh, Brookfield just arrived on scene.
2: Message to you. Would they like us to respond?
5: I will let you know.
2: Stand for, thank you.
1: Hey, 86 now.
2: Go ahead.
1: Slided two times. Let me turn it.
2: A142.
6: 9.
7: 4-142.
2: Contractor in the lobby looking to get in.
8: The clerk took care of the ASR with the keys going up there.
6: 889.
8: Go ahead.
6: Can you have one of those people you're talking to step into dispatch? We have a pressing problem.
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1: Go ahead.
0: Affirm, we do have numbers for 108 because there is a domestic abuse injunction as well as a surrender of firearm injunction.
1: I need to call him. I'm to come to the door.
0: Sure.
1: Conveying the occupants to the Good Hope parking lot.

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0: 168. That's Ian Kramer from my call from the 01.
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0: He's not coming to the door, and he wants to just stand by until the tow's complete.
1: Hey, firm. 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
0: 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No call needed.
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1: 49 R.
0: Coast got it. Being route to freighter.
1: I copy in route to freighter. Dispatch is 221, status check.
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2: Dispatch 196, theft complaint. PSF complaint 125 West Silver Spring Drive, Unit 3. 125 West Silver Spring Drive, Unit 3. Caller states somebody has been stealing from her, believes that they have a key to her unit, stole sheets and other items per the caller.

0: 7, Joe.
1: This is my area, 7th Avenue and Michigan Ave. Caller reports that a male subject has been sleeping in a maroon truck there for the past 2 days. She didn't get the 28. It does have a handicap placard in the window on the southeast corner. 7th Avenue, Michigan Avenue.
0: 72 copies. 11th and Milwaukee.
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1: desk. 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
2: Practical for disabled in traffic 894 northbound, the Greenfield off ramp.
0: Where do you want I can go?
2: Copy that.
3: 499 is mentioned.
2: 499.
3: I'm northbound at Boston National. If you want to stack my crash, I'll be on it. I'll take care of it.
0: Hey, you want to copy? I'll still head over there.
2: Hey, you want?
1: Squad 58, CHE.
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1: And with the contact.
3: Desk copies. We will add him. James is in contact.

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0: 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For a whole month subject sleeping, property manager would like him woken up and asked to leave. 140.
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2: Have a good night.
3: Hey, success. 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

0: 14-49R. 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
1: Copy, and you said you need a toll part?
0: Well, yeah, start one now.
1: 10-4.

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1: Good morning.
2: Apparently the victim is calling
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1: 49er, Davidson, you don't need to tow this?
0: Negative. Just drove off.
1: Copy. I'll cancel.

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1: 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We just got her started.

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1: Good.
0: Clear from Speedway. I will be en route to Walmart for follow-up.
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1: Hey, firm. He's still not coming out. He's showing us some footage through the window. What occurred that afternoon between him and our victim?

0: 22.
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1: Copy, good morning.

0: Sorry to travel. Good. Adam Madison, Adam Mary Mary 7669, Adam Mary Mary 7669, Tom from Madison, Honda HRV, blue, northbound. Tower.
1: Please, go back.
0: Tower. Probably that morning.
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0: 165. That's 29, Michigan. Last, Robert, Ocean, George, Edward, Robert, Sam. First, Adam, Robert, Adam, Sam, Edward, Lincoln, Edward. Female, date of birth, 0731, 1982.
1: One on six, I'll be tonight log 165. She is valid. No wants.
0: Ten-four, thanks. It's gonna be the owner of the Mercedes.
1: 10-4.
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4: Repeating 028043.
5: Is that the original case number or is it called? Can I have the original case number?
4: Original case number 027795, repeating 027795.
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5: 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Thank you.
2: Cars on the flat, we're good.
3: Good.
2: 126, 16.
3: Oh.
7: 42, sir.
1: 42, 559.
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1: Good morning.

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0: 7226, squad 288.
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0: 140.
1: Hey, coming 25 for squadron.
0: That far. Ever. 442-441, still responding out. 5638, South 108. There's some sort of dispute. Callers on the line are just yelling at somebody. Sounds like it's between a male and a female.
2: Hey, Jim, I should be good for right now. I appreciate it, though. Just a few seconds.
0: Jennifer, would you like an additional?
2: Negative, not at this time.
0: Jennifer, they're still yelling and arguing.
3: Dispatch from late shift. You can put 441 late and 442 late back on.
2: So far.
0: I don't think they're going to be upstairs. Go ahead.
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2: Response on scene, I'm still on the line with the caller. Says female came down, since she didn't come down there, but she had female. Male is still upstairs.

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0: Oh, that was on 12:04, Marquette.
1: I believe it's 12:14. It's probably right around the 2 a.m. Just wanted to confirm what time the call was.
0: Denver, standby.

0: 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But last up for Boy, Edward, Robert, George, first Evelyn, Edward, Victor, Edward, and young Nora, date of birth 01/31/1992, female.
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0: 6257, is there a specific apartment number?
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0: I copy.
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0: 441 to the 442. 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We're at 28. I'm watching it now. Is anyone on late night to have score 15?
1: Negative.
2: Perfect. He's valid negative.
0: 10-4, thanks.

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1: 10-4. Fire department's been dispatched.
0: 4.
2: One 34 to fetch.
3: Good.
2: Again, 44 the main. I'll be in squad 12 and you can put me on a zipper.
3: So far.

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1: 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Good morning.
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0: Okay.
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0: Project 41171, right?
2: So far.
1: 442, can you call dispatch when you get a moment? No rush. That's 442 late.
2: Lincoln Edward Queen, Lincoln Queen, I'll be in squad 150578. Good morning.
3: Have a good morning. End of text call. When you're clear, can you head for Staples 43 North on a Silver Spring to Silver Volkswagen out of traffic in the median?
2: I copy.

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0: 994 southbound on the left at College. Yeah, Wisconsin, boy, Adam Nora, 5217 on a Honda CRV, red and color.
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1: 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We've got a 10-4-8, 29-93, head toward 27th and Rawson. Caller reporting a driver that was sleeping at the intersection facing eastbound. It's a white construction company van. Rawson and 27th Street.
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0: He's Rawson, yeah.

0: Dispatch, I'll be 1023.
1: So far.
2: I did not. Wait.
0: So far. One, 42 to dispatch.
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0: 44 Main in Squad 9 en route to Menards.

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2: 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The boyfriend is not handing the son over. They have a court order in place for the child exchange. Requesting officer help for the child exchange.
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0: 93 Dust.
1: Who?
0: I see it. Looks like it's on the west side of the intersection on Franklin side. So eastbound, just continued through the light on our side. So I flip around to grab it.
1: 10-4.
2: For westbound, the county line on the right. Out of Wisconsin, Adam, X-ray Adam, 3490 on a white VW.
1: Denver.
3: Can you try logging me into squad 47, please?
1: Yeah, sorry.
0: /193 to /129, it's that truck up there, it's in lane 3.
2: You say up in lane 3? I'm not going to make this light at 20th.
0: Yeah, it looks like it's getting on the eye.
1: Copy, I'll let the sheriff know. Happen to see a 28 on it.
0: Negative, it was too far when I was by it.
1: Were you able to catch up to it? Was this person sleeping at the intersection?
0: Yeah, it looked like they were asleep, and then just as I was coming up to the red light, they woke up and then continued through when it was green.
1: Therefore, if you can safely do so, you can use your lights and sirens to catch up to it.
2: 193, what color was it?
0: It was the white van. It looked like it continued through the light, but I thought it was getting on the eye from what I saw back here.
4: Time for it. Just be advised, you're on 3.
2: Hollisville, eastbound.
1: Company van. Not sure what company was on the side.

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1: 10-4. Standby, 129. Go ahead. 10-110, this is the fire department, 8948 Water Complex Road, it's for a patient with low blood sugar, she is being combative. 129.
0: 10-4.
1: 110.
2: Tower.
1: 512, go ahead.
3: Patient was turned over to New Berlin PD and FD. I'm 10-8. Thanks for the help.
1: 10-4.

0: verbal or have you put me on a 10 on 35th and Dory?
1: Sir.
2: Spirity dispatch, C11.
3: Hey, copy.
1: It's going to be 23 minutes over.
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2: Denver.
0: I'm guessing there's a run.
2: Negative. We actually had you logged in as 31, switched you to 32. And I have a PDO westbound 60th on the right.
0: I copy.

0: 193-129. 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I just swing up by the shell on 13th and Ross, and I got the truck over here. I'm 6 and 6 will be there, man.
1: Jessica.
2: I'm out with him.
1: Jessica.
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1: Edward.
2: Over.
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1: Comes back to an RE fleet out of Mount Laurel, New Jersey, no want.
0: ten four.
1: Sprinter, probably.

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2: Ryan, I've got a caller reporting her green in color Subaru Forester is disabled at the lights there, eastbound. Shepard and Ryan.
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4: Back, South Allen Rothman.
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0: Adam Viking, 6017, Silver, VWST.
1: Echo me.
2: Good morning. Myself, 42 and 56 will be heading to Sojourner.
1: 10-4.
2: And 23.
1: 10-4. Go ahead.
2: You show me a route to the cross for our charging conference. Show me a route downtown for a charging conference.
1: Yeah,
3: 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And you can put me out at 4777 Ironwood Drive.

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1: 32.
0: I'm passing 60 of westbound. I didn't see that vehicle. Can I get maybe an update location?
1: Just an out traffic on the right. It was a Pontiac Vibe and a Honda Civic. They may have exchanged info.
0: Time 23. I have an updated location.
1: Go ahead.
0: I-4B westbound at 86th Street on the right. Can I get a plate? For one.
1: 10-4.
0: Played out with Johnson, 667, young David Nora on a blue Honda Civic.
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0: 4566, should we go to park?
1: Yeah,

0: got a black Chevy Equinox behind Corner Bakery, 1305 Capitol Drive. Window is cracked. It's been running. Unsure if it's active. Apparently, it was also there yesterday.
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0: Parking complaint 16594416594 44. Parked out front of a black pickup truck with its lights on. Parked in the wrong direction on the road. It's been there for hours. Does not appear to be occupied.
1: Can you reach that call 5498 and put me on it and show me responding to that address?
2: 10-4.
0: Disregard, actually.
2: Squad 12. Put me on the debris call north of Good Hope, lane 1 and 2, tire debris.

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0: Jeff.

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0: 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Get your desk where I can give you a 21.
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0: 10-4. I'm here covering 83.

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1: Okay.
0: 551, if you can respond to 4565 South Whitnall Avenue, apartment 308. Caller Amelia reports that she drank dishwashing fluid yesterday, but it's denied medical. If you can respond to 4565 South Whitnall Avenue, apartment 308.
1: That works.
2: 37, I'll back.
0: 10-4.
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0: Does anyone know any prior contacts there or with this person?
1: We have a 911 call coming from urgent care. 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
0: Core. Cool.

2344 North 64th Street, 2344 North 64. There's a red SUV parked in front of the fire hydrant and a blue four-door sedan parked in front of the driveway. 623.

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0: 2201 West Oakwood, Chief of Patrol is requesting an officer. 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
1: 10-4 Shepherd.
0: Eighty-one, 87-100. Would you like a back?
1: Negative, sir.
0: Temple.
1: Nine twenty. Can you add this 28 to the call, please?
0: Go ahead.
1: Johnson, A. Adam, XAU, Union 4654, AXU 4654.
0: 10-4.
1: Who's doing this with 29?
2: 51, go through 29.
1: Last name Stumps. It's Sam, Tom, Union, Mary, Paul, Frank. First name Amelia. It's Adam, Mary, Adam, Lincoln, Ida, Adam, J. John in the middle, female white, 4882.
2: 10-4.
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2: 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Adam Paul Boyd, 5042. On a Weber ticket.
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0: Okay.
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1: 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I'll be backing from 13th and Madison.
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0: 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Go ahead.
2: 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Residence is in a wheelchair.
0: I'll be following. That's at the Med Unit 121 to St. Francis Hospital.
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0: 542. Disabled, State Highway 145 southbound, right at Silver Spring, the black sedan on the right, possible broken axle.
1: Go ahead, copy and roll.

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2: Eastern officer, maybe two, to this Spring Mall. 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
4: CSO, they were already smashed that window for like a week or so.
2: 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I would open on the south side and then the smashed window on the west side.
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6: First one's last name is Linton, Lincoln, Ida, Nora, Tom, Ocean, Nora, first name Teresa, Tom, Edward, Robert, Robert, Edward, Sam, Adam, female, Black,
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9: Not a file, no one. I'll have a second.
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0: 81 dispatch for the violator.
1: I'm going to be 175 northbound, just south of Washington Boulevard, out of Wisconsin to dealer plate, Mary over Victor, 6270, K-King on a blue Nissan Sentra.
2: I was able to get Teresa to come back. She's suspended, negative, attached.
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1: I'm clear from the staff and at the 19 for a training issue. I want to 92 guys at Motel 6. Somebody want to come check on this guy in traffic with his hood up?
2: Anyone 87 has it.
0: Oh. 42.
3: CAD was updated today.
2: Two seven. We'll be right outside Hawthorne Switch.
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0: 10-4.
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2: Right. 911 open line, We Energies, 11060 South Chicago. 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
1: 10-4, on the eye.
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2: 12, I copy. 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
1: Don't worry. What you guys doing next for 30? Negative. This is going to be, was already reported a few days ago.

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1: Copy. Had a 911 open line that was pinging to Motel 6, middle of the building on the south side. Could hear two people talking about coffee. 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
3: Threats of shooting the caller. No weapon displayed.
0: All right. We'll see if we can find a room for Lama.
3: 10-4. It's for child support.
0: 10-4, how do you spell the last name?
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5: Fender.
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4: 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The garbage truck involved with a other vehicle.
7: 1 time, that's
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0: I got a hold of me at the roof, main lobby.
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0: Unsure, he didn't say that. He said he'll just meet me in the roof main lobby.
2: This is Bunny 94 at Blue Mountain, Bethel, Wisconsin. Frank, 0, Union, Robert, Tom, William, 0, on a white BMW.
3: Copy.
2: Anyone is that traffic?
3: Go ahead.
2: Adam Sam Town, 2564, 4100 block, parcel.
3: 10-4.
2: Anyone is that, I apologize. We'll be turning left, so 3000 block, 43rd Street.
1: Change the location to Red Roof. Troy here confirmed that they're outside the lobby talking. Now we just gotta find them.
4: 10-4.

0: 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Parking complaint, 1829 East Lake Bluff, 1829 Lake Bluff, or a grade 4 Fusion parked in the crosswalk.
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0: 10-5.
4: If you respond to Walmart, we have an employee from MT Towing states that there's a person sleeping in a tent on the northwest corner of a lot in the grass. Walmart parking lot.
0: Yep,
2: there. 1532 desk. Ping back.
0: Denver.
2: Please.
4: Henry.
0: Forty-one.
5: Cited inattentive driving and seatbelt stay.
4: 8. I'm ready.
0: I'll get you back when we can. Respond 8727 South Oak Park Drive. It's going to be for unit number 7, caller Sabrina. Correction, caller is requesting to pick up Sabrina for an appointment, but worried about her husband who has a history of DV. It's going to be paid by in Chevy Equinox white in color.
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6: 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Boy Charles John 2904. 1300 block of Drexel. What about on the back?
1: Ever.
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2: Set for it.

0: 89, that's traffic.
1: We're on the northbound on-ramp from College Avenue, Adam Zebra Sam 2832. Adam Zebra Sam 2832, northbound on-ramp from College.
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3: 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Nora Ocean William Adam King versus Nicole, N-I-C-O-L-E, middle J, John, female white, 1027-87-102787. I have a 28 one ready as well.
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3: 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Stand by, I gotta try to read it.
0: Thomas Fire for a fire alarm at PNC Bank, 5499 South 76. It's a sprinkler water alarm, 5499 South 76. That's
4: right. 100 block of Port Washington, cell phone, Wisconsin, boy Adam George, 4983, BAG 4983 on a red Toyota Corolla. Looks like two or three documents.
0: 10-4.
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5: 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We're actually going to meet her at 43rd and Ramsey. And we're 23.
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2: 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Per the caller, the operator almost hit four cars and is speeding. Last year, capital, no follower.

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0: Can you take me off the violator and put me with a... I'm sorry, take me off the mail run and put me with a violator, please. Good. Zipon 43 at Rosedale, Playtime, Wisconsin, Boy David David 5505 on a black Jeep.
1: Yeah, Park
0: Plaza. 901, hang up. Rapid SOS to this location. It is showing outside between 8951 and 8989. On callback, the.
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0: 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There's only one vehicle here.
1: 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Both vehicles were on scene when I took the call.
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0: 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One occupant, tech advice on deck.
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2: Beth of Camaro, King Adam, Mary Adam, Robert Adam, versus Henry Adam, William Adam, and Mary in the middle. 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
4: 10-4. When you're clear, can you 19 see me?
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0: Number. Four 3 60.
3: Negative.
4: Field. It was a 911 open line. A number not in house. No contact was made. There were sounds of kids talking.
2: Sorry. 4-3, I got it on 7-6, Carlton.
4: Yeah.
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0: Jeff, 10253 West Cleveland Avenue, 10253 West Cleveland Avenue, apartment number 8. Caller stated that her boyfriend woke her up yelling at her and threatening to kill himself. He does have access to a knife, no access to a vehicle. He is still in the apartment screaming and yelling, but she is separated from him. To Harry or Karen Olson on Menominee Falls.
7: 10-4.
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5: Good.
0: 313. 335, 313, family trouble at 8084 North Grandview, 8084 Grandview. Caller saying that their daughter put a hole in the wall. It's going to be a Naya. Disrespecting her mother. No weapons. Caller wants to make a report. The daughter is still at the house. 335, copy.
5: 35, copy.
0: 313.
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9: 333, tonight log. You can show me your watch the family trouble.
0: Tower.
5: What?
0: Grant a negative to a David out of Milwaukee, a 2014 Audi. S4, silver and color.
5: Yeah, well. But they still have it down the one lane north and south.
1: Copy. On dispatch, file letter.
0: 81.
1: Maybe 94 westbound, 121st Street in the median. Out of Wisconsin, Robert King, 5420 on a black Toyota.
0: I copy.
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3: steps with a 28.
12: Go ahead.
3: Okay. Looks good. Lincoln 00, King Sam, George David. And if one of the ROs is a Mary, it's just the Patrick.
12: Ever.
4: Just shoot another one from the same number. It's now plotting through the batting cages on the east side of the four diamonds.
2: Copy.
12: Never. Go ahead.
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0: 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We're 10-8.
1: Two squad down the east end.
2: Clear 22.
1: If you can start making your way towards Johnson Park with Ranger 8, they got a email down requesting medical. Breathing, but not conscious.
2: Copy and roll.
3: One thing, huh?
2: 1023.
3: Copy.
4: Behind the house.
1: Seven.
4: Three 33-313.

0: does 23.
1: And 4.
2: One and nine does slam, although that I can start heading towards that area where that call just popped up if you want to dispatch it.
1: And 4, the 911 abandoned. We attempt to call back, no answer, unable to leave a voicemail. Plots the area of South Holland, Oakwood. In the house, we got a Joshua who lives at 7655 Manitowoc.
2: 10-4, ground 0-1.
3: 109, would you like a back?

0: in contact with Joshua, who said he accidentally hit the side button on his phone, which, dial 911.
1: Tempor, is he golfing or something?
0: No, just at the post office pushing buttons.
1: Tempor, is he at the post office on Centennial, or can I confirm somewhere?
0: My apologies, yes, the 200 Centennial post office.
2: One sign at 109. I'm already on something. I can take it.
1: Okay. That's something. Nice.
0: 10 more.
1: Buffer check 108 in Janesville by the Bosch on Janesville. Passerby is reporting a woman inside a silver van parked. Believe she may need some help.
3: Four forty two ten four.
2: 41 10 4.

0: That'll affect suspension too. I'm not sure the status of that ping, but you can cancel it, please.
1: Sure. Parking complaint. Spot a target, 7800 South Lovers Lane Road. Report of a gold Lexus with expired Arizona plates. Parked in a handicapped spot without a placard.
2: 48 Denver.
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2: By the female's ex to the current husband.
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0: 482,
1: you're 28.
0: Go ahead.
1: Current Nawan sent a 2008 silver Dodge Grand Caravan listening to a John or Sadie Eldinger on Quartz Road in the village. Both are valid negative.
3: Stop here. 5900 block of Port Washington, northbound Wisconsin, Adam Sandball, 3532, AST 3532 on a black Acura MDX, one occupant.
0: Please do this.
1: 2-2.
0: MFD, Agent 30, Med 5 on the.
1: I copy. 4.
4: 51-37. Go ahead. 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
1: 1.
0: The verbal warning, 10-8, and can you put me on a road hazard?
1: What?
0: 200 block of 6-1, giant tree branch in the middle of the road.

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1: Go on.
0: Adam Norris, Salem, 4191, 7200 block 4, Salem.
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0: Go into the Meyer Family Restaurant parking lot.
1: Answer.

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2: 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And we'll be in route 25 with one.
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3: Go
2: ahead.
6: Can I respond to the area of Creekside in College? I have Bell Ambulance requesting our assistance with an elderly female patient who states that she's been aggressive and hitting staff. Unknown clothing description was walking southbound towards College.
2: Stand for.
7: Could you just get married?
6: Stand for.
8: The big thing is to be uncooperative, refuse to give names. I'll update the summary and then call and then post that with the disclosure.
1: I got it.
3: Take the animal complaint 620 South 76, 620 South 76. There's a dog in a silver BMW whining. The windows are cracked and the dog is. The vehicle is off and it's been in there for over 5 minutes.
2: Hello. 32-29.
8: Go ahead.
2: You need to grab paperwork?
8: Where?
2: Just for. Nothing in the basement. We're going to check in the area.
8: You can turn still up disabled vehicle.
3: Temper.
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4: 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Meet with Zachary. He was being the victim of identity theft.
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3: 10-8.
4: She read grant caller. Be valid once.
2: 10-4. What's the address of the owner?
4: 2825 South Chicago Ave, apartment 225.
2: 10-4. It's just sitting here unoccupied, windows down behind the old pick and save. It's pretty close to his residence. I'll come back, check out in a couple minutes.
4: 10-4.
2: Five, two, 10-4.
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4: Dover.

0: 的学生讲吧。
1: 32, 36. Good. I think I got him up at that. So I work.

0: 31 is. I'm going to do an open business check at Walgreens first, and then I'll head back to that vehicle. You can put me out there.
1: 10-4, did you want to call Credence?
0: No, I probably don't need one.

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1: 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It is parked adjacent to a handicap spot. It is not in one. I'll be sending. Jeffrey.

0: 34 Dallas. Do we have Aria Hernandez, A-U-R-E-A in house?
1: Go ahead. Do you need a second behind you, or are you good there?
2: I'm good. I thought traffic barrels and guns.
1: 10-4.
2: NP2B advised, they have a personal tow that should be here in the next 10 minutes.
1: 10-4. Dispatch to 42.
3: Go ahead.
1: 42, I need you to head over 43 westbound at 68 for a PDO in the median, black Cadillac and a gray sedan.
3: I copy, Rob.
1: 10-4.
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0: Ten four.

0: 41 Reckless Trevor. County Line Road. We have a report of dump trucks speeding in both directions on the roadway.
1: I'll take care of that once I'm clear of this disabled.
0: Copy.
2: Forty-one. 23 on Harley. Great.
1: There you go.
0: Denver.
1: 48 to 28. Go ahead. William Sam 1398. William Sam 1398.

0: 23. Glenn. 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
1: Turns on a GMC Sonoma blue in color to a Scott Patrick of Elm Court, Inner City.
2: 10-4. He is out of traffic. He's got help on the way. He's on the shoulder. I'll be clear from this and arrive for that complete on county line.

0: Gura.
1: What?
0: That name I added is the executive director at Dimensions Living. It's the address I attached to the elderly female. An update. Bell Ambulance is not here. They called Bell Ambulance and they must have then stated they might have somebody that be doing that to their staff.
1: 10-4. 150.
2: Go ahead.
1: Your theory of armor in Kirkwood. I had a caller stating that a suspect on an e-bike with a face mask on just went down the street heading eastbound and then northbound on Kirkwood. She stated she's seen signs stating to call 911 if you see them. I believe this is in reference to that subject who's exposing himself on the Oakleaf Trail.
2: 10-4 in route.
1: This was about 3 minutes ago.
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1: 10:42, have a good day.
0: Copy you as well. Dispatch 81. There's debris on the 94 eastbound 84th Street off-ramp. It's a box in the middle lane.
2: 10-4 from 27.
1: On 54, it is 23.
0: 10-4.
3: Five two, raising route on a rush.
1: Copy.
4: 214 tunnel.
0: Traffic, good morning.
4: Good morning. You put me around downtown for a charging conference.
5: .135, can you put me back in 291?
0: 10-4. Throw debris on range in the westbound lanes east of 112.
1: .23 to lobby.
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4: Sorry.
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7: Have a
3: Two disabled in traffic, southbound 45, applicant off ramp, silver Kia Soul.
8: I got it. 32, dispatch.
3: 32.
8: Oh, that's 42. Where's 81 coming from, Grand Debris?
3: 81.
1: Stadium now.
3: All right, copy that.
8: Pretty much out of the air, I can take care of it. I'm over here at the help.
3: Copy that. 42.
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1: Hi, copy.
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3: McDonald's on Howell. Elizabeth requesting an officer to be on scene as they are going to terminate somebody and believe he might become irate. 8800 South Hall, McDonald's.
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0: 2015 that comes back with. No, 28 to Emma Russowitz out of Mayville for a 2007 Toyota Scion TC Black. 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

0: 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Go ahead.
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2: 10-4.
0: Go ahead.
2: Disorderly conduct not occurring at this time at number one Chinese restaurant, 19 West North, 118.
0: 10-4.

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3: Take a request for assistance at Honey Creek Park, 8405 West National Avenue. 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
4: You got a red pickup. They haven't told him yet. 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
1: They haven't told him yet. 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If somebody could stand by the red pickup truck.
5: 10-4, I'm a minute or two out.
1: 10-4.
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6: Respond to Speedway Packard. I had staff call regarding a male subject of black hoodie that is causing a disturbance.
0: 10-4.
7: 50, just us. I'm clear. 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
2: Check off Sheridan Park along with the north end of the city UTL on back 34.
6: 10-4. When I asked what the subject was doing, he said he was loudly talking to the staff.
0: 41. North Coles and Oak Creek.
1: Never.
0: Not really

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3: Affirmative.
1: 10-4, if you can make a run down towards Bradford Beach. Got a call from a concerned aunt that her niece, Emma Gephardt, is down at the beach. She is bipolar, should be on her meds, but is not answering her phone or returning calls. Described as 5'4", 105, brown hair, blue eyes. Wearing a white tennis outfit, white tennis shoes, and a black suitcase.
3: I have you.
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1: 82.
4: 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Nowhere to be located. 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
1: 82-10-4.
4: 42 off
1: 23.
5: 10-4. 45. Is that property in the lobby?
1: I have it in here. 10-4.
5: I'll respond. Pick up.
1: Copy, thanks.
5: Parking lot.
3: 10-4.
0: I have Ashley on the 21 for you.
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6: What 18?
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6: Hi, Cass Rose. Can you mark me 23, please?
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0: For children left in a vehicle, 9101 West North Avenue. 9101 West North Avenue, it's going to be a gray Honda Pilot. The window is cracked. There's a baby inside crying. State of Adam Edward X-ray, 5294. And the vehicle is not running. 135.
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1: 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Able to call back. 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
2: Amber is on the way. She's threatening to destroy all the stuff in the apartment. Claims she still has a key for it. She's driving a blue 2025 Nissan Kicks. Says it should be there in a couple minutes. Just want an officer there to verify. 3344 Marina, apartment 203.
1: Copy.
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3: I'm on Green Tree, eastbound at the G. Nicolet, Adam John Charles, 1983, AJC, 1983, it's a gray Honda.
2: Good for it.
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1: 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I don't know if he's going to come back that way.
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0: 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Set it.
1: 10-4.
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1: 10-4.
0: Rodan, I'm 23.
2: 10-4.
0: One 29.
3: I'll be giving a courtesy conveyance to my former 1080 to repairs of the breach.
2: Four 42, 10-8.

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1: 21.
2: I'm 23. Do you have the complainant's 29 info?
3: Jensen.
0: For a possible theft complaint. 135.
3: Come for it.
4: Two man heavy tow for a 26 foot truck is empty. We are in traffic.
3: Transport.
2: A resident at 4766 Firelight is a rabbit injured and would like to have it put out of its misery. 4766 North Firelight.
3: 10-4.
4: Good chance, can you give me like a rough amount of how much it'd be, my driver?
3: 10-4.
5: I'm 23 in the lobby, and do you have Kirchner's 29 out here?
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3: Cover.
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3: Does 21 want a second?
0: 21? Negative. This happened about 2 hours ago. I'm just clearing at this point.
3: Go ahead. Mountain Eagles.
0: Temporary. 18, retail theft Walmart, took Nina's aggressive towards staff.
3: Temporary.
0: Just left out the grocery side.
3: Network. 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
0: 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I think they saw you on the Ring camera. Can I send her out to your phone?
3: 10-4.
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3: Hot Illinois 224163 Henry. 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
0: Copy. Put it down, Scott. Still has stuff in the bag.
1: Called back Michael. Claimed that Amber just called him saying that she was almost there.
2: We're waiting.
1: Suffer. 731. It will take a walking vehicle complaint.
4: Good.
1: I have a caller on the line who has questions about the car show that happens in the city. He just has some questions about it. Are you available?
4: Sure. 114.
1: Never.
4: Bill 7, roll.
0: 10-4-13-0-7-4-0.
5: Can I get out call number?
4: 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And 142 further.
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0: Copy.
6: 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Go ahead. Thanks, 22. David 7.
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0: You can show me 10-8 now. I'll be giving Madison a ride back to the Wash Reaper. Restart mileage is going to be 71064.
1: 11-03 for that 59.
0: Denver, you can close the cell phone as well.
2: Huh? On 54 desk. 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
1: BP on 27, 9510 South 27th Street. An employee reporting there's a female black wearing a pink long jacket. Appears to be intoxicated. They'd like her off the property. She's been there since this morning. BP on 27th.
5: 49 copies from Bender.
2: 139, the Legion.
3: Yeah. 148, question.
6: Robert Boy, 27176. Robert Boy, 27176.
5: What are you copies tonight?
3: Four.
6: Copy.
3: 48 for there. Registration status says expired. It's supposed to be a quarterly update, but last not in 2020.
6: I got it.
5: Showing that on a black Honda CRV to a resident that lives in Pennsylvania.
6: 10-4, can you create a parking complaint, 45 to the block of Penn? Is Penn no parking going off to try and make contact with the resident?
5: 10-4.
3: Can you respond to 12045 West Saint Road? It was a 911 hangup. No contact was made. It plotted to 12045 West Saint Martin's Road. Number is also announced to a Lee Fry of that same address.
6: Gabby. Yeah.
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1: Hello?
0: I just ran a passenger, Devin. Looks like she has 299 thrust and the PR will. Can you just confirm those?
1: Stand by.
2: One rifle 21. Enemy from the property call.
1: Copy.
2: Four, thanks.
1: Did you need me to send you both citation numbers and so on?
0: If you could, that'd be great. Thanks.
1: Are you all considered?
3: No, it's going to be on the northeast side of the lot. It's been there for over a week. It needs to be tagged.
2: He is the property manager there. That's what I have her name and number in the notes so I can call back. There's a semi that's parked there illegally. They spoke with the subject yesterday and told me he's not allowed to park it there. He asked about renting a place. They told me he cannot for now. So today he's there currently. He's actually sleeping in the cab.
0: Mary, Paul, 3562, AMP 3562, 108 and Calm.
1: 10-4.
2: Going out. Go ahead.
4: There's a walk-in vehicle release at the sub.
2: One or two, could you have a 10-8, please?
4: Affirmative.

0: I missed that.
1: Ken?
0: It's X-Ray George Union. I apologize.
1: Stand for.
0: On my vehicle. Looks like he's showing one through our department. It's terrible. Can you just pull the folder? I'm going to have a sign of PR bond. I do not need a back.
2: Ten four.

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1: 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On that vehicle.
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0: 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Paging is 28. Amber's 23.
1: Never. Go ahead.
0: We'll be standing on scene while she packs up some of her belongings and leaves.
1: Never.

0: 10-43.
1: We missed your traffic earlier. Do you have further?
2: I'm out with 48.

0: 48. Are you eastbound or westbound, Drexel?
1: Eastbound, east of 27.
0: 10-4, they'll be there in 30 to 45.
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0: 31.
1: Okay.
0: Can you clear from that traffic stop? I have a welfare check.
1: Different.
0: 41 and 61. Can you respond to 8027 South 56th Street? We have a female in the lobby reporting that her husband is talking of self-harm via text. 8027 South 56.
2: Negative, apologies, 10-9.
3: He's already off the property before we got here. It's going to be the same subject as number 15807 and 15820. No name obtained.
2: And detach 21.
1: Detach.
0: 176.
1: 10-8, we're going to be euthanized.
0: 10-4.
2: Written on the bag with handprints. That's all the info we have.
4: Hi, copy. I'm on North Avenue. I'm going to get on the freeway from there.
1: I've been dispatched to.
4: If you get anything else, let me know.
2: Hi, copy.
0: Bucket for Washington Road.
1: 10-4.

0: that's a 213. Are you available for a 21? I have a call on the line. You left a message in regards to a background check.
1: Report any, please.
0: Summer.
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1: 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I'm about to clear up.
2: Code 4, 790, dispatch, 10-8.
0: Jaguar.
3: 10 updated. Probably en route 56th Street.
0: Denver.

0: 44.
1: That routine back to the PD with one adult male. Sound like same as ending.
2: Denver, 44. Can you take the female that's in the lobby? She's the complainant for the welfare check and just get more information.
3: Yeah. What's your first name?
2: First name is going to be a Jennifer.
4: X-ray, Adam 003461. If that doesn't come back, try putting a 1 instead of a I in the front.
5: Ethan, there's no plate, no registration that wants to Eusebio Narvaez, West Hadley, Milwaukee, on a black 2010 Honda Accord.
2: Never.
1: Station.
3: Yeah.
1: Juice, any mileage, 34.9. 34.9, you can go ahead and close it out as a retail theft incident.
5: I was able to find the full plate on SWAC. It's going to be David Henry, 17277. Comes out of New Berlin. I'm at Holt right now. I'm going to check westbound to 43. Thank you.

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2: Can you put me back on that property call? That gentleman's in the lobby for his property. I'll be turning the phone over to him.
0: Yep.
3: Affirmative. I will be attending from that call, and I'll complete a supplemental on the original.
0: Copy.
2: Sure, you want to drop off?
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5: Send for that zone outlet if you can either put that in the call or NBC or TNT.
0: I'll touch it.
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0: Also, still servicing Ralph for one of the vehicles. Good work.
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Me with Kimberly Stahl, she's the mother of Brandon Deja. She is outside of the residence.

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1: Put me over Franklin and Travis, 2600 West Drexel.
3: Trying to raise 57.
1: 57, come on.
3: I don't know if you're familiar, but that guy has a felony PMP warrant, and he's very anti-law enforcement, if you want to wait.
1: Copy that. I'll be talking to Mom out here, though.
2: Franklin, so quick, go ahead.
4: Regarding 2600 Drexel, an officer has a dump truck pulled over. They're waiting on a big rig to tow it.
2: 10-4, I'll advise.
0: Hi, 17. You can show me out of the village en route to West Milwaukee on case 3298. 3298.
2: How are you?

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1: Go ahead.
2: You available for a citizen assist over the phone? I have my caller on hold.
3: Right. 5-7, go ahead. He can see me out the window and he's yelling stuff at me.
4: He's got a couple. One PMP, one with Greenfield.
2: I emailed you that photo lineup.
4: Dispatch, you can put me back on that family circle.
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2: Yep.

0: 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He's punching the window and screaming at me, very agitated. Just an FYI when you get here.
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0: 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You can clear the C9R3.
1: 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Did you... Oh, you tried to make a full call. 10-4.
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0: just for info, I made contact with the subject, and you shut the garage down seeing me.
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1: I'm just clearing the lobby. You guys need more squad over on 56?
4: No, not here. 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
1: Simple.
5: I got me. I'll give him a call.
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1: 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Can I get you on 3, please?
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5'7" Baz on scene, he's telling me that he probably has a knife in there. I have not seen him wielding one. He has stuck a lamp out the window and waved it at me, though.

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1: That is correct.
0: You're on the old one, and I'll leak him or the other one.
1: Copy, thank you.

0: Mr. Sawinski. Good. Do you get a shield? I don't believe so. 10-4. I'll double check here when I'm able to pull over. Just double check when you get here. 10-4.
1: Control, do you have any trooper on the south end of Milwaukee County or north end of Racine?
0: Concession 216.
2: Just advising that North Shore is going to 9279 North or Washington or Elizabeth residence for a fall.
0: 10-4.
1: All right, copy. Can they check for debris and traffic? It's going to be 94 northbound at Oakwood. It's a report of a grill that's fell off a pickup truck and it's in lane 2.
3: Stand 4. My troopers are already headed to that area for a propane tank and grill. Maybe the same one.
1: Stand 4. Yeah, I'm not sure how far north it is. Our traffic management center is scanning the area now for it.
3: 10-4, thank you.
0: Afraid of no pre-con local.
1: Francis, stand by.
4: That female out in front of BP again, she had fallen over. She was laying on the ground. She is refusing help now that they did see her fall over in front of the BP.
5: 3-3-3, dispatch.
2: 3-3-3.
5: Do you control squads 10-8? I'll have a report.
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6: Demo, she was already off the property before I got there. Didn't get her name, and neither did the two previous calls that we've had with her. She's very verbally hostile.
5: Have more.
0: Go ahead.
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0: He declined to answer the door. He didn't put squad 10-8 just behind me and I.
1: E-7-3-4, please.
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0: 85 Greenfield, Adam Union David, 3721, the red Chevy sedan.
1: 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Three, Frank, Adam, Henry, Paul, 08147, Robert, 155940. I'll take it back to one.

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2: Can I help and walk over into Franklin and wouldn't answer any questions?
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3: Didn't see anything. Somebody's been updated to closing out 215.
2: They're helping.

0: 154, that's, you can put me on that disabled. I'm 1060.
1: 10-4. 15 and Heather from the Legion.
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1: Robert, I'm 23. 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
0: 10-4. 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

0: stand by on that one.
1: 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Arnold, Jeffrey can return.

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0: 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Will be 5700 block, 4 some.

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0: copy. 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
1: Stafford.
0: 45, we'll be 59.
1: Jeff, yeah.

0: that jumps in, and I can take that bargain call. Go ahead.
1: It's disabled, 94 eastbound at 35th Street. It's a box truck in lane 2.
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2: 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That'll be Convania Mail from Booking Room 1 to 27 in Greenfield. Sorry, my same as ending.
0: 10-4.
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0: I'm 35.
3: Employee 7642 will be with me.
0: 10-4.
3: Hey, can you put us on that lobby call, please?
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0: Good morning, Dave. And can you reset that? I've shut my car off.
1: Whatever you did worked.
0: Cool.
1: Correction, 98 did it.
2: B9 Death Traffic. We'll be stopped right in the middle of lane number one in the 8300 block of 27th. Adam Paul John, 3617. Adam Paul John, 3617. 8300 South 27th.
1: One and I've got the back 1900 West Hughes.

0: 140.
1: 140.
0: And 149 for a vehicle versus a building, 2711 North Mayfair, 2711 North Mayfair Road. There's an elderly driver that does seem disoriented. We do a fire en route, 140.
1: Yeah, we're.
0: 149.

0: and 140. It should be on the center street side of the building.
1: That worked. Good.
2: First spot on Mimosa, 9405 South 27th Street. Employees reported there's a male white wearing dark colored clothing, taller, was verbally abusing staff and causing the scene. He left southbound on 27th in a gray Chevy Cruze, 28 of Adam, X-ray 4381, which comes back to a subject out of Caledonia. He stated that he was going to come back and cause issues at the business.
3: And also the figure that 99 was Racine.
1: Go ahead with the 28.
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3: Good.
5: Edward Loves, 9650 South 20th, caller reporting two pit bulls in a Burgundy Avalon. Windows rolled up. Vehicle not running. Ed Loves.
3: 10-4, Chief Nicholson.
6: Mission 2-3, if anyone ready.
1: 18, go again.
6: 2-3 with that mileage. 36.1.
5: 10-4. Should be black and white. Mat. There's a mat on top of the cage. 405 North Chicago.
7: And 4. And 06 to 129.
1: Go ahead.
7: You call me 8018 when you have a chance.
1: You're 28. It's current negative, black GMC Sierra to William Rome at 4220 Cold Spring.
3: Core.
1: 18 near 10-8. I'm sorry, I'm on a phone call as well.
6: Hey, firm subject's been released.
1: 10-4, thank you. One on
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3: Go ahead.
5: I will speak with a walk-in in the lobby who will report a potential missing person. Speaking with a Cress in the lobby.
4: 10-4.
3: Could you get him to go up on 35th and just block southbound traffic so I can push this box truck off to 35th?

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1: My subject's pretty up and down here. Could you do me a favor, just call the station and let them know or come in? I'll be coming in through the Sally Court.
0: Yep.
1: 5-7, you want me to head down there right away?
0: Yeah, why don't I put you on that?
1: 10-4. I'm going to drop something off at the station I'm passing shortly.
2: Go ahead.
3: Suspect negative shows on a sign plate of Adam Zebra Sam 1923. It is expired. A 2006 Toyota Sequoia gray in color. 207 Thompson, address out of Milwaukee.
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0: 911 Missile, 5580 South New Berlin Road. Speak with Leanne. She's out mowing. No emergency.
1: 10-4. Two dispatch tonight.
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0: Turn 4, caller Logan is valid, no warrants.
2: Then there were air tags applied, 179.
1: 10-4.
2: 118.
1: 10-4. Two 46, 4-23 in the area, check for that, 3-0.
3: 10-4.

0: reporting a reckless driver, 43 northbound from Silver Spring to Black, crossover SUV with license plate Boy Boy Paul 3189, driving erratic and swerving all over. Go forward.
1: Just currently in the lab near Trader Joe's, looking for a male black, red, black, all black, clothing, 790.
2: 10-4.
1: And 768.
3: 10-4.
4: Seven for dispatch. Put me 23 the area on that retail pass.
1: 10-4. Standing by 5, guys.
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0: near U.S. Cellular. He's probably going to take off on foot on me.
1: Break.
0: Go ahead.
1: Am I needed anywhere?
0: Thanks.
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1: So,
3: negative, westbound towards Coles. Are you going to be northbound underneath? Building back towards the interior of the ball. Westbound back towards Coles. Southbound towards Coles.
4: What the date it was, but I believe involved with a traffic accident. She just had some questions.
0: Gabby.
2: You can hold of that data, I'm with auto.
1: Jennifer.
5: Star.
0: On the 35th off bridge to go south. He made the 77. He's been waiting for his tow truck.

0: 2.
1: People in 81 Mary Rose, please.
0: 10-4.
2: How long did the floors out of love?
0: 10-4.
2: I'm good. I got to pretend it.
0: 10-4.
2: I still join you on your follow up. This is just music address quick.
3: Bro.
4: Negative, negative. From the mall.
5: Upstairs in the parking structure?
4: I'm in the breezeway. I love the building. For the old lady, right in the center.
2: First, I'll head that way.
0: Yeah.
2: 139, F, I'm 10-8, I'll head there.
4: City to 34, are you by Q Nova?

0: Where exactly are you?
1: In custody, in custody. Your location, please.
2: First floor of the North Shore building.
1: Yellow garage. Copy, yellow garage.
0: Go ahead.
3: Be clear for a 10-40 residence.
0: Down for.
1: Oakland and Cap.
4: They can come to Sunglass Hut.
1: Can we just have a squad east of 5 guys in the yellow garage?
0: There's 68, I'm here.
1: On 39, I'll back made contact with a subject who was Spanish speaking only. They could not understand what we were saying. Just check the area, I guess. Go.
5: I'll be 15, 99. 183 will be bringing them in for me.
1: 10-4.
6: Next, you want to wait there?
1: Go ahead.
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1: 10-4.
7: 193 asking miles 75.4.
1: Call for anyone.
5: 89, that's also he does have the bail money on him as well.
1: 10-4 all advice, clerical. Park reports actually.
0: Step forward, park them back.

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2: 1049. Yeah, Mark.
1: 790, 734.
2: I'm on with that, Mikey.
1: 734. Disregard.

0: Andrew, where are you calling?
1: I am just one of the people's houses that you went to looking for that newly entered missing. She was at the Taco Bell on Fond du Lac and 60th about 30 minutes ago. His daughter checked her location.
0: Over.
2: Adam, X-ray, X-ray, 4381, AXX, 4381.
1: Denver, that comes back to a Richard Luce out of Caledonia, Chevy Cruze, black in color.
2: Yeah.
1: 57,
3: 1023.
1: Denver.
3: Yeah, those are the only items he still wears, all the things he's wearing.
0: Seven, 6, 8, dispatch.
1: 7, 6, 8.
0: Transporting adult male in custody from stop location to GLPD. Starting miles 497.
1: 10, 4.
4: Adam, Sam, Zebra, 7093. ASZ, 7093.
5: Adam Sam Zebra 7093 comes back negative. It's current 23 Mercedes Benz black in color to a Carry Bartlett at that address.
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4: 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You can put me 10-8 then.
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6: Five three dispatch.
0: Go ahead.
6: Actually, if you want to start, raise. I don't want to change it on this hill. I have to see it.
0: 10-4.
4: Would you just come up to the front lobby and speak with the people in the front lobby that have questions regarding a crash

0: 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I'm 10-8. 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
2: You're going to get him back at the Venezuelan ID card.
3: What was it?
2: Two-part last. Sam Union, Lincoln Boyd, Adam, Robert, Adam, Nora, space, Ocean, Lincoln, Ida, Victor, Adam, Robert, Edward, Zebra.
4: Yeah, I'm looking for this.
2: First is Francisco, Frank, Robert, Adam, Nora, Charles, Ida, Sam, Charles, Ocean, middle, J. John, male, 5/24/77.

0: All right.
1: Mississippi.
2: One, 42.
0: Good.
2: I'll be clear from the scene here, and I'll be returning with some property.
0: Denver. Good.
3: Can you put me on the missing, and I'll have an address for you when you're ready?
0: Good.
3: 5751 West Fond du Lac.

0: couldn't get him out of either state.
1: Ten four, no wants though.
0: No wants.
1: Ten four. Hey. 139 guys. He's under construction crew. There's no issues with the pocket dial. Any.
0: Ten four. We copy.
2: Ten three. Come 2-4. Tower. 84, do you
3: want a third?
2: Okay. Tower.
0: Ten four.
4: I'll say you have the vehicle. Where into the recovery? G7.
0: 10-4.
5: We've got some other ramps shut down. Is there anyone at the station that can grab a few cones for the westbound North Avenue turn lane?
6: Six, I'll drop some off.

0: dispatch to 82. Can you check on a prior disabled from this morning, 145 southbound at Silver Spring? Forty-one, you still on tag one?
1: Hey, from.
0: I am MDC and you two numbers I found on pages. 414 number was the one that was in a more recent contact with them. The 414 is from 2015. 262 numbers would be from 2013.
1: Thank you.
2: Block of West College Avenue, a caller reporting a car that stopped stalled in that area. It's a silver and color Saab. They're calling on behalf of the driver. It's in the eastbound lanes with the flashers on. 500 block college.
3: 10-4 from the Oaks.
0: All right, that's 13 around. I'll hop on the I-Hub.

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4: 4. At 4, please. 193 desk.
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0: 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Thanks.
1: 10-4.
2: Oh.
3: Able to respond to 1007 Madison in the upper. Fire department is requesting an officer for a patient who had a stroke and cannot care for himself. Needs to go to the hospital. 1007 Madison Avenue, upper.
0: Copy.

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2: Calling 340 special, call me tennis.
3: 9-4.
0: I was referring to 99's prelim. He'll have to leave in about 10 minutes.
1: So far, you have to go with him?
4: You can see if we have an Elijah Strong listing to this address in-house here. And if we do, advise him that if you give him a call and advise him he needs to come home immediately.
3: 10-4, you said it was an Elijah Strong.
4: 10-4.

0: operator of that unit.
1: Can you just make a note? I'm at 1496.93 right now. I'm just not there.
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0: We have an officer there. We're just waiting for cones to shut down the entire.
3: Copy that. I appreciate it. And I don't know, are there gate arms there?
0: Wow,
2: 106.
0: We have a full quota for southbound here on the on-ramp, and yes, there are arms down that we can put.
2: 10-4.
4: Squads are 23, copy of 28.
0: Suit loaded.
5: 70. It's going to be 30,000, approximately 30,000 pounds, fill brake system, trailer only.
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2: Alright.
6: 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I'll be available to break if needed.
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0: 1084.
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0: My phone number in cages. When I called the first time, it sounded like he answered and hung up right away, and then he did not answer a second time, but I left a voicemail.
1: Denver.
2: 1798 to this.
0: Go ahead.
2: I'll be 10-8.
0: 10-4. Did you need a report for this one? Repeat, you didn't come through.
2: No, I did not.
0: Never.

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0: Our request is Charles, Henry, Robert, Rita, Sam, Tom, Lincoln. First is King Edward Lincoln, Lincoln Young. Middle is Sam. Male date of birth is 4/12/69.
1: Cover.
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3: Does your father want us to put the arms down or no?
1: We're advised to stay put until a deputy arrives.
3: Set for 135 is really strong. I'm trying to get this down at all.
0: Hey, Genius, did you say negative?
1: Negative, we have no 29 for Gary.
0: Can you check in else for Gary Crystal?

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1: Go ahead.
0: Gary is agreeing to go to the hospital. I'll be tenant.
1: 10-4. Gary is in house. I will add him and then clear you.
2: JDI is 10-8 from booking, and I'll be 10-8 from 301.
1: 10-4.

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1: Go ahead.
0: Hey, 10-8.
1: Zephyr.
2: Hold me, 10-8.
0: Zephyr.
3: Seven dispatch tonight.
1: Number.
0: Twelve dispatch.
1: 12.
0: My previous tag, David 6, is now David 7, 43 North on a Silver Stream.
1: I copy.

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1: Good.
0: 901 8084 North 66th Street, 8084 66. Been behind this address. The address is in house's phone number.
2: Point 3 10 60.

0: 333 dispatch. I'll be en route back to the village.
1: Don't worry. And respond for a PDO crash in the Ulta parking lot, 1500 West Burleigh, 149.
2: Tower.
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1: 10-4. Are you available for a 21? It's a Daniel Kohler regarding an accident from July 1st.
2: I was just looking for, can you please stand by an extension?
3: On the way, it's coming away from Sacramento. This vehicle is seized up. It's partially in traffic, so I'm standing by.
1: 10-4.
2: Ready for extension?
1: Affirmative.
2: 4361.
1: 10-4.
4: That's probably 10th while I'm going to the courthouse for prelim.
1: Ever.
5: 1619 desk.
1: Go ahead.
5: He'll be riding with me. You can put him in, or you can leave me in squad 3.
1: Never.

0: 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It was 23.
1: Denver.
2: Hi.
3: The gentleman that flagged me down here was the complainant from 34's call. He was just curious about our findings. I relayed those to him. I'm 10-8.

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1: Thanks.
0: Thanks, Gabby's.
1: Speedway.
0: Never.
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4: I believe it's east of, in the westbound lane.
3: 10-4, can you mark me 23?
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0: 7. They're going to be in the parking lot just to the east of the gas station.
1: 10-4.
2: Of 500 at 500 East Calumet. Related to the same call, I'm assuming. Affirmative. Sorry.
3: 3-35 dispatch, are we coming to log?
2: Sorry.
3: 44. 44. The 10-12 route to Roundwood.

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0: We have Audi North Shore, 4400 westbound near Yazuga, Steve. I want to speak to an officer about having an ex-employee trespass. The ex-employee is not on scene.
1: Tampa.
2: Go ahead.
3: 10110, a welfare check at 2566 North 64th Street. You had 66 North 64, 22.
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0: I'm in the 5200 block of Santa Monica, West Wisconsin, Auto. 626 ZZ Brett, Gabriel Lincoln. 626 ZL. Me a Silver Subaru, one I could.
1: 10-4.
2: I'll be back in the village tonight.
0: Sir.
1: Sure. 44.
3: Lieutenant, he's turned over. You can give me that 911 call.
1: 10-4, I'm going to check the area. Church and Chapel. Caller was in a vehicle. I'm not seeing anything.
3: Copy. 23 area.
1: 10-4.
0: To MX, stand by for miles.
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1: 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They went around the side of the building. He followed her up the street. There's also an 8-year-old child wearing pink shirt. Again, 6524 North Sydney Place.
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6: 10-4. 744, dispatch, home 2.
0: Standby.
6: Stop, say, Black Nissan Rogue, Wisconsin. 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
4: 10-4.
0: 37, come back.
4: 10-4.
6: I can advise. It's one occupant.
0: 10-4.
1: Come in, circuit court. Tower.
7: True valid is a fraud. I'm 10-8.
4: Sir. 1-5.
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0: 87 was it? You have the caller's full 29.
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2: Just be advised, I got a, another 911 tower. Just be advised, I got a different 911 call from 6534. They said there are two houses, there are two buildings south. However, he's made it sound like they're unrelated that you pocket dialed.
1: 790 of Butler Squad. I have a subject pointing to the north of 6554.
3: Go ahead. Just log on contact off of 514's call on Santa Monica, just south of Greenfield, 6900 Santa Monica.
2: The 5-2, we're 23.
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1: 82.
4: 1-4.
1: It's clear.
4: Sir, clear.
1: Copy that. Thank you for checking.
3: Again, 6900 Santa Monica.
2: That we're open. I don't see there.
5: Henry, Ida, Sam. Henry, no middle. Female, 412-05. 412-05.
6: Never.
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6: Posted 3 hours ago that he was at Oak Creek High School.
7: Ten four. Can you just take a screenshot of that?
6: Yeah, already done.
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1: Cover.
8: We're out with the female and the child in front of 6600, Sydney.
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1: 10-4.
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6: 120. Female resident at the Finch House, 5762 Finch Lane, dial 911. Unknown what she needs. She's very hard to understand. I'm going to try calling back and getting a hold of the caretaker.
3: 36 is 10-4.
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0: 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I spoke with the caretaker, LaDaja. She's denying medical for that resident. 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
1: 10-4.
0: Four eleven.
1: 6-9, Young 7, Paul 3, 723-78.
0: 10-4.
2: Station location, 1800 block, East Clayton. Updated again. Okay.
3: I'll be good with just one. I've got both of his caretakers with me, and we're just waiting for Mom to get here.
0: 10-4. 6 is on their way.
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1: Hell, we have a squad of the flight tires that's going to need to get back to our station. It's in the 6500 block of Sydney.
3: 10-4. Traffic assignment 5100 block going 10 westbound Beloit and then southwest city limit. 10-4.
4: So
3: 8665 North 51st, car 1 report, tall grass.
5: Any?
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1: Hello.
0: Is there any way you can see what Mom's name is?
1: Yeah, 10-3. I'll text it to you.
0: Over.
2: I'm 23 at Southtown. The FD just left. Did they clear this with something?
3: 10-3, they just advised us that we could cancel.
2: That worked, I mean.
3: Ever.
2: Driveway of 5007 South Whitnall. I talked with the homeowners. They're good with it. A tow is on the way. Unknown ETA.
4: 10-4.
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0: What are you calling for?
2: $3,900 northbound 794. Stop says Silver Toyota Sienna, Wisconsin. Edit. I'm sorry. 816 Zebra Zebra King. 816 ZZK.
0: 10-4.
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0: 10-4.
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0: Bon.
1: Headed down on an errand. We'll be moving speed signs. I'll be in the 4200 block of College first.
0: Hi. And caution for weapons. One ten, 10-4.
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0: Go ahead.
3: Driver's going to be waiting in a tow. There's another vehicle behind them with their hazards on. I'll be 10-8.
0: Transfer.
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0: Tower.
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2: Southbound 794, just south of Car Ferry in the curve. Playa, Wisconsin, Boyd Charles Tom, 4261 on a silver GMC Yukon.
0: Done. Are you guys still by the self-checkout?
3: Hey, Vern, we're at the self-checkout on the north side.
0: 10-4. I'm 92nd in the freeway. I'll be there shortly.
3: 10-4.
4: 5 dispatch. Mom just got here.
5: On Miller Parkway, the Frederick Miller off-ramp. Silver or light blue, looks like a Dodge Avenger older model.
6: Put me in row.
5: 12-7-4.
6: 214.
1: 214.
6: Same dispos, and then I'll be 1042.
1: Happy good night. Cover.
5: Pretty with a 28. Pretty good. I'm Tom William, 2012, ATW, 2012, break for a second.
2: Go ahead, the mix.
5: Boy David King, 7109.
2: Never.
4: Wisconsin, Black Volkswagen.
1: Never.
4: Adam William John, 7903. Adam William John, 7903. Watch him in other vice.
2: Therefore, this is in that temporary parking.
4: Therefore, you need me to go on over there?
2: Negative, I'll take care of it. I was just wondering if you already checked on it.
5: Alarm company called back to cancel. There was somebody smoking in the back bathroom.
1: Bartending on
0: 968. North, Sam. North, north, north. I think, can you put me on a special at the sub?
1: Copy.
7: Take a walk in found property. I believe the subject might have left but left the property up front.
2: 10-4, Holland Ryan, swimming 23 in rear. Three in the crackle of College Avenue, Inner City.
5: Ten four.
8: Fiance's full 29. I can add it to the call.
4: I have it.
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0: Truck patrol 10,400 block of South 3rd Avenue.
2: Hey, 187, that's copy and address follow-up.
1: Go.
2: 8481, 5th Ave, trailer A6 in the city. I'll take it back.
3: One flying command from East Old School.
1: What's the trailer number?
2: A6, Adam 6.
4: Good. 911, 9335 North Riverbend Court, 9335 Riverbend Court. Rapid SOS, this location currently have an open line. I can hear a female talking sometime.
0: Denver.
4: Bell, don't want to address on 9th Street.
3: Denver. No need for a bag.
4: Denver.
0: 51 desk.
4: D1.
0: Violation was 2000 block Clayton. Issued for speed 10-8.
4: 10-4, and I have a call for you to follow up on.
0: Good.
4: Dave from DPW requested someone make contact with Mr. Ali's family in New York about the items that he's been dumping underneath the bridge on 794.
0: Several.

0: is he out there now or at his residence?
1: It's not ongoing. He wants to contact me with a family to advise that's getting out of hand.
0: Or what's his address again?
2: South New York.
0: 10-4, thank you.
1: I'll meet you over there if you want.
3: Six. Unsure if it's occupied.
4: 10-4.
2: All right, Grubby.

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1: So far.
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0: Can I have a call number, please?
2: 48 call number ends 13144, 13144. 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
1: Sixty-four
2: guys.
3: Thank you, and Iron Smith, you're good convoying. Can you just let MSDF know to get a welcoming party in the Sally Port?
2: All right. 64 clarification, are you 59 as well, or just 43 and 45?
3: Just 43 and 45 right now.
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1: 10-4, 125 North National.
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2: It's a dark colored SUV, unknown make or model, that has a kayak that looks like it's going to fall off. There's no follower. Subject is taking a nap, everything in order. 10-8, no report.
1: Over.
0: Of course. 70, I just got a call number.
1: One, four, three, six, zero.

0: 9-3-1.
1: Bridge Crossing.

0: 136 dispatch. Both cars will be going 10-8 after some light coaching. All seems to be good. I'll be updating CAD going 10-8.
1: 10-4.
2: Wisconsin,
1: it's a white Nissan Altima, expires this month.
2: Copy. Thank you. Hey, can you manage that for me?
1: I copy.
2: Location.
3: Check
2: last week.

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3: One.
2: Got a report of a suspicious person and vehicle over by Wixon. 1390 East Bolivar, employee called that there's been an occupied vehicle for the last 4 hours. She said it's on the other side of the street of the fence and the flags, and can only describe it as a dark-colored two-door vehicle.
3: 10-4.
1: Twenty-three, come back.
2: 10-4, 23.

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0: Did you take a welfare check by Built Right, 5430 West Layton? Apparently there's a homeless female that set up an encampment that they would like advised.
1: What is that for?
2: I'm just asking to make these reports.
0: 10-4.
3: This is a 517.
2: Go ahead for 17.
3: She available for 21 from her other playgrounds parking.
2: Affirmative, send it to the squad room.

0: attempted contact. No answer. Left a voicemail for his brother, James. Right.
1: 10-4.
0: We're getting to the suspicious.
1: 10-4.
2: And if they do attempt to locate Elijah, wherever it is.
0: 10-4.
3: 11 does. The 28 should actually be, let me know when you're ready.
0: Go ahead.
3: So that was a 10 pig, but I believe the 28 will be void. David, 1523.
0: 10-4. Everyone, 1049.
4: 10-4.
0: 350, same traffic.
4: 10-4.
5: Do you have a callback number or anything? If so, could you send it to me in a message?
1: 10-3, we did attempt callback and got no answer. Do the number.
5: Copy, thank you.
1: 10-4.
0: Good morning, so much tonight.

0: Person for that 911 ping actually is on the phone with my partner right now. He called back, not an emergency.
1: Okay. 10-4, is it an accidental dial, I'm assuming?
0: Sounds like it. We're finding out what hole he's actually at.
2: Yeah.
3: Henning.
1: 10-4.
4: 37 to this point.
1: 37, go ahead.
4: Adam William Mary 6179 to Black Monte Carlo.
1: Ten four, I have that to an Andrew at Kazmarek of Milwaukee.
3: 10-4.
1: Drop beginning.

0: 1799 desk. Myself and 1618 are back in the city. We'll be 10-8.
1: Over.
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0: the RO. He was startled awake. He was taking a nap. There are no issues. He'll be moving on his way tonight.
1: 10-4.
2: Is 23 tonight.
1: 10-4. 556.
2: Go in.
1: Can you check the area at 4168 South Packard? 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
2: 10-4.
3: Request for assistance at Modern Exterior, 10501 Greenfield. 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
4: That works.
5: Two and six, you can disregard.
2: 10-4.
5: Never think of it.
1: Thirty-seven.
2: 10-6 refueling.
1: 10-4.
6: Came home and is being very aggressive, and would like an officer to speak to her. 525 Oak Street.
7: 87. 10. Did you need me to attach that plate that you called out to the name of trouble call?
8: Affirmative, I was just going to do that. If you could do that and Brian's, I would appreciate it.
7: Will do.
1: 140.
9: And 118 for a retail theft that just occurred at Home Depot. 4100 North 124. Going to be a subject walking in the parking lot. I'm getting further. 140.
2: 10-4.
1: 118.
2: 10-4.
5: One, 10, 10, 42.
2: Seven 90 dispatch 10-8.
7: 10-4.
1: 10-4. Both maintain a lane and almost cause an accident. No follower. 10-4. After stay, we're working on a plane.

Be a plate of Adam Edward Frank 2306 AEF 2306 a gold BMW sedan with tinted windows still in the parking lot. And that plate comes back, no vehicle associated.

0: regard, I guess Elijah start heading towards the South Milwaukee PD.
1: Ten four.
0: Thank you for checking.
1: 193 is 10-8.
2: Ten eight UTL.
3: Ever.
2: 23 copies coming
3: in. Ever.
1: Just right in, so we'll be out with that vehicle. So private detective.
3: Two 40.
1: 7118-2285.
3: Time for head home, people.
1: Oh.
3: 22.
1: I didn't see any disabled northbound or southbound. You can clear C-15.
3: Yeah. Hi, Harvey.
4: Squad 9.
2: Four, thank you.
3: Temper. 240, the vehicle is still parked in the middle of the parking lot. Ricky thinks the driver may be inside of the store still.
5: Squad calling, 41 repeat.
6: 251. Employee 7321, squad 288, rifle 11.
5: 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Okay. Hard heading for a neighbor truck. I'll get you a second one. One's available. 1838 North 84, 1838 North 84. Callers in the upper state in the downstairs neighbors causing issues for long care. 251.
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0: 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If it's occupied, I'll head there as well.
1: Four white transit van plate out of Florida 32 David Victor George Frank unauthorized vehicle on the lot.
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22. Yo, Miller Parkway, northbound of Fairway, black Cadillac and a red Hyundai Sonata on the right.

0: 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FI 65 Greenfield.
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0: Special Squad 43 Southpaw from Holt. Got a report of a possible domestic fight. Passengers hitting the driver in a gray Ford Fusion. Looks like a possibly Illinois plate of Edward 517408. PDO, they're going to self-report. If you want to stand by, stewardess fights heading. They're passing Howard right now.
1: I copy.
2: Come in.
1: Summer.

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0: They responded 909 Madison. Caller, Neva, would like a welfare check done at the home. It's her father's home, so there might be neglected minors and drugs in the residence. Father's Jose, 909 Madison.
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2: Sounds like the sheriffs are trying to catch up to a possible DV rolling. Just got off on Ryan Road, southbound, heading west. Just going to start heading that way.
3: Delta 27, that's 23 on Madison.
4: Cover.
1: 12 standby, 33 as they're pulling into the pilot.
4: Go on.
5: You were calling?
4: Sorry about that. Yeah, you showed the offender in custody.
5: I copy.
4: And then 12, also he'll be in custody for CCW.
5: I copy. Was there any manage? So what's the other charge?
4: Yeah. Strangulation, suffocation, and child abuse.
5: I copy.
1: 30. 33 are pulp number 4. Dispatch to 42.
2: What?
1: 42. Tosa is inquiring if they can open up that ramp yet, or you still got it closed.
6: I copy. A couple minutes left, and we should be good to go. For all city.
1: 10-4.
0: I'm listening.
5: Copy.
0: I copy.
7: Sure, give me 1 second, I'll take a look.
8: I'll go with the man on the bus. If someone wants to step over with a female, she's at 68 National.
2: I'll be en route to the CJ at foot one.
5: I copy.
1: Seven, any.
2: Confirmed error, they're doing tree work.
1: 10-4.
8: Negative, she's in the pick and save lot now. Walking towards the pick and save. Just be advised, she did make a reference of having a firearm, but none was displayed. Just an argument between those two, we gotta get her ID. She's wearing a black top again. She's got a stroller with a baby in it.
2: On for us. Go ahead. You're good heading with them. Stanford. 140 and Chad are coming. 25.
0: Stanford.
1: Joseph, so you can open up that ramp. Thank you very much for your help.
0: I copy.
2: I copy. Go ahead.
5: I might have missed a digit. That plate didn't come back. I have X for Adam 4420.
2: My apologies. Adam, X-ray Adam, 4420.
0: 10-4.
8: Fourteen,
3: 15 to Webster.
8: The male on the bus did not want to be any kind of victim, so it's more so just advising her that she can't do what she did on the bus and start arguments.
2: Never. Okay. 154 is out of pilot.
7: Definitely.

0: 551.
1: Hello?
0: Regarding that welfare check earlier that was a voluntary, they're asking if you could come back out. She's still a little confused, but they would like her re-evaluated. She's going to have to go to another hospital for a life-saving procedure.
2: Go ahead.
3: No answering at the door, either front or back. Neighbor said last time we saw him was about 7 o'clock this morning. I'm here for second shift, so I'll check back in an hour or two. I'll be 10 a.m. for now.
2: Yep.
0: Yeah. 251, your number is 19024. Repeating 19024.
4: All right.

0: the westbound lane on the 3600 block of East Layton Avenue for some debris in the roadway?
1: Definitely.

0: 136. 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Alfred Brown, diagnosed with dementia, left on foot within the last 30 minutes to 1 hour ago. It's a male black, about 5'6", 176, wearing gray khakis and a blue t-shirt, born in 1949.
1: Support. 109-10-8.
0: 10-4.

0: 240 pounds, 10-4.
1: 10-4. And 136, there's also a flag for FOV.
2: Copy.

0: Stand by 214.
1: 14, sign me in as 84, please. Same vehicle.
0: Two 14 10-9.
1: The squad change, can you sign me out as 214 and sign me in as 84, please? Same vehicle.
0: I copy.
2: Ten 4, is it fine to address?
0: Alright.
2: Ten 4, I'll just be in the King contact system.
0: Don't worry.
3: With your victim, can you come stop and quit?
2: Oh.

0: 26 to 29. I'll go to the residence if you wouldn't mind checking your pick and save in Marshalls. The note said that he was found there last time, or one of the last times.
1: Sure.
2: Any officer looking to speak with a Roy Budzine?
3: 8105.
2: Copy.

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1: Go ahead.
0: Can you please pull me unit down for training?
1: The complaint is from your call in the lobby left.
0: Temper, can we have our call?
1: Temper.
2: Said it was just east of the intersection on the westbound lanes. The manhole cover is laying next to the manhole. 10-4, 10-60. Are you able to speak to our anonymous citizen who reported that suspicious vehicle? She's on the 21.
0: Okay.
2: A call reporting a medical emergency in a Ford Eagle Sports. Looks like it's plotting more closer to the Macy's outer perimeter by Berkshire. I'm sending Greenfield Fire to respond as well. It's possible seizure for the driver.
3: Heavy.
4: KF4?
1: Hold very fast.
3: You put us on 240's call for training.
1: Go for it.
3: 57 dispatch.
1: I'll
3: be 6100 block 35 now.
4: Go ahead. 490, were you calling?

0: Yeah, it looks like we're going to slow roll it off to the spur. 408's directly behind them, and trails shortly thereafter.
1: 10-4.
2: 23, were there any more specifics?
3: Just they said it was in the middle of the intersection, and it was a large metal object, possibly a hook.
2: Copy.

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1: 12, I copy. Dispatcher 28. I'm 21. 81041, tape it over Sam. Subject is conscious but not responsive.
2: MN 91 and engine 91, responding from Greenfield.
3: It's 10-4. I'll advise we're not in the area. What's your 20? 84th and Layton. 6 dispatch, what was that reckless vehicle?
2: Was on a black Ford Explorer SUV listening to a Scott Brandling out of Salem Lakes who's valid negative.
3: 36 dispatch.
2: Go ahead.
3: I'm going to head over to 20th call.
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2: Who's calling?
1: A resident looking for overnight parking due to a lot being paved.
2: 10-3 for Fort Reading.
1: Denver, thank you.

0: 4-8 to dispatch.
1: I would have been in the CAC. Can you try running up all 50? It should be up for a black Mercedes.
2: I copy. It's not coming back through Wisconsin. Vinicius has it on a BMW 535i 2011 four-door.

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1: Workers said that they've also found him at Chupiva, if you wouldn't mind checking around there too.
2: Number 7643, to my spot.
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2: 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I'll be 10-18, switch my work, please.
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2: The vehicle is pushed off to the collector closer to Grange. 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
1: I copy.
2: Early 10:41.
1: Go ahead.
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1: Who's the ball with Tulsa?
0: Do you have a K-9 working?
1: Negative.
0: Happy, thank you.
2: There's a broken floor. Probably cleaned it up as best I could.
3: 10-4.
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1: I
4: copy. Thank you.
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1: Denver.
2: On the ordinance violation, 2100 Mayfair, 230.
0: Denver. Somewhere else you want to check?
3: Oh, good, thanks.
0: 49 dispatch.
1: Go ahead.
0: I'm here for a pedestrian grant until 5. If you want to switch me over to 702.
1: Hansworth, same numbers.
0: Confirm.
1: Hansworth.

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1: How far?
0: 2:10.
1: 2:10.
0: You guys e-time the female stop so I can see what vehicle she's driving.
2: Respond 1331 Sherman Avenue. We got a caller, Maya, reporting someone broke into her garage as there is glass and lighter fluid on the floor. She also is missing a garage clicker at 1331 Sherman Avenue. This happened sometime overnight.
3: Copy.

0: 2020.
1: Fire department. 7-4 in center, 7-4 in center, crossing 7320 West Center. For a subject that's passed out, possibly P&B. 220.
2: Yeah.
3: Mary 7537, great Q.

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0: Can you confirm a warrant last name Ramos? It looks like it's under an alias lost as well.
1: I copy. So far.
2: 51, I'm 10-8, I can head over there.
1: So far.
3: 10-3 reporting.
4: So far.
1: Reported by Greenfield Fire. Vehicle was secured in the Macy's lot, and cell phone security was advised.
5: 10-4.
1: And squad 22.
0: What?
1: Are you looking at the one from Myrtle Beach?
0: Give me a second, let me back to my squad, too close.
1: I copy. Looks like that one is in state pickup only, and I don't see anything else.
0: Tower.

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2: Sensor, this is confirming Tom Union 9275.
3: 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On a blue Jeep Gladiator.
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1: Affirmative, Atlanta negative.
2: Two fifty one.
1: On the last name, but it possibly starts with an S. She's 19-year-old white female. Possibly had contact with her due to a different medical issue.
2: And last name starts with an S, Sam, or an F, Frank?
1: Yes, Sam.
2: Never.
1: 27 of 80.
0: That'll be it.
2: Tech 4, I'll run in.

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1: 10-4.
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1: Go on.
0: I have a Kernighy on the line that wants to speak to you.
1: Okay, this is an extension of your heart rate.
0: Sorry.
2: What?
3: 263 for a retail theft that just occurred at Target, 3900 North 124. Subject not in custody in the parking lot. We're getting for North 260.
2: How far?
3: 263.
2: How far? Thank you, dispatch.
3: 22.
2: Subject being released. This wasn't ready.
3: Go ahead.
2: C-19, C-11, times 5.
3: Copy. Male white, red jersey, khaki shorts, ponytail in his hair, and a big bushy beard.
4: Door.
3: And he is crossing 124.
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3: Cover.
1: What?
3: 120 in attack.
5: Morning,
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3: 1-5, dispatch
6: on. 1-5. Previously 739 in courts, Zebra, Zebra, George, Zebra, Zebra, squad 528, bedroom.
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2: 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Attack 226, 70th and Orchard, 701 Orchard.
6: 40 cents.
3: 2-4.
4: George said he just has a flat. He has no fucking problem. He said he should be here in like 10 or 15 minutes.
3: Coming. The west side, 124th Street. It's going to be a male white, the red jersey, khaki shorts, a ponytail in his hair, and a big bushy beard.
6: Numbers.
7: 2-4 on your side? Are you just looking for us to check our side, or is that O'Reilly's on our side?
3: Hey, O'Reilly's is on your side. Arthur and Ralph, but they're coming from a distance. If you have a squad that could check O'Reilly's, and if he's there, just name him for us. We are en route. 10-4.
9: Go ahead. What time did 1084 arrive on scene for this call on North Chicago?
3: Stand by.
2: Five, six, six, good afternoon.
6: Continue.
2: 5, this is your vehicle.
8: 562, good afternoon.
2: Copy, afternoon.
3: That subject did just exit the O'Reilly. He's walking towards the Ross just for left.
8: Messenger, stay away, Dina Sorrell.
3: What's the copy? And WCC was notified.
2: Yeah.
10: To a hospital in Franklin. I'll be 10-8. I'm sorry, 24 returning.
11: Is the dog near here or near Orchard itself?
8: Caller went back inside her residence at 2045 South 71st. The other dog was biting the other one in the neck. She saw blood. She didn't want to see anymore.
11: Where the offender went?
2: 235, go to 2.
11: It's 3512.
2: Can you tell me those numbers, please?
3: Maybe sitting down on a bench in front of the Ross store.
2: Yeah, we're.
8: To the 22 your PD lobby for a correction notice.
12: 10-4, you can show me 23.
8: 10-4.
2: Numbers. 221, go.
13: 21, 66, 11, Terminator 5, and I'm on the range.
2: 10-4.
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2: Separate.

0: 220, I copy for field. Say that best way.
1: Sorry.
2: Can you assign me to the Walmart detail and put me in squad 1340, please?
1: Over.
0: Over.
3: Negative, we'll take it.
4: Copy. I've got the paperwork in this much.
5: That's fine. I'm going to look for the attacking dog. The victim dog is in the 1500 block of 7-0, covered in blood.
1: 10-4, she's saying that it's a house south of Philo's, per the map, is saying it's 1505 South 70th Street.
5: That's approximately where the victim and victim's dog is.
1: 10-4.
6: Good. 15-man squad 7636, 7351, squad P283, rifle 30.
1: Sorry.
7: 135 to 240.
6: What?
7: He signed his paperwork, right?
5: In the backyard, at 1505, I think.
6: Suffer.
1: Go ahead.
8: 7579, squad 300, rifle 2.
1: Summer, 249.
6: Go ahead.
1: 249, 219, for welfare check, Mayfair and Blue Mound. Mayfair and Blue Mound, it's going to be in the northeast corner with Milwaukee Transit Security, by male black, mid-70s, suffering from dementia. 249.
6: 10-4.
1: 219.
5: Yeah, it's contained in the backyard of 1505. This dog looks kind of messed up, too.
1: 10-4. Good.
6: We'll be attempting contact of 10722, Fisher Parkway.
1: Sorry.

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1: WCC, that's Hotel Noe Local. Just been the advisor officer is out with him in front of the Best Buy outlets. He's just waiting for a second before going 1026. Sorry.

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2: Two 05, you can pull me out with 220.
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1: Stand by.

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1: Number.
2: 2 for number in the area.
0: Number.
2: 1.
1: For. They're not in the area then? Are they just available at phone?
0: A caller was walking on 70th and Orchard, originally reporting the dog loose. At the same time, the dog attacked another. She lives at 2045 South 71st.
1: Door. Sure. 31 to Hill.
3: Go ahead.
1: When you get here, would you mind running the victim dog and the victim dog owner back to the house in the 2000 block at 7-3?
3: Okay, bro.
1: 175, 142.
0: Tower.
2: 240.
0: Go ahead.
2: Can you play around on the rest of the call? And chime in the 291.
0: Affirmative.
3: Go ahead.
0: Go ahead.
3: Sir, suspicious call next to Creightonboro. Got flagged down by a subject who said there's a vehicle running in the lot since 9 a.m.
0: 10-4-2-10.
3: Perfect.

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1: 231, go ahead.
0: Adam Frank George, 8194, AFG 8194, it's Parker in front of 15057.
1: That's right.

0: Yeah, he's here.
1: Negative, address off of North 30th.
2: Just attach this.
1: Effort.
3: Put it through on desk, back in the student 30th.
0: Center. Denver.
4: Just for the CAD, there was no fight. I updated the CAD. You can clear the C9 and 1042. Have a good night.
0: Copy, you too.
2: So get home.
1: 10-4.
0: Well, then.
4: Drexel and Howell are taking numerous calls that there is a manhole cover that is halfway up and sticking up. It's going to be east of Howell, but in the westbound lane. Again, Drexel and Howell.
0: John, 4-3-1.
3: Card 2, Corporal 121, Rifle 2, West Rifle 7.
1: Sever.
4: If you could just confirm where it occurred again in the lobby.
1: Sever.
5: Tonight.
1: 10-4-7-1. Unit going.
6: 31, any luck with 21s?
1: Alana's still going. Careful.
3: Two-point IT 27-29.
7: No, we don't do.
4: Anyway.
7: We can take 960 off the board.
4: Number.
3: Ten, 17, 1949, blackmail.
4: Number.
6: The mail carrier was here when I first rolled up and then left since I've been looking through things here. Do we have a 21 for him?
1: Affirmative.
6: Alright, that's all I needed. Thanks.
1: But did he leave any mail in the mailbox for the address?
6: I already checked that.
1: Stand for.
4: 249, can you repeat?
3: Can you just run over the air with the address and trip field?
4: Affirmative. 2135 Pilgrim Parkway, J135 Pilgrim Parkway.
3: Stand for, thank you.
0: Twenty-three, 1060.
1: Pepper.

0: Dispatch 124. Jerry called back. They know where the plate is. The son remembered it was stolen. You can cancel.
1: 10-4. I'll be 10-8 with loss.
0: 10-4.
2: Females in the detained but not cooperative. Also in the call notes.
1: Nathan Janesville, 442.
3: Go ahead.
1: Passing by reports a dark blue SUV with hazards on, no one in the area, in the left turn lane to go on to 116th from Janesville.
3: 10-4.
4: Two seconds.
0: By a reckless driver, 43 northbound from Locust. It's an older black Acura in the traffic. Almost hit three cars, cut another two lanes. Last seen at Capitol, no follower.
1: Intended
4: to 181.
1: 10-4.
0: And 15.
5: Go ahead.
6: A younger Hispanic male in his 20s came out of the house, asked me what happened. I told him, and he went back inside thinking he has kids. So keep working on 21s, please.
0: 7-4.
5: Out of traffic, no injuries?
0: 10-4 on both.
7: I'm 10-8. I can handle that needle trouble. I'm 23 at the PD.
0: 10-4.
5: Go ahead.
8: Okay, city yards for fuel.
0: 10-4.
8: 3-2, AXD, 3-3-2.
1: Air 28.
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1: Listening to an Alika Dennis in Kenosha on a 2014 Lexus, black in color sedan.
8: So we're.
9: So 798, dispatch, I'm 23 the area. Do you have any other details at all?
1: Jennifer.
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8: Could you see if you have a phone number for her if she's not with the vehicle?
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1: 8159. Can I have you also add to that street complaint? We're taking numerous, and I think she might need to, you might need to block traffic.
9: So we're the northbound or southbound?
1: It's going to be on Drexel. It's just east of Howell, but in the westbound lanes.

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3: 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If she has any questions, she can get my voicemail, but I do not need to talk to her any longer.
1: Definitely.

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1: Okay.
0: Does our 29 have history or regional stuff?
1: I'll check. Standby. Standby from 301.
2: 184, you can have me, we'll advise.
1: 10-4, that's you, put me on it. Copy. Tower. That has two females with him that are also Hispanic. He's going to be wearing jeans and a black tank top with chains on his neck.
3: 10-4.
4: Copy out. Have a good night.
2: 22,
4: copy out. Good night.
2: Just cleared action taken.
1: 31, I got the mom of the house on the line.
5: Okay, have her and the kid that ran away from us come outside.
1: She is, sounds like she's at work. Kids inside watching other kids.
5: Well, we need to speak to the old one here who scooted away from us, so please have her have them come outside.
1: 10-4.

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0: Per the caller, he's inside watching two young children. The mother of the children is on 70th and Main. She should be there shortly, and then he's coming outside.
1: Time for?
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0: 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I'll be 10-60 here soon.
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2: 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I didn't see anything. You just put a UTL.
1: Tag 4.
0: .242 on tech 1.
1: Okay. Go ahead.
0: I got a 29.
1: Go ahead.
0: Sam Edward William Edward Lincoln Lincoln. First, Sam Adam Mary Queen Union William Adam Nora. 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
3: 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I will work on getting you a female.
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0: Boy David Adams, 6986, BDA 6986, white Mercedes, an occupant.
1: 10-4. Motel 6, room 133, man and female arguing, we're gathering further. Motel 6, room 133.
0: Sorry, Quicker.
3: 191 will also head over there.
0: I'll head there as well.
1: Affirmative. Do it again. Caller hasn't seen anything, just hearing things. Again, Motel 6.

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2: Regarding the 856-86 call, there was a crash that Tushel took 85 and Walker earlier today. It's probably involving those parties. If you just want to put that number in there to reference it if someone needs the names.
3: Copy.
4: 10-4.
5: DD 330 West Hilltop Lane.
1: Denver.
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1: Sorry.
5: And A with two sites.
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2: I have a 81 short leave, probably the 2300 block 108, California. 5, Lincoln David George, 745, says Silver Honda.
0: Calling 32. A-firm retail theft, 1501 Miller Parkway, for a male black in a large group of juveniles, concealed liquor in a backpack. Wearing a red hoodie, black backpack, black pants, currently in the subway. 10-4, I'll take a second right away.

0: 5 dispatch. I'll take a door, please.
1: Of course.
2: Advise if you'd like a second request for police, 8900 block of North Park Plaza Court, 8900 block Park Plaza. Caller's reporting 3 males in the pool, and caller doesn't think they belong to the complex, and like an officer to make contact with them.
3: Come on.
0: 512, dispatch traffic.
2: 512.
0: 800 east block of Calumet, Wisconsin Auto, 843 Young William John. 843-YWJ.
2: Sorry.
4: With the two, however, there was no concealment from the three and 10-4,
5: I'm 2-3. I'll be attempting contact with the two at Subway.
4: Copy. He did say the male and female in some way were both involved in the concealment.
5: 10-4.
0: Sensation. 10-4. A2 Greenfield.
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0: dispatch 922.
1: Go ahead.
0: 911, hang up or error in the area of Capitol and Frederick. Frederick, we spoke to Emmanuel, not English speaking, said no emergency, however. He's walking.
2: 10-4, I'm 23.
0: 10-4.

0: call 27. Be advised, the subject started his truck and now went back inside of his house, which is 2 houses east of 1517 Monroe Avenue. Our caller is going to be waiting in the alley by the truck, which is still running.
1: Dean, it's a dark blue SUV or truck on the left. Caller, I believe the driver was slumped over on the steering wheel.
2: Copy, you're out.
3: I'll head that way as well. What exactly is happening?
0: Our caller found his neighbor wandering a little bit outside in the alley. The neighbor went to start his truck. He seems confused. Was confused, started the truck, then went back inside of his house and left the truck running. He's not fully conscious of what he's doing.
2: 10-4. How old is he?
0: I'm not sure. I'm trying to find out who the subject is. All I have is the name of Wayne Gaspard.
4: Copy. 1673-ESC. I'll head that way as well.
0: 10-4.
2: Are you still coming to Motel 6?
5: Check on about 423.
2: Could you pass this female the fuck with the balance? The pretty the baby, black shirt, hoodie, picked up, one to
5: the one across from the street right now?
2: Affirmative.
0: Maggie suspended, no one.
2: I'm ready for this. You can put me 23. Got it. 55 Violator. 55. Blumper Marquette, Wisconsin.
5: White Rose David, 9041.
2: Red Hyundai. That was northbound.
5: Southbound. Coming.
2: Any with a warning.
5: Never.
2: D4 and 86, if you want to look for a female that matches that.
5: I got me.
0: Go ahead.
3: Please change me over to squad 2. With Taser 2 X-ray, and I'll be 223 for a second shift.
0: 10-4. Good.
3: You log me in the squad 8.
0: Come on.
2: What's your name? Seven 32 at Cafe the PDO 124 Rockridge.
0: That's our 2 vehicle PDO, both in traffic, pulled in by an off duty.
2: Copy.

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3: Do you have the caller's information, the neighbor's information?
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0: I'll need at least one tow and an engine for wheel drive.
1: Ten four, one tow, one engine.
0: And I don't have a plate on the car. Actually, there's a temp plate when you're ready.
1: Done.
0: Wisconsin temp, Edward 3424, Union Edward.
2: For the juvenile to be released without her coming to get him. Is that all right with you?
1: Well, for check at 12134 West Woodcrest Circle, my caller Karen reports that a family friend, Bruce, lives there alone. He's an alcoholic, and he doesn't have a phone, so nobody can get in contact with him. His friends last checked on him 3 weeks ago. 12134 West Woodcrest Circle.
0: 44. Forty-five, 10-4.

0: 1673, that's not affirmative. We do have Linda at that address. She's got a negative.
1: But you can just add her.
0: Definitely. Home. It's unknown debris. Unsure what lane. Maybe a crowbar. Sounds like a couple vehicles in it.
1: Hey, copy.
2: 5-5 dispatch.
0: 5-5.
2: Take out debris.
0: Copy. 2-5.
1: Hey, copy. Thank you.
2: Three, three, one, anyway.
0: Sure.

0: far as C-15, but keep me on it.
1: Sorry.
2: Stretch, and that's the vehicle. I'll be 10-8.
1: Cover.
3: Mom's gonna come pick him up.
0: Hello.
3: /191.
4: Pickens Ave on 27th Street. We have a caller set that kids are selling candy bars outside of Pickens Ave and being rude. 4 kids total, all male, black, around 12 to 14 years old. Again, Pickens Ave on 27th.
0: 181-6, you're on Drexel 13.
3: 191, Howland Drexel.
1: Under a cord that's high flying, swerving between lanes and almost hit the median, no follower.
5: She believed there was only one vehicle involved, and there is a female outside the car holding her head. We do have fire en route.
0: /211 verbal on the stop, Benny.
2: Boy, David Boyce, 7626. BDP, 7626. The blue one, 110th, a blue Toyota. That should be it.
0: Intersection here. I believe you're going to be one of the same.
1: I copy.
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0: 43 deaths. If we can roll fire, if you haven't already, there's a juvenile on one of the vehicles. Just a general detail, just to make sure they're fine. I have 228.
1: Okay, first.
0: The black Honda Pilot, 455, young Nora Edward, 455, young Nora Edward.
1: Copy, go, next.
0: Boy Charles Robert, 1942, BCR, 1942.
2: Good. My report, I'm backing out of her field.
1: Person Goldbranson out of Milwaukee at Chase. BCR comes to a 2017 Kia Forte silver in color to a Spencer Sprouts out of Milwaukee on 49th.
0: 10-4. Kristen is going to be the driver of the Honda Pilot. I'll have 29 driver of the Silver Kia.
1: Got it.
0: Last is Robert Ocean Boy, Edward Robert, Tom Sam, Ocean Nora. First is James, John Adam, Mary Edward Sam. No middle, male, 10-3-96, 10-3-96.
3: 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Speaking with Bernardo regarding their brother threatening to punch them and wanting to fight them, happened over 15 minutes ago. 25 to back.
4: Got it.
3: 26. Ronaldo lives at 2147 South 74.
4: Is he currently at that residence?
3: He's at his residence at on the South 74 address.
4: Could
5: you please log me in squad 6?
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0: BC occurred over 2 hours ago at Anytime Fitness, 2229 South 108. Caller is no longer on scene, but is available by phone, reporting that a male subject in a gray Scion, plate of Adam George Paul, 8586, AGP 8556, pointed a firearm at them.
1: 10-4. I'll give them a call.
0: 10-4.
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0: Complaint, 6-0 Grant, 6-0 Grant.
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3: Negative.
1: Copy. 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
3: Copy.
0: 7-4.
4: Five days dispatch. 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
3: Stand by. 5 days for that case number?
4: What?
3: 14370.

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0: Harry? It's 395.
2: We got Trader in Green Bay with Wisconsin Auto. 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
0: Tower.
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0: Copy. 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
0: Jumper. 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
2: 10-8.

Sentinel Squad's reporter for Reckless Driver, 43 Southbound from Holt. It's a white semi with a tarp trailer, license plate 974075, cutting off other drivers and almost causing an accident. Also can't maintain a lane. No follower.

0: Go ahead.
1: Same last name as mom. 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George Union Lincoln. Boy Robert Adam. Nora David. Sam Ocean Nora. Princess Brianna. Boy Robert. Ida Adam. Nora. Nora Adam. B. Edward in the middle. Female. 9/20/2012.
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1: 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I should go up 10 contact with Arnaldo at 6-8. I could advise.
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1: 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AM 45, I have a 911 check for you.
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0: 24, I copy. Can you infer disable now 45 south on Appleton and set a red for focus, now the traffic on the right?
1: I copy, right.
0: Just with additional, FST was on scene with them and they refused the service.
1: Did they say what was wrong with their vehicle?
0: Negative.
1: I copy on the route.
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1: Good. 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
0: 31.
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0: So, calling Grant, that vehicle's gone, correct?
1: Unknown, it has driven through the area 4 times though. Last seen going towards 102 2 minutes ago.
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0: 10230,
1: Grant.
0: Even a 6300 Honda, okay, with the silver Honda Accord, no 28. Just passing the clip, we'll be pulling into the parking lot of Walmart.
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0: 911-9010 North Upper River Court, 9010 Upper River Court, 891 Open Line, Phase 2 to this location. Spoke to Justin on callback, no emergency.
1: 10-4. Go ahead.
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1: 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I'll head to the suspicious first call.
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0: I'll be on 15th and North Avenue, Wisconsin Plate, Boy Charles Lincoln, 4423, on a grade 4 fusion, like the RO has one with us.
1: How are you?
2: You lay again, cut ahead, cell phone. Adam Young, Union 9553, Black Unit, all those.
1: 10-4.

0: position of 3035 for assault and battery, not in progress.
1: 3035.
0: Not in progress. 9250 North Green Bay Road, the YMCA. Posting that I was physically assaulted at camp today around 3 p.m. I will be in the back near Schroeder by the camp drop off and pick up.
1: Denver.
2: The car list to where it's not parked. I'll do an update tonight.
0: 10-4.

0: 41-2, 42, sorry, complaint.
1: Over ball.
0: Respond to Walmart callers reporting four black male juveniles that made threats to him after he told them that they could not sell candy out front. The juveniles are walking towards a bus stop by the Garden Center.
1: Well, no.
2: When you get on scene, look up a case that Gil Ignire had 2 weeks ago. Just subjects matching that description, stealing candy from the store.
3: Corey,
1: go ahead.
3: If you could send an email to DPW, there's some vehicle debris on the northwest corner of the intersection, Howard F. Penn.
1: Copy.

0: Attention squads, reckless vehicle, callers being followed and chased. Male black driving a black mobile, callers in a gray Volkswagen. They are going south on 60th from Lapham.
1: Suspicious. 10-4, 25-14.
2: Quiet, you all in there.
1: Number 36, I'll be preparing for transport.

0: 14, give him a call, roll over.
1: I don't believe he wants to. Vimeo is honking and swerving, trying to go after him.
0: Go to the substation then, so we can try to make contact with him.
1: 10-4.
2: Copy, that is going to be 1829 East Howard. It was like an automatic voice call, Spanish speaking only, nothing in house, nothing in cages. It is plotting there on Rapid near the shed or the backyard. No answer.
3: Call back. 10-4, in row.
0: Where are they now?
1: They're flying the 60th and Lapham. The vehicle is now in front of the caller.
0: I'm at 6-0 Mitchell. They come through. Can you have them have his hazards on? So I can see.
3: 10-4. Caller also notices the subject waves something out of the window.
1: Thank you.
3: 10-4.
2: 184 desk. I'll be attendant and restarting my CAD.
1: Happy to
4: meet you. Oh, it is 10-8 and we'll 10-9 clear for booking.
3: Multiple squads at once, 26-0.
5: Coming on reckless vehicles.
3: For who I'm calling?
5: Where does it say they are now?
3: Rapid SOS is now plotting them at 6-0 Mitchell, 6-0 Mitchell.
0: All right, Mitchell, I don't see anyone out there. Never mind, I got the Volkswagen.
5: Did she say that car turned or no?
1: Volvo is 5 cars ahead of the caller. 5 cars ahead, no plate. Three to four cars ahead of him, he's saying. Should be a male black.
0: I have the Volvo pull over because I'm behind him now.
3: Step four.
6: 84 dispatch.
3: 84.
6: Your red focus is C-15. 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
2: Your time is 16:44.
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4: 22-0 from 6 over to 66 Beecher.
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2: Dispatch to 188. Parking complaint across from 4720 North Kramer, 4720 Kramer. Call a report on dark colored Jeep Wrangler, no plates.
5: 10-4.
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0: 25. I'm UTL on it, so that's suspicious. F58. I can advise.
1: Tower. 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
3: Stop for contact.
4: Scobio, sir, 3800 block of a meeting.
1: Copy. Hey, 1019 to the lobby to speak with Michaela in regards to an RO violation. Again, that's in the lobby.
2: 10-4 from Oak Creek Parkway Park.
1: Jack 22.
3: Stay affirmative.
1: 10-4, that's gonna be tonight.
2: 10-4. 195 can take the lobby call.
4: .44, do you know if AT&T has a permit through us?
0: I have no idea. I've seen a bunch of their trucks over on the east side.
1: The caller is his son-in-law who is receiving these notices. He would like contact me, but also like to remain anonymous too, Emilio.
3: 10-4.
1: Stone Creek Parkway.
4: 184, that's guy, turn back, they're chasing college.
1: Ever. Okay. 5-9, your time on dispatch.
0: Thunder, give me a minute. Can you just send that abandoned vehicle call for 195? We're going to be doing a little traffic work for the art festival tomorrow, and he's going to take that afterwards.

0: 225. There's no money in the vicinity or at the park matching that description, GO8 in it.
1: Okay. 6 North, Sally.
2: 1651 is your time.
3: Alright. Mr. Garden. Respond to 6230 South 51st Street, Apartment 4, 62-30 South 51, Apartment 4. Gretchen spoke with Lieutenant, and she advised that she wanted to talk with an officer about what's going on with her case, and she has documentation to show you.
2: First cell 911 open line, had extended stay of America Hotel, 11121 West North Avenue. You could hear something moving in the background on callback, was unable to leave a voicemail. Extra sent, 249.
0: 10-4.
3: 230, I'm sending an alpha call, my sucker.
2: 10-4, 49, you can cancel.
0: 10-4.
2: They are both on scene.
0: 10-4, they're out of traffic.
2: She advised out of traffic. There's a slight language barrier. 10-4.
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1: Hold for both.
0: Sonda 7, you're actually going to go to 815 Manitowoc. It originally happened at Lakeview School. College reporting that his kids were shot by Orbeez guns and are now welted. Sounds like the kids may know who the other kids are that did this. Currently at 815 Manitowoc.
1: 10-4.

0: 43, go over there.
1: Yeah, we're good.
0: Careful.
2: /191/23,
3: I see. 10-4. 22 dispatch, 10-44 the main.
2: You can make this David 7. They're clearing up here, and then I can head for that for you. I have Lincoln.
4: Go ahead.
5: I'll be en route to the Cudahy Police Department.
4: Good luck.

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1: Go ahead.
0: We'll be clearing here. It's AT&T. They're only advising residents of fiber. They've been here for a couple of days. They're going to continue. I'll be 10-8 and I'll follow up regarding that message you sent me.

0: recording through this.
1: Go ahead.
0: OBJ. Do you have anything else, Brennan? Sample.
2: Do you and 46119 so we can finish roll call?
0: Sure thing, boss. Mind if I grab a car wash and go back?
2: I'll allow it.
3: Fourteen,
2: go ahead.
3: Adam Lincoln David, 4784. That's on the Toyota. Break for a second.
0: Go ahead.
3: That Wisconsin temporary Jade Young, 8994 Lincoln. That's on the Sonata.
0: 10-4. If we get any more calls reference AT&T going around door to door, I believe they have a permit after speaking with their manager, so those calls can just go straight through.
1: Copy.
3: Good.
0: Both national ones.
3: Simple.
4: Desk 23.
3: Go ahead. Do you got a extension I can call yet?
2: Seventy-three. I'll go check Lake here anyway.
4: No, I don't have to top of my head.

0: sorry, 14 to Reyes. I couldn't hear if you gave me an extension or not. It's a little loud out here.
1: 10-4.
2: It looks like one of them is Moravic boy.
3: William?
2: Affirmative.
3: And 4.

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1: Chapters of the people that they're wearing.

0: to dispatch 23.
1: I'll be 10-8 from booking. You can open the south door and I'll be 301 in a few minutes.
2: 10-4. Copy. I will restack it and throw you on it.
1: Fourteen to Reyes. Do you have an extension?
3: 5-7.

0: 214-92.
1: Done.
0: I'm working through it with Google Translate right now, but can you just try to work on the language line?
2: Honeyline and Pheasant. So, Kurt, on the freeway, caller was reporting two vehicles, a black sedan and a red SUV, possibly a Ford, were brake checking each other, and apparently one slammed into the other and then started following and driving recklessly. They got off the freeway, their last seen westbound on County Line Road. Caller was just passed by, no longer in the area.
3: 10-4, was the sheriff advised?
2: There's actually a transfer from Ozark County.
3: 10-4, I'll check county line, but if everything occurred on the freeway, it'll be the county's.
1: Four, five.
4: Hi, Cap.
3: Would you like me to go somewhere?
5: This is standby one.
3: Turn in. Over. Over.
4: 1612, it sounds like they might be hiding by Little League in those trees.
3: Turn for. Do you know who else was with them?
4: They wouldn't tell me. They just told me Liam.
3: Denver, I got a big group of kids. Fitz and, like, Sherman. I'm trying to go over.
4: Copy.
1: Do the D5?
3: Go ahead.
1: And speak with a Laura party regarding fraud and the other party knowing her home address. She doesn't feel safe going home.
4: Ten-4. 12, the video only shows Liam shooting people with it.

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0: Put me at wing stop with a 10 Nissan, that's 28 seconds.

0: 43. Go ahead. Heavy. Heavy. Five five.
1: Okay, David 7-9, I'll head with 15.
2: Roger now.
1: Yo.
0: Respond 6001 South New York Avenue. Caller is reporting she attempted to open her neighbor's back door to yell for him because his dog was running loose and the neighbor did not respond.
1: No. She just put at the table 7-94 Rawson. I'm driving to the right. It's negative David 6 right now. His cell services are ready on scene.
0: Okay.
1: I got him.
0: I copy. You have him? Fifty-nine. Animal complaint 3854 cell 35. More info, no?
1: 10-4. Harf. Plane to dispatch. Do you have Rivera 29?
0: Affirmative, but I was not able to get him back. He confirmed the birth.
1: Do you want me to give you more information from it, or are you good?
0: You just confirmed date of birth.
1: 04-28-1949.
0: Fine. I'll be transferring this email to William. He'll be a voluntary. 10-4.
3: F-78-55. I'll be 27 Drexel.
0: Never.
1: Which one?
4: The one with the backpack in front of his box.
1: Never. And as for Ryan, in the lobby, his employee states there is a sexual assault occurred about an hour ago involving two of his patients. They're currently separated. 7-44. 7-4.
5: Andrew Hernandez, who's waiting outside on foot, male Hispanic, gray shirt and black shorts, sold an item to the business yesterday and they canceled the check on him.
1: 10-4.

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0: two of us with a 29 in the pen house.
1: What?
0: We had Jace Lambert. First name is John Adam Young, Charles Edward. And her last name is Lincoln Adam Mary Boy Robert Edward Charles.
1: 10-4.
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0: quarantine for this scam tonight.
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1: I copy.
0: Quarantine for this.
1: Go ahead.
0: Can you put me in route to the McDonald's on Howell for follow-up? No need for back.
1: I copy. Neighbor complaint, correction animal, report 2311 North 91st, 2311 North 91st, unit number 2, 220.
2: 10-4. I'm going to do a disregard. He's in a woodman's in Illinois Creek.
3: I copy. Bennett.
4: Be on this call, but show me how to dictate him around here at the Smoking Jack's barbecue. Speak with the victim.
5: Dale, out of traffic on the left. Black Lexus and a gray Hyundai.
6: Three, five. She can disregard. I'll take that in my zone.
1: I copy. 3-5. 2-5 to copy. I copy.
7: One, five, disaster.
1: Squad, 1-5.
8: I'd like to the other driver is now cleaning up that.
9: All right, let's go up there.
1: Copy.
6: Copy. 710-744. Go ahead. Before you go in and take statements, just give me a 21 quick.
10: 10-4. 7-48, dispatch. I'll be 10-8 with a warning. Can you show me the route to that SA and make me primary?
2: 10-4.
10: 9-20 to dispatch.
2: 9-22.
10: Can you just show me out in the 2500 block of Menlo, checking on a vehicle with its trunk open and a bunch of tools in the back?
2: 10-4.
1: 5-5.
3: 5-5. I believe there's a disabled in between our crash. It's abandoned. You get off. I got a plate for you. Wisconsin subtag Edward 1754 Tom Edward. Just let me know when it comes back.
1: Is the vehicle involved or is it an abandoned vehicle separate from this car?
3: I believe it's abandoned. And 5-5 front flat tire.
1: Abandoned call 43 South and Atlanta.
3: Tower.
0: Paper is sweeping.
1: Tower.
5: Joseph, Norizon, Ballot Nuance.
3: Yeah, or I'll stop listening after this.
5: I copy.
10: Just for today.
5: 10-4.
9: Go ahead. I'll be getting a 59 to Liam to his address, 3 mile 0.
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5: 10-4.

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0: Warren is death compliant. It didn't take place at Walgreens. Can you change the incident location to Walmart?
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3: Suspicious activity, 932 South 60, 932 South 60, in the park behind this address. Male, white, 5'10", blue baseball hat, dark blue shirt, blue shorts, carrying a Dr. Seuss book, kept trying to approach the caller's children. She left the area. This happened over 40 minutes ago.
4: I mean, no plates, Nissan Sentra, over. From beyond range in front of Berkshire.
1: Okay.
0: Stop in 331 at Walmart regarding.
1: Never.
5: Okay. 744 dispatch, 1023.
1: 10-4.
6: You can just make that a bet and call David 6. I'll check on it later.
3: Because that current snow wants to be Adelita Malaros out of Milwaukee for a 13 Hyundai Sonata Black.
5: Importantly.
7: Three, and Nora, one, C. Charles, B. Boy, 5-1, A. Adam, 0, 6, L. Lincoln, 5-4-0-5-3-8.
4: 221, welfare concern, 221.
6: 21.
4: Respond to CC230 South 51st Street, Apartment 4. Gretchen advised she was being detained in her apartment.
6: Yeah.
1: 220, Irvin.
6: Go ahead.
1: Coming back expired, 28 of Adam Robert X-ray, 6020 on a silver Nissan Sentra to a Gregory Deany out of Greenfield.
6: 10-4.
1: 12.
8: Summary's been updated. You can close me out. C1.

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2: Six in Cleveland, Wisconsin. Road America plate. Charles Lincoln Nora Frank Boyd 6. It's a white Honda.
1: 86 Cleveland.
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1: Copy.
4: 113-83, and show me how that family table.
1: Kevin.
4: Maybe you just add him to the phone. I'm having issues on my computer. AM 246-5407-5221.
1: Number.
5: 22 dispatch.
1: Kevin.
5: We'll take 21 to welfare.
1: 10-4, 21, you can disregard.
5: 10-4.
3: Good.
6: Response 2939 East Adams Avenue for a Malia Royster reporting. She is wanted.
3: Good.
7: 911 open line from a 911 only phone. Plots to the area of 60th and Burnham. 60 and Burnham. Sounded like they were in a vehicle.
6: Hey, Gabe.
5: 1611, what do you need?
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5: 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You're going to need a report on this for us.
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0: 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That's an 81.
1: Go ahead.
0: We have an unreadable 10 pack. We have black Chevy SUV. We've got 100 still open.
1: Sorry. I'll take her tonight.
2: Kevlar.
1: One 84. 3570 East Pute Road, it's going to be Olive Tree Cafe. We have a caller reporting there's an elderly lady named Joanne in the store who seems confused. Again, that's going to be 3570 East Pute Road, Olive Tree. Staff is helping her at this time.
0: Why do you want here from the college?
3: Hold on, 84 Holland, we're good.
1: Marco, 721.
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1: Marco, 721.
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5: IE, I'm Mary Middle, Fema White, 53080.
1: So far.
0: Yeah, you can go ahead and confirm.
1: So far.

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1: Go ahead.
0: Address on Marina Road, Valley Negative.
1: Effie, she's the parent.
0: Four. Milwaukee to Tucson local. Go ahead.

0: be advised that officers reporting a reckless vehicle on Blue Mound going westbound. It's a silver SUV going 80 miles per hour, last seen at 9-2 in Blue Mound.
1: Just copy.

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0: Adam 754. Adam can't get on a motorcycle. Let me just set that aside for me.
1: 10-4.
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5: 225.
1: Go ahead.
5: 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AT, I can head to that 6-3 call.
1: 10-4, 1537 South 63rd. 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I'm going to provide the address. 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
1: 2228. Expired no one, so Rodolfo Zapita, 3191 South 83, for an 18 Harley Davidson FLT RXS Black.
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0: 5 o'clock it is for today at 1704 hours northbound on 35th at Wisconsin.
1: This dude is right.
0: Time?
1: Can you see who's driving it?
0: Appears to be a male, black, heavy set, bald, with possibly some facial hair.
1: I'll get you the info to head here in a minute.
0: Tougher.

0: 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Advise dispatch if there's any medical concerns. Caller doesn't believe so, but did state, the subject did state she was at Aurora recently for fall. Seems to be unrelated.
1: I got it.

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1: Temper. 22, I've got a 911 for you.
0: Go ahead.
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0: 10-4.

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1: Go ahead.
0: For what it's worth, there's a blue Ford Mustang with blue black racing stripes, very high rate of speed eastbound on Oklahoma from 76. I'm not trying to go after it or stop it. I want to just let him be, you know.

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1: 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His rec team magically went away.
2: Drive going eastbound at a high rate of speed.
0: Four, five.
3: It's currently out of traffic. We made it 8-7.
4: 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It's 7.1.
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0: Stewart.
7: Caller's loss prevention stating there is a employee currently locked in the AP office and a customer outside of the AP office threatening harm on the employee. They are accusing the employee of inappropriately touching their daughter.
4: Very happy.
7: 3012 are copies. Summer.
8: But send a picture to your NDC of the subject.
5: Thanks.
7: Four, two, three. Topper.

0: 184. I got a 29. First of Lincoln, Adam, Union, Mary, Adam, Nora, Nora. First of David, Union, Adam, Nora, Edward. Female, unknown. State of birth, 6/26/1942.
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2: 10-4.
3: Corrections,
2: wait.
3: Salad negative on I-24 Toyota RAV4, grand color to a Mary Dernan. At that address, she's valid negative.
2: 10-4.
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0: Can you come back
3: in
0: for a second?
2: I got you.
3: 226 and 223. Just be advised that the caller's boyfriend sounds like he was also attacked by the dog. Lacerations on the hand. Medical denied.
2: Thank you.

0: 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It'll be in a black sport bike, no plates, 27 Villa.
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1: Good.
2: 9119 South in that place. We have a call reporting that people came to his door looking for a signature. When asked what they needed, they left. It's going to be younger people, one female black, one male black. They're walking southbound on the net. No further description. They did have a tablet with them, though. 9119 South in that place.
1: Tower.
3: Texas.
1: 166.
3: You can assign that. I'll have Dan and vehicle call to me. I'll take care of it.
1: 10-4.
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1: 5-1.
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1: Copy. I copy that.
2: 1-5, dispatch. Honda Civic has self-service and route. Leave me on the call. Need to update some things. And
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1: 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For a text to 911 at MCWI Institute, 925 North 87th Street. It states that a bead bus is an emergency situation and needs emergency services. It did voice or call back, and it was given voicemail. 260.
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0: 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I'll be 108 in Ridge.
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0: Edward 3684 Union. Edward B 3684 Union.
1: Come on.
2: The lab of testing a couple minutes ago.
3: There you are.
2: Got
3: it. Happy to call. There's no caller involved at all.
2: Negative.
3: Mark.
1: Jaden Kenny out of a Hyundai Sonata, gray in color. Kenny is suspended. The vehicle's negative, as is Kenny.
0: 10-4, if you get attached, please.
4: Sorry. 181. 251. Boy, boy, Edward, 7333. ABE 7333, Cessna 2100 block of Mayfair on a blue Saturn SUV.
2: Tempo.
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0: Check the 6200 block of Port Washington Road. A passer by states there's some light smoke in the air. It smells like burning rubber. Could not give an exact location.
2: Copy.
3: I'll call you in a moment.
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4: 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Denver. 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
5: 1710, school me open, says Panda.
4: Copy.
0: Denver of the Dalton National. The hit and run fleeing vehicle was a black Volkswagen SUV last seen going southbound. The other vehicle involved was an older gray Ford Fusion. It also left going southbound from the area. Caller was a witness, anonymous.
5: Denver.
6: 31-1060. 31-33.
5: Good.
6: If you're typing stuff, I can back them when I'm done here. Shouldn't be long.
5: I'm all done.
3: Cool. 260, did they say where in the ICE Institute this is located?
4: Negative, and they did not respond to the text we sent.
3: 10-4.
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2: 10-4. You said Whitnall to Howell.
4: That's what she's stating. My partner is trying to figure out what's going on. The vehicle, boy, David Henry, 9821, it lists to a 2026 Honda CRV, white in color, to a Stephanie Seafelt, who resides in Milwaukee off of 98.
5: 2-3-10.
3: And then if you can just put the description of the guy that's on the bike after the fact as the suspect. Heavy set, male, black.
4: 10-4. Also bald, correct?
3: I can look. Give me 1 second.
4: 10-4. I thought I heard it earlier. Might be wrong.
3: I got the description. Are you ready?
4: Go ahead.
3: Male, black, heavy set, confirmed ball. He's wearing a black, looks like long sleeve shirt, black pants, and then black sneakers.
4: 10-4, thank you.
3: Can you just give me a motor vehicle theft report and I'll retell you?
4: Special 45. 45, can you have this debris 45 northbound at Silver Spring in the middle lane of construction cone?

0: on a CRV, Boy David Henry. Yep. 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

0: 7229. Go ahead. This is going to be the individual that got hit. Last name, Sam, Charlie, Ocean, Tom, Tom. First of Adam, Mary, Ida, Young, Adam. Middle of M, as in Mary. Female, unknown, date of birth, 5/16/2011.
1: So 4. 46
2: on green.
1: Doesn't come back. No one will. So 4.
3: Then 4. I'm on the dog fight right now.
4: Joanne to her residence at 8575 South 35 South. 8575 South 35th Street.
1: I got you.
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2: Z Zebra, T David, W William, 547, Zebra David William. Good morning into the old Goodwill lot.
1: Okay.
5: Currently still holding north on an I-43 in pursuit of a Mercedes, a black GLE-43, wanted for a shooting. Speeds are 100 miles an hour. Traffic is light. Roads are direct.
6: 10-3, she's valid, no line.
5: Again, in pursuit of a black Mercedes, GLE-43, wanted for a shooting. Again, this is 3545 for the air. Still in pursuit of that black Mercedes, GLE-43, currently going northbound on I-43. Just past the assault exit, and speed through 100 miles an hour. Yeah, I just missed the 6. Again, currently going north on I-43. Approaching the Brown Deer Road exit, if anybody has 6 up there, he is going to be on the farthest lane to the left. Going towards the shoulder. Again, 3545 in pursuit of a black Mercedes GLE-43. Wanted for a shooting. Still going north on I-43. Speeds are 100 miles an hour. Now, extremely light. Roads are dry. 3545 again, the license plate with a Texas dealer plate. William David Mary, 5048. Doesn't list the vehicle. Now we're getting off of exit 82. Approaching Brown Deer Road exit. We'll notify if he's for west. He is going westbound. On that Brown Deer Road exit, oh, we're getting held up by traffic. 3545, now he's going back south on I-43. From Brown Deer Road. Again, now going back southbound on I-43 from Brown Deer Road. And speeds are now 60 miles an hour. I-45 still currently in pursuit of a black Mercedes GLE. We are getting held up in traffic right now. Still trying to catch up.
1: Copy.
5: GLE-43, wanted for a shooting. Speeds are 50 miles an hour. Traffic is medium. Roads are dry.
1: Okay.
7: Oh, no, we're done. What's that for? Is Stephanie the one that's as the child currently?
5: Affirmative.
7: Copy.
5: We're going to continue southbound on I-43. If anybody can saturate the area between the Good Hope Road exit on I-43.
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5: William David Mary, 5048. One for a shooting.
2: Where'd you guys pick it up?
1: And that's why they had six.
2: It's still southbound on I-43. I'm going to be able to get to it here. We're going to be approaching Silver Spring soon.
0: And I will be heading to a 1967 South 71 address.
1: 10-4.
2: Silver Spring, now lane 1, back lane 2. All right, we're going to be in lane 1. Looks like it's done weaving in and out of traffic. We're going to be back in the emergency lane. Southbound on I-43 from Silver Spring.
8: 710, if you haven't passed us with Milwaukee, it doesn't sound like they can hear us.
2: 10-4. We're still southbound on I-43. It's going to be lane number 2. Lane number 1, if you step on a block, I'll be trying to catch up.
5: Black Mercedes GLE, 40.
2: Alright, we're still southbound on 43. It's going to be on lane number 3. I'm still trying to catch up here.
9: What's your location?
2: Southbound on I-43 from Hampton now.
10: This is Glendale in pursuit of that vehicle.
2: 3-0-1-20, your traffic's medium. Alright, so we're in the emergency lane passing. We're going to be passing to Hope. Excuse me, Green Bay. About 5-23.
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1: Oh. Copy 1-5.
2: Passing Atkinson, still southbound I-43.
9: Sheriff has 6 up north.
2: Disregard, I'm still trying to relocate southbound I-43. Does the sheriff have eyes on this vehicle with the cameras possibly? Locust. You can disregard. Looks like squads are already on I-43. I don't want to worry about that.
5: Be north on 10th from Nash. We believe we located that vehicle.
11: It's right there.
5: North 10th, it's 5273, we're in pursuit of that Mercedes, wanted for a shooting. Approaching Capitol right now, on 10th Street. It's approaching Capitol. We're going to go east on Capitol. East on Capitol.
8: Gotcha, man.
5: East on Capitol, passing 7, 5273, in pursuit of the Mercedes, wanted for a shooting. Out open traffic right now.
1: Step four, good night.
5: We're still east on Capitol.
2: Okay.
5: 5273, we're still in pursuit. We're still east on Capitol. Speeds are 76 per hour. Traffic is medium. We are passing 2nd Street right now. Still east on Capitol. right on him. We are going south on what I believe is Palmer. Passing. We are south on Palmer. We are coming up to Ebert. First. North on first. Going back up to Capitol.
7: Hey, 6 to 10. I got 6 on Capitol Control.
8: Yeah, affirmative. I'm going to be right with you by the Chase Bank.
11: 748 to 10. I'm around MPD and first in Pavia and Alberto.
8: Are they by themselves?
5: That's on Capitol, passing second. Alright, looks like that might have been good sticks. The front passenger tire might be hit. We're coming back up to Green Bay. Still west on Capitol. Coming up to 7th. Going on to oncoming traffic. Squad take over. We're going to be up on from Capitol, right on top of him, and he's breaking to be going east on Albino. 7280, we're going east on Albino, right on top of the Mercedes-Benz, one for swinging, passing 6. And he's got a deflated passenger rear tire, he's breaking here. Still through Port Washington. Right on top of him, if this was in the area, he's got a flat rear. Rear. Still eastbound past. We'll see if he goes north or south. He's breaking.
8: We're not in our city anymore.
5: Southbound here. On third. He's going down here. Right on top of him. Let's get squats in the area just because he's got a flat rear. We're through Vienna. Southbound here on third. Versus this black Mercedes Benz, one for shooting.
12: Permission for a third shooting car.
5: 7280, we're right on top of the Mercedes-Benz, wanted for shooting southbound on third, passing Nash. Season 30, traffic is light, rural preserve drive. Again, 7280, pursuit of the Mercedes-Benz, wanted for a shooting. Breaking, if you're going east here on key from third.
8: Glendale squats, do you copy? I know there was somebody still following. Pull back if you haven't.
5: South in the hill between 3rd and 2nd. He's breaking here. See where he goes. Eastbound. East on Townsend. He's going very slow. Alright, he's on Randall from 2nd Street. Excuse me. Again, he's got very flat tires. Coming out this first, if he goes north or south here, he's going to be going north. Third, north on first, coming up to Keith. Right on top of him, he's going to be going deep in the alley, just south of Keith. From first, see what this comes out to. Break it.
12: Black male, black t-shirt, north on approaching Keith.
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0: me out with the disabled 7700 South 13th boy, Adam Frank, 5285, BAF 5285. Looks like they crashed into something.
1: Copy.
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0: Time for. District 7, Sergeant, for use of force on the pursuit.
1: Yeah, Matt White, Raymond, awake and breathing, about 56 years old. Also, if you're able to get in contact with the a key holder for the place, see if we can unlock his door. He's fallen in the living room, and his door's locked. He can't get to it.
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0: 10-4. Go ahead.
3: 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I'll be 10-8 with an incident report and a crash report.

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0: And going back to 8.
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0: Adam Robert Tom, 7426. AIT, 7426. 8000 block of Mayfair, southbound, on a grade 4 escape.
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1: Checking.
0: You still keep me locked in 5 vehicle, please. I believe we're going to be 352.
2: 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You're in your vehicle and you're in 352.

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0: Can you put me with a PDO on a truck on the right, 43 southbound at Lincoln? I'll get you here in a second.
2: One, 5-2-3-5.
1: 3-5, I believe that's going to be is that a vehicle with a flat tire? Is that a Mazda with a flat tire?
0: I believe so, yes. Is this what 1-5 stopped with earlier?
1: 5-5, take that vehicle.
0: Copy. I'll just talk with them briefly. There's a couple extra cars out here now.
1: Second.
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0: 6 miles an hour. Still continuing west on Lincoln, passing 10th Street. Occupied times two is going to be northbound 11 from Lincoln. Northbound 11 from Lincoln. Occupied times three occupants. He continues to get on 11th. He went up the wrong way. We cannot continue the pursuit. Still going northbound. He should be coming out past Grant.
1: So he went, he's going on Grant. He's going on Grant from 11th. West, west, west.
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2: 0, Henry Adams 6, Charles Roberts 15-5674.

0: go ahead.
1: Charles Robert, 3487, BCR, 3487. I'll be on Rawson at Clawthorne. Can you find a phone number for the disabled vehicle plate?
2: 10-4, we'll start looking.
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5: Is that the vehicle we're looking for?
4: Paper.
5: Attempted of E is now 2709. G is in Tom, he's in Edward.
4: Paper.
5: What was the difference between the VIN?
4: Hey, another dispatcher was working with you on that earlier. I made a mistake on that. Apologies.
5: That's all right, Pat. I appreciate it.
4: Confirm good to remove.
2: Yeah, 961, I'm on the way with the drone. This says, can you just deconflict with MPD, make sure that their drone's on in the air?
0: Thank you.
4: Good.
0: Here is Bond, 5988 South Kirk Road. Two vehicle, white Hyundai versus a black Kia.
4: 10-4.
6: Put in there. Say anyone.
0: Go ahead.
6: Onion will play on a white Dodge Challenger. Copy 89th and Capitol.
0: Sure.
3: Blankham, Hispanic male.
5: On the car.
2: Yeah, negative.
5: Perfect.
2: Number.
3: You clear. 181, that's what we're coming. Hey, school. Hey, school. Captain Rogers, Captain Rogers.
0: Captain Rogers, the hill. Hey, school.

0: parking lot, east of North Vince. Going northbound behind the house.
1: Running northbound from Hay School in the parking lot.
0: Northbound in the alley.
1: Northbound in the alley.
2: Over.
3: 2 Charles 3, Charles David Young, Adam George 8, David Henry 5, 620, 1-8.
1: 10-4. MPD to MPO. Oh, hey, local. So, MPSO, we are passed, but did you need a drone?
4: Go ahead.
1: Comes back negative with an assigned expired correction 9. Comes back negative and current with an assigned temporary plate of Zebra 2937 William. 2013 Dodge Challenger, white in color, to a Jeremiah Cole out of Milwaukee.
4: 10-4. Follow that copy.
0: Go ahead.
1: Can you 21 communications, please?
0: So far. Good.
1: Both vehicles are valid, negative. One list two may callers are done. The other list two A Seth Levy out of Milwaukee.
0: 3.
1: Number.
0: Another desk.
1: 748, you can disregard. One was back in the school. We had a red sweatshirt and then two males wearing black hoodies.
0: They confirmed that it was one of the males in the black hoodie, so I might not be our guy.
1: Right,
5: hey, Chris, when I saw him, he had like a blue shirt on with yellow writing and long, like dirty blonde hair. He was riding a piece foam.
0: Copy, I'm set up on Center Rogers. You want me to go to the parking lot?
5: We got two in custody over where I am.
1: 2250, I have a weapon call on the board. 1563 South 12th Street. A female subject with a gun and hammer. 2250.
0: 969, I need somebody to go secure my squad in the alleyway.
1: 10th and Rogers.
0: Make that location, 840 West Rogers.
1: Squad 2250.
6: Yes. 2250, we now have someone in custody.
2: We'll
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1: Are you on the pursuit with MCSO?
7: I'll be on a special assignment. St. Mary's Festival.
1: Off of Pewds, about 6,000 block West Pewds. I got open line of a female and a male talking. No one is responding. It looks like they are going south right now on the trail.
2: to.
1: Go on.
2: I'm in that area. I can just take that. Copy.
5: My 62 dispatch.
1: 962.
5: All right, we took two in custody in the 1900 block between South 11th and South 10th Street.
1: I do have the fire department en route. No active flames, however, it is still smoldering.
2: 10-4, smoldering house. Good.
1: I found the caller in house, no priors for this year. I did a touch.
2: 10-4.
1: And a Toyota Tacoma, she hit the spike strips that Glendale had set out for that police pursuit. I went ahead and transferred her over to Glendale for that report, but if you can send a squad over to provide some traffic control, she did contact AAA. District 2, Lieutenant. We have 2220, 2250, and 892 on that pursuit with MCSO. I have a shot fire call on the board. Go ahead with the number. 262-914-4271. 262-914-4271. First name, Heidi. Again, northbound I-43, exit 82, Toyota, Tacoma, out of traffic, hazards on. 52. Go ahead.
7: The northbound 94, college off-ramp. CR1231. Northbound 94 College Avenue off ramp with Charles Roberts 1231.
5: Why are anyone's got it?
1: Got it.
2: I-70, you're clear to take on the patch.
1: Happy that 970, thank you.
4: 4-5 dispatch.
1: 4-5.
4: Kilo Tulsa, no, I'm at the east gate.
1: 45, can you repeat?
4: Can you let Walwa Tulsa know I'm at the east gate for the pickup?
1: Happy. Joshua. We have a deputy at your east gate for the pickup. Sir. 4th Street left for the store about 1 p.m. and hasn't returned home. His girlfriend, Michelle, should be at the address. She can give you more specifics about where he went.
5: Several.
4: Dispatch.
1: 972.
4: 11 times 2 and out to CF 1.
1: I copy. Second.
5: Sorry, at this point, I'll just let you know.
1: Never. Okay. 8172, 8186.
7: What's 92? 186.
1: Orange. Head over to the 4300 block of East Studio Lane. Callers are reporting there is a vehicle in a ditch there, but they did drive off. It's going to be a white male driver on a Pontiac G6 blue convertible. Last seen turning north on Chicago.
7: Okay, 13th and Ryan.
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0: morning, Kim.
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2: Say, like, the male party in question called the girlfriend back, stated he was out drinking with a friend, he would not be home tonight.
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2: Never.
3: If it would be faster if you could check for any fire runs at this address, number 403.
4: Last one is back in 2020.
3: All right.

0: 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We are all back.
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2: I see that disabled on the board. Is Glendale going to send an officer to that one?
3: Affirm. They were just looking for traffic control.
2: All right, copy. 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
3: 10-4.
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0: 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We've got Med 1, MSD Rescue Company 1, and another battalion chief whose number I can't read. 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
1: I'm not sure if I can. Well, sorry, there's a lot going on here. I'm going to be bringing him to the VA eventually so you can cancel medic control if they're even coming.
2: Copy 4359.
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0: Go with the number.
2: 14830-14830.
0: The address?
2: I'll be in the area of 56 and Lincoln. My suspect vehicle hit down there, so I'll be 56 and Lincoln.
0: All right.
3: I got a 29.
0: Go ahead.
3: Last name, Paul Ocean William Edward Lincoln Edward Ida Tom. First name, D, or David Adam Lincoln Edward. Date of birth, 03/27/1962.
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3: Dispatch, get number 29.
0: Go ahead.
3: Last name, Adam, David, Ida, Sam, Ida. First name, David, Adam, Nora, Ida, Edward, Lincoln, Lincoln, Edward. Date of birth, 06-24-86.
0: The East Studio Link. The caller states that when he was in the ditch, he almost ran over. Number.
3: She struck the prior 29, so.
0: Number.
2: No other shooters, AT, come here.
0: Number. 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Are you available for a 21 from a Kelly in regards to our elusive rooster? She does have a way to trap him and would like to assist us in this.
6: Four, three, five, seven.
0: Copy.
1: 4-5 dispatch.
0: 45.
1: You show one in custody.
0: 10-4.